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1: 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I want to shout out. Ombia quine, na on show any munyam. I will yes, Christo denemo, Fajide Kaseka ame pa.
2: Amen.
1: Ye beautiful lies at Tomo. I'm a once off for Abba Jumedian or so. Ye beautiful lies at Tomo.
2: 0248 0 0 56 14 14 0 2 4 8 0 2 4 8 0 2 4 8 0 0 56 14 14 0 2 4 8 0 2 4 8 0 0 56 56 14 14 0 2 4 8 0 2 4 8 0 0 56 14 14
1: 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4 8 0 2 4 8 0 2 4 8 0 2 4 8 0 2 4 8 0 2 4 8 0 2 4 8 0 2 4 8 0 2 4 8 0 2 4 8 0 2 4 8 0 2 4 8 0 2 4 8 0
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3: amen
1: hello
5: hello Hello, morning.
1: Yes, sir. Odin Bewia Kasafri. About Insha, I had no idea your network and all. When you are Nebema and Yajuma,
5: you
1: cook your small problem. What it? I'm going to pay a domada if yada, and I say, Ukiada, Fanebra. Na mean, tell what you know, what it by the grace of God, Nebema Beshasi Ayajuma. Yeah, we were a lot of testimonies, sir. Our dear family in Sasso, Amen, no masses, or Sakwana, so I go pay a domawa for a network and ante, but more than said that a ukiada and a fiada or the betujid anamon our pa. Or then shall with my bore 0248 00 56 14.
5: 0248 00 56 14.
1: Hello. Yes, sir. But you didn't make us a free. But you're a problem, man. But your mentor won't
5: come.
1: Okay. Yare Ben, how?
5: I said, Yare,
1: Fit you see better move free attack you better ball. In the name of Jesus, my dummy are yet. In Jesus' mighty name, Kaame pa. Open your cup of your domoa. Dia ukiada anase fiada pe garlic brem lam fanya de mawate. Garlic emuano bako fabra me fanya de mawate. Because there's an attack. Ni embrace is already in free ho. I want inshallah. All right. Usubeti me abo 0248

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2: To abraboso ewo yesu kristo denem esuye na esu ukraye eye operation fire for fire, my enemies must die. Operation fire for fire, my enemies must die. Operation fire for fire, my enemies must die. Hello, good morning. I'm pumped to say abadin sha yetiopa
3: wombatu. But this and both would be a little born. And so that was it. So for the grass and dancer, then a duel. I said, and I'm answering for my bumpire.
2: Patch your man tone, Kaye, or Adarama.
3: Patch your be a make to be a soft cassette, a very hard man will be a born. And so I'm true, be a radio so. Okay, it's a thing in that also. Also, that was a trouble from family. And yet, I'm so, I'm a bumpire.
2: Monsieur Erade Empire Mount. And we'll be now come by Radim Bias Aquanama Wati. A Radim for testimony and my Wati. I thereby quite how Pia promise and fail. Promise and fail, Papa Papa. Nipa promise when any pana fail you. Nipa promise when I fail about Nipa Prana fail about you. My name is Sroboni Dim. There you create that, Machawa dear Bomodin said, Old Bremen. Majina, I soon my Kali be a mount. I'm a one year dance here. Wouldn't my dear friend Meffin. Permefim Brem Yankupoya Domo, Quiada, Anasi Fiada, Uquiada, and a Fiada, Tibi be better. I want a tuba dear, Braudia, Netua dear Cana or Jennifer Hoodie Ba. Yankupoya Domo Quiada, Femefim Bremen, Cacre be Milibia, Susma Cadia Biamau, Ama Dancia Bawati. Our demand is
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0: number ya say WhatsApp. Your audio man papa dai say ni say na maso. 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Amen.
1: Amen. 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Amen.
2: What's the amount of the year? 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Yes, you shall have
3: 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A slap of one put.
2: I didn't see
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Yeah, Satan of Samtia. 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Wabaya was that.

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0: 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I want for Pim or Pim or Pim at 20 was here. 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
1: man, so Nipa was from the Kuwada. 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Never want your Uncle from the end. 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
0: Luhasa, you are
1: humble. 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

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Yeah, can you say, I said that and come to me. Hey, oh Jesus, what are you? And if you're feeling, you know, you feel what you're doing, you can say, oh Jesus Christ, what do you mean? And you're a man, you're a man, you're a man, you're a man, you're a man, you're a man, you're a man, you're a man, you're a man, you're a man, you're a man, you're a man, you're a man, you're a man, you're a man, you're a man, you're a man, you're a man, you're a man, you're a man, you're a man, you're a man, you're a man, you're a man, you're a man, you're a man, you're a man, you're a man, you're a man, you're a man, you're a man, you're a man, you're a man, you're a man, you're a man, you're a man, you're a man, you're a man, you're a man, you're a man, you're a man, you're a man, you're a man, you're a man, you're a man, you're a man, you're a man, you're a man, you're a man, you're a man, you're a man, you're a man, you're a man, you're a man, you're a man, you're a man, you're a man, you're a man, you're a man, you're a man, you're a man, you're a man, you're a man, you're a man, you're a man, you're a man, you're a man, you're a man, you're a man, you're a man, you're a man, you're a man, you're a man, you're a man, you're a man, you're a man, you're a man, you're a man

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0: Andrew is well. 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

No!

0: Born to an apostle, she enjoys being called a Church of Pentecost girl. Married to a doctor, blessed with a set of twins, with her ministry going from nations to nations, signs and wonders following her ministration. VGMA Gospel Artist of the Year 2019, People of Sekendi Takoradi, with an Oil City resounding applause, please, let's welcome the ministry of our headline artist for Pamuchaha Worship Experience 2019, all the way from London, UK, Dinah Enki Hamilton.
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0: Cause slimming call. 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
1: sin.
0: Whispering. 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
0: Papa, I guess you are doing good this morning.
1: Oh. Can him.
0: Ghana, yes, 4:41. I don't know your time at USA.
1: Report.
0: I just want to say a very good morning to Prophet Oneba Kusi.
1: Oh, your hands.

0: 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And so if you don't know anything, just know that in this atmosphere,
1: Angel FM,
2: Angel
0: Jesus, oh, the river.

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1: Hey, Jesus.
0: Adia kwachi ukwada au machi dumienu. 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Talking about prophecies. Oh my good God.
2: Set on the throne.
0: And
2: that was
0: to see apa.
2: Be glorified.
0: But yes, what was said when I saw
2: you. Name of Jesus. Somebody put your hands together.
0: Oh, yankabam, yankabam, yankabam. Oh.

0: no pay for one two yajin quenin kutos what
1: is you.
0: Adia baku a jidi for yenim yeno.
1: Thank you.
0: I say yenid the nyameso, yenida adia
1: for the invitation.
0: I do
1: not take it for granted. I am
0: grateful.
1: No
0: man can depart what no to nipa so
1: to you.
0: To pay for to Christian Kwaso.
1: So
0: then,
1: to the membership, to the vessel,
0: Mama Solia Mosso, Mijumu,
1: turned up,
0: my friend Amoko, Dr. Mensa, Moko Makola, Yakupon, any minimum, I did Bill Amoko and Anna Peno, Nedemunano,
1: be a chief of Franam,
0: Inchlamopa,
1: Umfrit Nadekura Diemu. What that means is,
2: angel
1: can be saving.
2: Angel,
1: you have a savings account. You are like, where your name for men sank. Now, a dear be account. Then you go into that savings.
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1: tonight. She had your boy, uncle's savings.
4: It's you, DJ Gaz, the man with the mighty finger.
1: Others trust in horses. Some people put their trust in their savings.
4: Thanks, my boy. DJ Gaz. Ife.
0: Nano pay and found two sikaso. Said the minya bane kano.
1: But the end here, we believe in the name.
0: And found two ebiase abodi ebiaso.
1: Creator of the universe, the giver of.
0: I don't want to Christ to swear and come and beje pa.
1: Chief of Israel's army, the Lord our shield, the Lord our buckler. The Lord our peace, the Lord our healer.
0: Amen. Chia ayawo nyamidi for Prophet Emmanuel.
1: Believe in Him.
0: Atua hene.
1: And no one else.
0: Safu penina.
1: Anybody believe?
0: Uda aye believers hope.
1: I believe.
0: Assembly of God Church Ewo Kumasi Nketia Kokobe. 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

0: Empire Bobby Cosso din. If you're not pan on crow, copy me said, don't go by Papa.
1: You're
0: a true West. You're a true West. You're a true West. You're a true West. You're a true West. You're a true West.

Say bonjour, nous allons faire command the morning. If you evangelist Francis says, yes, yeah, yeah. My God can never lie. Oh, my good God. Share the link. Okay, mama, come on, come on, come on, come on, come on, come on, come on, come on, come on, come on, come on, come on, come on, come on, come on, come on, come on, come on, come on, come on, come on, come on, come on, come on, come on, come on, come on, come on, come on, come on, come on, come on, come on, come on, come on, come on, come on, come on, come on, come on, come on, come on, come on, come on, come on, come on, come on, come on, come on, come on, come on, come on, come on, come on, come on, come on, come on, come on, come on, come on, come on, come on, come on, come on, come on, 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come on, come on, come on, come on, come on, come on, come on,

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Dot 1 megahertz. Kesimama Kumakube, Wachina born upon Unum. 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We call this one Asida Tele. 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Oba Class Asumji and Kanu.

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The Kodiso Adansi D. Kimbo was also a tata, Umachipa Kamapa. 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
2: Angel.
1: Wako regional minister ho. 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Me bonyo so, minister. Assembly, you know, almost I was say this chief executive. No, it's a question. No, na se oya no who's a regional minister, corona, a yin, and you own fee, no, not a child, say a biana minister, corona, so no, ni humbo mubi. Obeti me a question further. Says a minister and femia, a dear biana maye. Why who am I an adjunct of person to an old baby, obeti me a real fubiano, obeti me a born home day. This one hino corner, someone find or guys, some damn found yanam quay, about being to me mumidi, a bacobe baba babano, or hino corner, nananum, and then an awan casawan hair or car. It soon didn't beco. It's DC, you ho. This is technical people, no ho. And ya can't tell Bumuani, I yes, a rezoning, and obia or sending some wobino. Last one, I mean, I may can say, oh dear, so won't he? Not in suage you, who have baby, and soon one cast out to me with a way dear, oh come home. Because maybe I will see what they know your project, you know, a canon amen so you in a ban. It's for pa be brain, any Niger brain, I'll be as a sebu, we will be a ujin in Nipahua, we will be a unya mambo foa, now won't qua winti, and now moon nipa bako miensa, and then be mumunti, and I'm in so a uniform potemwa can and I can sue on faho. 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
3: order I get from it, above.
2: Are you ready? Minister, see any say, we see any say, a crophobia, you sue or more power. And he has some no account opposition say, oh, one day, and yet say, ye hear me, see Diana, and so be it off our home. Now, by Fufro Bina also, and no one is car, Sab be a coroner, no so I could towards us and be a woozy die.
1: Oh, Casa Honiano, now I say, oh, and it does so be so or more bar, Nenny, dear, actually. 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

0: 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And on the sun, you know, and therefore, no, say, any superior be an obio and minister, and our friend, you know, and was our quay. When you know, say, at the assembly, Bowatina, it's a ne, Kwesi Oforiagyeman, Kinzuba, who we, that's all man, whole crime, maybe a Ninia local government minister, a and a penny, Ahmed Ibrahim, a friend is a Zuba, and Madame Funia Sumesi, Yanimacono, since I saw on a landy be away, and I must say, me so your word, you mamano. Na Zuba, a jitum, or Nimpasa, Hono, a waterway. 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Say, and ya dia. And yet, but to my quine no be by your pinu pinu, it's not your money pack, Rudy. And ye won't know who in you know. Was permit, permit, be a animal permit, and I'm a permit, only Musa baby chrono, and ye. And so, back at your permit, permit is unipa bakopen air sign. A unipa bear a num yipi of winning account, and on multi committee, no so. It's a head then, ye we are, nay, oh, permit or permit.
1: Okay. 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
0: oh my
1: enzo o belarus
0: o ko belarus yes
1: aha
0: oh my
1: enti wudi ni se wudi emwa
0: ah
1: the president ah
0: uh-huh.
1: Emma no achieve an agenda no a e wudi trimu no a ka kire se Mr. President Mr. Adumano,
0: what
1: the mammy, and so many one would demean to me into Papa Duma. A be, a car by the chief of staff, also chief of staff, a cracker whip near the day. And I saw the statement that if free, the executive secretary to the president, or a buy, all catching ministers, and say, oh, more na I was be no more.
0: Yeah,
1: ha, a new one's home to GG, I was be because of. The SCNT. President had the code of conduct. A buy.
0: Yeah.
1: One farmer.
0: On the buy.
1: Running at the dinner to that. And then, oh, our boss was a issue statement. Oh, may catch himself president, the leader of the party.
0: No one over in his own name, president, the leader of the party.
1: It just something is happening.
0: One in him's a president, Ghana High, one of him,
1: a
0: minister. One in him's on the leader of the party. Yeah,
1: there are two moon take this decision. As a minister, I mean, so I'm my president, head the gong.
0: Kwame, Honorable Lindo, also can get a crowd regional minister, Lindo Klu.
1: Yeah.
0: Oh, message ma, I'm saying I'm not kind of what here. Or say, why ye juma, wa boom what day, into a wardroom, who deserve it. A ye abasuwa, or say a juma pa, why ye no, and no, no, my friend who say, ah, my Melinda, they say, I'm mouse, and when I'm sour with you, and I just say, no, any. It was so a boy juma, oh, a boy juma, wa boy juma, or so I yard ye, interventions, I'll buy, or dear Google, if you cry, come greater crying and sooner you say a party be. Or say no no intervention near more than 2 years, baby, on why of fire. Ah, now some of bones and no Namusu Nibimu. Ah, no, I say, or more or tall, no cocoa. This one I added than a silly munam say, ah, mamma, no, or friends, you swimming pool, or ya own him swimming. What Jarapay, it's in on a bench, so say, also, why are they? It's in a recognition of the hard work, commitment, and dedication. It's in a yet just Bibiaka Sakake, okay, and what it, and all the message in Abaname, the amounts on where? Kwame, to be fair, Kakra. To some of these appointees, oh, say near SCCCA, you know, a be free baby, and then you are better so. And so, Oba office, less than 2 years, they say the Jawa near their swell. The amount for her, and I said, now come be beer within their powers and authority. Say, sir, in Suyirin, near my enquiry, and I don't buy a Juma. But unfortunately, Kwame, if you hold on, a statutory baby, it's no. Now, as a wabetoso, now or how no ever. I'm not justifying holding brief. Say me, Jema, as but a fan baby, no. On say, niyemani bi hold on, na. I say, ewoha, my baby, I do. I feel now. I say, we be a free mu. It's in a way, small way, you know. I say, toda. Omu bi omu a yede. E hon tan se ni nyine gu omu so a. Kwa me na a yede. E ba e dan ya yebjure gu se ya. As regional minister, onu mse, on timi fiti prekupo. Na wanka sa on sorry da kono wanka se. 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Wa sube timi a yese. 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I think that a toda baby kakra no. I say, just say, you gum kakra bi ma wo mu bi. When, I say, ne cannot do baby anan, I say, ne cannot
1: idea. Ebi ye decisions.
0: Yeah.
1: I will see you take ebi anan a make kache. I say, bin mo wa, ye decisions a ye nina enim se. Ye nina aso mayeno.
0: Yeah.
1: Ye tum se, decision we ni ebi tiki. Enti, sa decision, di enti na wasa ye de ma so ebi tiki da decision.
0: Ah,
1: ebi ti mi abuwa ye nina ha. E bi ye decision a wo se obi etimi eteki e maye ne
0: yeah.
1: Wo bi di ne nasi fe make sure se ono so oyɛ bi bi de adensa kyae aba to compliment the president because president Mattis omo akwade farm tools
0: yeah
1: bi sa se Belarus there oni Yukovchenko omo yɛ den wo ma wo so akwade tools bi no
0: anya go crash several millions of dollars yeah.
1: Oh, so the ministers at home, and so near Juma to make sure I say, Omo Ebeboa, the president. Okay, my main kwa Masus is here now, Yemo and Komo Emra, Dr. Richmond Yeboa, a governance and development expert, or Maso I and Nenobonko. Doc, what you can, Angel FM's name watching?
2: Major William.
1: Na Mpombo, kwa dear.
2: Many are quite a home here, Miji Dissemon Sumohoye.
1: Yadinamiasi. 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
2: minia the defense medawas na matia Angel FM ni Angel TV omano pe omanya kwenya Womotin, woman, so in Kebar Bosubodia, Brunisia was, and Carbonibia and Sheda in him. 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of ubi approaches who ye awards na ubetini a sponsor awards ni bi amaya yansi ubetini ama wabasubodi ye nibi anase mpo no ubetini ato ticket ni bi amaya nipa be 25,000 minimum enono ubetini ama wabasubodi ye koko basa adia na enono ya adi nchei so I think say president statement not Durban. It is largely on that basis credibility of even the awarding institutions groups in them awards, you know, and then the Queen Faso AS election meaning I can hold into that president I said Mohia where the current awards here obey to say Greater Accra regional minister me know me you know me within the last almost a year 1.5 years here Babi Ejime what has been her achievement in the Greater Accra region for me we've not seen any change in Greater Accra problems or one or instead of creativity on her part now Okazo is the best regional minister then on what basis in the same way Niyama Bibri Kahubi and people question the credibility of the awards and then also the fencing organization how and society.
1: All right. So going forward in the binum call is for the investigations because they over asemwa the Sega boss back and say binum do you think say in here an IBA award scheme and omo yeah invite you will be said the boss watch require AB or father support to ya and when he answer you be investigated this issue.
2: Oh, I don't think in the current circumstance, you know, investigation be a home here because we know any by media awards, we know how the awardees are given the awards. It is either say the short code about it, so I better about market. Ona obetini enya a media personality of the year. So in this case, it's not about the fact that Ojimana Oyen, Oyen, he is a Kwame, but in terms of votes, you know, what me and Yanko form you to about the amount. In the same way, you know, Ohe a year ministers near appointees the year, it is by sponsorship, Utini sponsored the year, and Yebo Abaso. And it's something that has happened, and I'm happy, said President.

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1: Assurance need there, and what's a make us a baby? Because I'm a canoe. Yeah, being one mortgage. Yes. We've worked with a lot of people over the years. Who bizarre on Mekacho? Say, mortgage, you know, one thing about it, me say, flexibility, you know. You're more up to 20 years. Emma would it here. Almost a regular loan, no quiet, we are 5 years now. I feel no, but we know your mom retenting until up to 20 years minimum, 5 years. Until you say, would you scan now? Would that now would you say, hey, you will send me person you meet your sky within 5 years? You have a long term out of the scan, so we are showing them say, hey, you're more on what you to call your quabriche, no quabriche say, sana, it's your mortgage, no number of years out of the chiana. It's the same thing I hear replicating. Ewaha. Until I catch your money, say, well, they just come for the program. Whatever questions I'm more no more bar, you be to me, I provide the answers. No,
2: okay,
1: mama, yes,
2: all right. So, yeah, so finally, then I will DJ your listeners.
3: Nay, can you now say, Oshanya maya doma, about 2 p.m. pad pemere, near Bishay or Micklin Hotel. Now, oba question be, we are bringing all the experts, experts no more, my year, Juma, mortgage, Jemmy say, yeah, minyano makasa, oma can say any. Ghana home loans, and I before nay Ghana home loans. You see, even though say bank phone you nay be more a mortgage dear, but yeah, and I shall say, and almost near free a hole. Ain't see no be out there, chill while drinks or no. Send me, I'm the can't be a not walk us as a not so whole, but who crying and so ye. Oh, dear bra. 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
2: Okay, so how can we help you kwan be na e be ti mi afa so e be bo Miriam finally then I will come
4: in see ne kakra
2: Jennifer sorry
4: Etie phone person o mba me de your number ba be tuja number ne sa o whatsapp e na ye be respond e amon intu betimi anya e wo ahoma true for isu 053
2: okay 053 108 108 90 90 71 71
4: me say sisu bio
2: okay
4: 053 053 10 10 89 89 071 071 Yeah, there'll be a say. Nyami admo chine behemu hotel.
2: Okay.
4: 2 p.m.
2: Okay, and so yeah, that must say. Papa. Miriam, yeah. Finally, then I woke up.
1: Ni ame pesa mekani say ebi a uti yeng, but we say oh, we di say enfami huo. 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
1: na ya be bo ama bia I come me interested ba nti Jennifer Miriam Silva Sylvia Linda Gilbert, thank you for coming. Yeah, that was it. Papa, Penyan Kupon Shra.
0: Yes.
1: Papa, Papa.
0: Thank
1: you. Yeah, ne, Penyan Fua, a free First National Bank, and a bo, and Komono. Inti, Ochina, we have to be there. Osi, inina, di, ni, echimho, na, ikuti, bi, mfao, ne, bebia, ufri, wasa utimi, eko, na, onso, ukuhibi. Yeah, just, Ochina, ewo, Micklin Hotel, inti, bomodin say, you'll be there, 2 p.m. pepepe. Na yenko join the sports is next ma yenya ma don crucial summer the match man oni team no aye crowd a o dey agudi mu nsem e dey every good morning
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And in Yanu, Yan Gana here. 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

0: and you be your diamo 0530-774-774. 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

0: 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be ma join the live on Facebook Angel FM Kumasi 96.1 Angel FM Kumasi 96.1 ube timi ajoine ene ensem ewo ho yebe din komo because enra yenya challenge kakra ewo oye technical areas ni binti ema first 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It in seven no dear see to be a better. I'm a man for them. And they made dinkomo afa me ame bra penny cat ES Okreku. Why interview be a or chase or pese ye j walk up and they made dinkomo afa. Join a live on Facebook, made in Komafan. I say, what it takes to win the World Cup, and yet just by word or words. To join a live on Facebook, share, then co camp. Say, ha, and then Ukraine, you did too. And then, made in Komo, and they are fat. 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Panama team na kwa kuduru Toronto. Na omu apitch camp in Ontario. 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O join here na Odi wa jwenchre at the ato. 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
0: Canada, America, Mexico, the same thing. 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I have fireworks, no insults. 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
4: Yes, don't ever fan a sema boa for Mutechi, Emma Shuno, Eba. Yena say our bus digital satellite, aswe ye. Bus digital satellite, Etechi, and our first half no Eba, and ne, as I be World Cup, no, ya do, we de, Mr. Wa, is it decoder no, ne bona ayafu ye pa, World Cup no, upe so shabia, and ya dia ehu, and 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Now on a bus digital satellite actually and come up Betano Sports Betting Eteche. Yes, Betano is a almost abagana ha. Now almost say almost mount a strong bonus or they start a 2,000 Ghana cedis and or they mount as a startup bonus or they share or betting no as a or say almost a boost to or winnings no now what to me and yes, you pa almost as we instant payment udi yape now or matia and so at the amount Betano Sports Betting almost as well. Crash games, no, to say Avieta, and the Akani na ewo so, and to make us say, what the 18 years, ekwa, ubeti me a register, ewo www.betano.com.gh, and my rent fee, o startup bonus, no cra, 2,000 Ghana cedis, and no any, the tier, ewo honomo. 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Or say simplify your travel preparations. Or say nay and then US and I say Mexico and Canada visa no. Wow bit my application no. Wow na oya wa de. Omo say pe stable internet, nepe laptop, ne connect it. Oh yeah, no wa fre I travel assistant program. 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And I say +001-437-577-2310. Now on the I Travel Assistant Program for the World Cup. 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Blessing Alata Samina Uba Angel FM. Your front desk hanswa wonsa ebe kambi. Yakoswa dase. 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Eho. Ena Jeffrey Praise Computers. Ebo Juma. Jeffrey Praise Computers. Anopei baby awono. Se un hiya computer. Aya dia. Uni problem kra. All types of computers, laptops, and desktops, no. Oba Jeffrey Praise on Sabeka. Upe computer, ne IQ, Ewasropa, Ode yes server, any problem kra. Jeffrey Praise Computers. 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Name home, this I will call Jeffrey Praise Computers or my computers no obedi wachi abaye installation ni nyina opasa on network computers na obeye ne kama uhia internet pa neda so Jeffrey Praise 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Ghana have a beer, upper letters form, only problem cry. 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I hope Red Park, Nechiwa. 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I a 0545-388-553. 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Ya koswa da se. 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
0: non pepepe yebehwe na yae 1 or 2 join live on Facebook na yenkejengum bra panyi Mr. President Kurt Yeso Kreku me manachi anopai yenyina yemwa na Ghana football no entumpo odin komo kakra ewo glorious from pon manson show ne so delay show ne so na yentie sasemwe
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0: 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I saw fundamentals, a right. I saw tutu no me ye. 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Na ye hum a blueprint of national team no. 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Ye behwe infrastructure. 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No credit bini. Yen yina ya mwa Ghana football no. 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But when a lady football no eye wo, to unia bet me a catcher. 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Because I may be boa, kwa, join live on Facebook, me mo adia bi, omu mpeso omu je walk up, na namo omu starti tu no, ebi no, oma, I mean, environmental, obia betimi ya baho, no oba, unlucky he, 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ya be albania I was at Brazil, Omu Training Center. E bino no join live on Facebook. E ti si e kese, ye pesi e jiwo kapa. 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Ye mo obia 1.5 dia prepare obia je 1.5 emfa wo so agi bi da na wo ye bi da emfa wo so World Cup no wa qualify da ana so wo qualify da obia je the same amount wo free mu stage abe free mu no same 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Angel FM Kumasi 96.1 in Italy. Omo Centro Tecnico Federale di Covasciano. Centro Tecnico Federale di Covasciano. I want an Italian national team, the Squadra Azzurri. Omo facilities, no. I want omo year training. I want a base, omo base, edda. Coaches, et nasi sunadie. Sports science, muno, manoma, nini omo ya no ho. Walk up with you, enough for more. And so fix the fundamentals. And no man here says, oh, yeah. me se provide the enabling environment ne man krofo e beye adwuma no enye adwuma. How many coaches and a kroma ya appointed for our junior national teams? Eti said ye sebi ye change underwear. Underwear na eshan. Eti said ye u sha underwear na sha boxer na e china wo kwa adwuma no asesa. No ahye boxer foforo. Sa na change coaches e wo ye junior levels. Ye di diagro. 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Wo wa yes Lai Kensen kwa under 17. 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

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20 ene ude under 17 under 20 ma memfa ne ho a so wan nya ne ya world cup gye no untimi nyi bida your countries bi wo ha om ye blessed with talent Brazil Argentina et woman who drew maybe a woman that 17 a big credit me free baby be shame or break it through or be on so on one that 17 but talent or the babano or babu run a snatch in the straight by a me a jina and answer nay under 20 any under 17 say say a goo the way we under 17 no a goo the last time under 17 qualify for major tournament a okroma ni tna 2017 any a qualify. 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No mama no asa looking modern at all time. 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Omu di FIFA sika kakraka no omu nya ndeye. The last time I qualified for under 17, TNA. Under 17, 2017. 2017 no England national team no omo under 15 tie omo under 15 players a epiemu e World Cup squad imu ni no ni Madueke Morgan Rogers Jude Bellingham wudim say under 15 no for England 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No invest in the future. Adia unyano, no. Ti mamen combine it. Mamini omo manko bino, enfrim. From omo U15 in 2017, no. 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

Hassan, John Otu, Isaac Jemfi, Lave, Gabriel Lave, Ibrahim Sule, Mohamed Kudus, Emmanuel Toku, Mohamed Idris, Eric Eya Stiker, Richard Danso, Mohamed Aminu, Ibrahim Sadiq. Sam Crawford with 9 years in ye from 2017. Say a system, Eya Juma, and a normal air coswa, and can see it mean about 5 players from this team. I think it means 5, a core of the team, 5 every team win. Live on Facebook, Angel FM Kumasi 96.1. One pen okre, I mean, no, I'm on your medi. Mindy Watem, Mindy Femu, Namedin Woma to Noma, Namakama. 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Nobody can say bad because no omu defender and a bad team they say. The boss, Steven Cash team na or the J AFCON demand Nigeria. Steven Cash in Yamin Fan currency ye ye. Ah, big boys now and Kobe no. What's in a bad team and a bad team no contextualize it. In what contest and a bad team can win a tournament? You've seen a bad team winning a tournament. Bad team they say. Right? So I bad that bad. Unru be biao. So I that bad. Unru be bia anti. Emo bia and kasa adi ane simple. That's how we analysis. Say, you've seen bad teams. Bad teams. Say, bad. Bad teams. I'm telling you, bad team bia and webet mia win tournament. And I'm so pioneer chance in your analysis, no? Eh, bia, ye team na de kwa Angola. Baby jet ne, opo kwa jima mutim na ufu say, bad team. Now you need names, big names, stand in him. It wasn't a bad team. Kwesi Appiah team without the day, any Jordan. I had the call. South Africa 2013. A couple of semi final against Burkina Faso, Petropa. Any bands, Muye Fimono. You can't tell me said that team, nay, bad team. Nay, a bad team. A Biane Dean and Sosum, but nay, a bad team. What do you mean by bad team? With all due respect, it's all trade, the meaning of bad teams. You've seen bad teams every win a tournament. Enra story be about for when you see her. From our Kumo brand, you call. And the credit you have a catcher. Maybe so, Momo Pen, the crown, and the Timmy TM. Menu Obiani as a menu Obiankon to Kakumada. But then the credit, dear, Mecca. Maybe your fools are feeling I'm because I first, now I'm here foreign news. You say, I'm here foreign news. First, I'm here foreign news. You are not me call. No one better to you. You say, I'm here foreign news. I'm sorry, I call. You have critical issues. Issues of national interest. And South Africa for, Omu di abe to you, I say, Omu place, no? Obi abe di $120,000. Eti me hun say, Aman for the din komo, ena, eyi, Sama ni songomo and enkofobi kasabe bre se gana etu each player bia $100,000 South Africa kure etu asene ye minua 1 ya hwe ho ne anwune ebu he ye nam so am run about atecha nipa nam the past 2 days a ensuo to continuous drizzle every time drizzle no atecha ne amne nipa nam wo kroma no ebi ni Johannesburg South Africa class be say tomo any for say omu wa baabi a e for say landing o say okoya do e for say baabi en wa obehu situation na second capital ya dan money bi baabi en wa obekọ e to beta say emergency atom because empeni ho oxygen machine 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dey make me a catch on moral grounds

0: But in football, my main country was say South Africa national team no. Anye, yes, there. Johnny Life. So catch him the South Africa tia $120,000 in Tigana and Tia or Yen Kayanun to go Ghana $200,000. See, this is the difference. South Africa national team no suffer responsibility. Governing body suffer is primarily responsible for the team's operational costs, including coach salaries, sanwase, training camps, administrative staff, and travel. Ahankwa essay obiawa GBS South Africa to 120 and Tigana should keep quiet about $100,000 appearance fee. South Africa ko camp woman etio musika o safa no ene tia South Africa for two kwa national team bafana bafana etu kwa ya omu nkoje sika from government omu nye budget en koma chief director ema nko finance ema finance nko iska coach aketua besine coaches bia da so de omuka ye de oto adoka milo de o de eko FIFA ena omu ko pe bosia pre finance ye kwasia pia sika ko no mu nyina de omuka. Because more change a bank to do cash out. South Africa, they are explicit. And they go on. And two people catch them and say, see, $300,000. Now, some money you move your pen or crazy $100,000. They're too huge for a country like Ghana. Now, go for South Africa, $120,000. And they buy them fat to whom? South Africa, for me to me, a check, World Cup, see, Kennedy. Because a bank can't pay them. I buy any bet me a momo government grant and only a government now wish some person may award this kawaii pay momodin bwa bunchino may grant him says kawaii a non payable. I buy any bet me a yesa by air diano a yen shese a co cap as a ben yiska ye cobo qualify as a ben yiska ye yese ye coach in a sea trianaka as a ben yiska. That is the clear distinction between SAFA paying 120 and us paying 100,000. What do you say? Live on 96.1. Tamu sumu pesi suyadiye, besu yadiye pa. That is the point. South Africa, akwa mufa su safa, aye ni national team no, utuye tu ankofoka, aye sponsorship from Standard Bank of South Africa no. Aha mo sponsor no. Sesi kano esuwa, mwana mufa. Abaybe bu sambibi wa hon. Sponsors a good black stars, just him, a friend of Kong, Nymphim, Ebesin and Samuel, says Kanamo the other. Ebia is enough, we understand. But may catch us say South Africa, Diano, Omo, a war, banks, a sponsor, Omoa, Sai, a coming in Anno, a bank, bank for no, and almost sponsors no, and a yet a trip to no money in Anti, I can tell you, say South Africa bet me at deciding to through your statement. Now, Omzo Oman, I decided, say Omo award place no Sadiano, say, and yes, such winning match near $240,000 amount. Bessicano, yet Sicana, Jeffrey Fifano, Yadda Yamamu 30%, yet 30% Yama place. That is a difference. Timbers are babim, Naya, ya, yes, sir, intellectual discourse. No. Na fe yen nyina yakoy anim etise wutie mi a ma waya nia chero e mo bia na da se obi ka se $100,000 se soa na wako fam fat ho South Africa kure tua 120 da bi ye ne omu nyepe ye ne omu enyepe 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of more economy than ever. Yeah, and you own your power economy. And I say that in football terms, omu way of governing omu national team no, eh, far different from us. Omu the sponsors, ne own Bibia. And my catch on said, government, person, boa oma, on the bet me a grant to omu government grant. And on a bina and the Philippines, my bomb, what damn it, way, chamo, yen triaka. 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
1: yeah
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1: oh na 29
0: a china na France 8
1: yeah 9th June
0: a China France 2 there's so move a fashion out be a difference be all a China France 2 that Marco
1: yes
0: problem was about mu bonus my baba can ho asema chew plus no at the 20,000 euros per match and a cotton penny for when penny for so mu nte so and mu so mu nte ase if we say Mbappe mo I say enche bia o modern bo am a France national team no anya a sponsorship from Nike their friend Nike no 100 million euros afibia
1: yeah.
0: E dey ntina omu nto winning bonus ni ma omu teso
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0: 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I don't know your French Football Federation president. After meeting, no. Or say, you say, Bia, Omu deserve, Omu deserve. But Oma, Oma, you say, Omu kate cost. Omu kate cost. No, they are balancing books. Our France national team, no. It's over, Kaya. Nansaya, France as host. Toulon tournament. So, I'm Toulon tournament. Yeah, Toulon. Mobini, Taco, Bipa. Oma, Anko. Oma, and the host. Oma, Mo. Oman da 29 more because one person mo kate cost. But it's Oman kan. The accuracy is Philippe Diallo say. Se place ni jina baby omu jina. Omu di omu enko makuman to omu ye. Omu nko siya kan. Omu timi do semi-finals ha. Si kanumbe increase no di ama omu. Inse 20,000 ebi omu timi di akwa 21,000 each. E timu do semi-finals ha. 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
1: Yeah.
0: France kwa waji World Cup ni bida.
1: Mm-hmm.
0: And penny 4% balance books. Players enti aketu ya so. Omu nti winning bonus so. 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
1: Yeah, Don Majoso. Yeah. Yes. Don, Enra, our Black Stars camp. There was a meeting, I recall so. Now, meeting, no, the Black Stars team, comprising the players, technical team, no, and the management was war. And Omo discuss issues of integrity, our World Cup, na ever cost no. And we share images and so I come from the camp. I would say, I as a classroom science teacher, I was be attentive. So I know a speaking volume of meeting, no, said they're not meeting, no, at here. Because this World Cup done, FIFA had a new rules be about Bontea. I was a nations are echo World Cup, no. I was a obia to me a breath with that rules now about Bontea. Details a woman or a and kete, but those details no a be manufacturer a be quite a man for World Cup. Ebe there are new rules to be a be quite a man for a so nima one how because you see you and so you see you don't summer FIFA had the rules about on anti time wasting and restarts or say five seconds countdown. Referees can initiate a visible 5 second countdown for a throw-ins and goal kicks, taking longer results in a turnover or an awarded corner kick for the opposition side. So it means unya throw-in World Cup ebe. So unya throw-in a ref needs to take count 5 seconds. So throw no 1-2 throw na 5 seconds no otimiji tiao say me to throw in tiao. So unya goal kick now what's up, bo? Na keep on a corner, ten. Afena, what in the boot? Ebe pim ho, and san waba, edin and sabon a tasso, and so a bo kick now. 5 seconds in a so, now go kick, no, unya moya. FIFA say, ref in injure corner kick, and fantia was at him, no. So, new away, yeah, basics be a enra, na the FA integrity department, no, any players, no, e dihun kita hua. I will share images, I will share Vinicius, I provide you Facebook, and as well, which means, enra, nyade omo ye training gidigidi bia nti no omo ko class a omo eko suade ye so we say 10 second substitutions. Players being substituted have exactly 10 seconds to leave the pitch at the nearest boundary line. Failure to comply means the incoming player must wait for 1 minute at least on the sideline before entering. For instance, say ye be substitution. Now who player now? Yeah, you are free, Muno. Your mouth 10 seconds. So park in so free so. So it means baby a wujina our park in so no line. I touch line I ban on. I want to say for PA. Many wajin say ya substitute too. I don't know why. Baby I will play any jina no. And why now person will ba now bet chiano because I know a bum no and son on what free. I'm an Indian ba. Don't say 10 seconds in so. Now who player now? Your substitute too no. Unyam PA ya. Referee, FIFA say, referee, no, Oman Nipana obey you, no, only now for 1 minute. Because what delayed the restart of the game? Anti Ghana players, no, these details, no, Enra and Peninfordi Omo firm, I'm a player, no, the new rules are FIFA, diaba for this World Cup, no, don, Obia Etie, Anti no man can get to be a honor more, say, go kick Abba, keeper, also book kick in a banner, or bedina chill con concern, no man, no be sir. FIFA is ceremony in a reference, no, or the two yama or more, sir. Oh, yes, sir, pe, yan chuason. All these are anti time wasting and restarts. Or say, injury waiting room. Outfield players who require on field medical treatment must leave the pitch and wait for a full 1 minute of the game before re entering. So, your player, Nebia, when you knock. But knock now when you know, open say, you do PA and sign your treaty war. See, you do PA free park, and soon your treaty war. Open dinner today 1 minute and sign what bum. Obey a honor more because of delay, no time wasting, you know, bi ho a knock nya knock bi akra no wa said abuko compare no de apie ne asaya no catch instant referee me person me ba ne a signal referee omra na said the one you for person you free ho therefore say uye na wo pia bonten a aye 1 minute na wo be gina ho ansana wasaba saa time no na wo team no e bo numerical disadvantage enti these are details to be a course apart from anti time wasting and restarts no almost said din komo about player conduct our World Cup at Ebay. Player conduct. I say, no covered mouths. No covered mouths. I say, players covering their mouths with a hand, arm, or shirt during confrontational situations will face a red card. I am simple. Who a player? Ne bia, katakata bia ba, na wa shada dinensa katana no, no kan sembi, which muse, ojina opposition player nim, no or dinensa katana no, no one can send me any idea. Be holding in sa and not the akatana no no can FIFA say we a player. Nasa u de won sakatawa no I means to say the wo cano on peso bibe who action be a wo ya referee ma red card. So all these things na FIFA diabano. Me didn't say a players no said ye coach and didn't sell sum nanoa or tie na players no me who Dr. Pambu said ye omunina medical team ubia I attentive no me didn't say these small details no. Going to the World Cup, no, don't summer. Ebe ya juma, into players in front show mutrim. Na obia and making sure say game na ya bono, ya book game no with integrity. I say, captain only communication. Captain only communication. I say only the team captain is permitted to approach and converse with the referee in specific situations to prevent mass confrontations and dissent. Say BBC na. Team no more problem wa eye only the captain and nya kwen ko referee ni ho ni ni ko dinkita ho nya se BBC ya no di mirika no aba bi ko goalkeeper bi no di mirika fi no ho a no aba on the referee no e say 2 million FIFA dem referee no say referee no captain no kura wo ba wo ye captain a wo ye captain wo team ni so onye captain a referee ni so and to bu referee ni nchan a I was say onkita ho die no e nkita ho die to aso mu say be ya referee no e be take the right decision. So only the captain and the man of coin say Otimini referee no eko dinkita ho efa decisions be a eko so on the field of play. So all these things no done World Cup we ebe ya juma. So Black Stars players nya say on betie no omasum keke na on the pitch no game ne koso a tempest e rise a akumane kosoro no wan hweye na sa little details we wan fa nya juma on the pitch the referee can punish you. Now fans need to fear say, oh, I must see. So okay, Atalanta 96, Ghana versus Brazil. So free kick in what? I'm share here, you know. Ghana versus say, referee, I'm going. Don't say okay. I'm going share 4-2. That match, me kaipa. 4-2. Ghana versus say, oh, and a free kick in what? Referee, I'm going. And a kwanibo, I'm going share here. What is here? So these are details, sir. Our game, ni mwa. Every single player, the coaches, the medical team, I mean, the management, you know, they should be abreast with the new rules. FIFA, Diaba, air cover, World Cup, yeah, Queen. Don't say, VAR and match officiating. Expanded VAR powers. Video assistant referees. Interventions has been expanded to review second yellow cards. Incorrectly awarded corner kicks and mistaken identity. So what you say? So, he say VAR no asanya to me say referee no issue a second yellow card echo for red card ba VAR no etimi esa shesa yellow card ni bio say osefata say your man card so and also ya defifa e da ba bonten and apart from that no ya je corner kick bia
0: before corner kick yeah. Mistaken identity no obi o wa na according to bia referee no
1: yeah
0: ma oku na di yellow card
1: mhm
0: what you are saying
1: yes
0: books.
1: Yeah.
0: Second,
1: only the first one, no? Yeah, that's right.
0: So what you
1: say? I know you're mistaken identity. That's right. So ni na ya dia ebekoso and even
0: me wo red, me wo yellow. Then sibo na ebo me do, me wo yellow.
1: Yeah.
0: What you say? Eti sibo nzo be di yellow.
1: Mhm.
0: But sibo di yellow ni nim say ye me a. Ni
1: ye
0: san dia be pim so na nyem ya na ye sibo.
1: Yeah.
0: Eti ye check ni nyina hu say some na na wo first yellow.
1: Yeah, sometimes jersey number correct me between referee no. Ebia number 8, no any 18.
3: As
1: AB number 22, why number 2, and Osano Money na etimisi. So va no wa kwenya se ebesa checki bio and who say nipona ye punishing no eh the right person eh was ye punishing no. Even corner kick cry at geno. Va no wa kwenya se obesa a checki corner ni bio. Say aye corner fata se unya corner no. And now say referee no na AGBBA ancestor waje. So the Mika ku sing yina say don World Cup ya kwe. There are new oh kakrabi na yeah, corner kick. Oh, don't me any more. I don't make a say corner kick, no say referee je corner mawa. Na emu na ho yia. Ozo corner bi ho emu da ho. Ebi so ho emu na ho yia va no chake.
0: Emu da ho
1: se say. Say corner bi ho no ma obi anim say striker or boy na defender na e clear e na call corner. Ozo bi ho ma e clear. E hia va bia. Ba e bi ho no mo a I say fifty mo petri na call corner. Obi ase ne dia. 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
0: ene afi dia ball na be bru na 10 minutes
1: you don't say wa
0: eno cre
1: yes
0: for se va checks na bi 1 minute kra
1: pa e be ko pa
0: wo mo de the other one sabe won say before na e go kwane
1: yeah
0: ana se na e go
1: oh yeah goal line kwa ana va e check
0: any
1: offside yeah
0: but you see
1: true ne corner kick nyina aba be count acha say in some no adosu ye pa and
0: man she ye ne panama ye betan she na joa utua na akwa bon kokoroko na wo man sha
1: don e be hadwen ti don some some meeting na omo ye no e meeting ehia pa game na wo bono wo do nine na ebo game no ba wo do adwene na ye adwuma nti players no I was say omo nyina hu say game na ye bono Womo echo and you ma come up no mode co omu de oma dene and a echo bo game no said ya or me to me and ya resource are Ghana for pe because sometimes your mat be a honour and ya woman modem bon and so any but one who ya details in kitty way into no it's ma ye punish so I'm a sub punishment no a bit ma call a long way I bet me are affected with timo and see and ras I meet in a course and I think say a meeting a important and the players now so ever jina so pam coaches no nyina said ebe ya ebetimi akwa anim na World Cup way e wo mu say Ghana for ye team na ye nim yakọ World Cup nyina sa team we ho den no e wo mu say Ghana for pino a energy die die but tam nya so a e wo dia na ye wo dia the players ye wo no e wo say support wo mu e no die don we have to support them whether we like some of the players or we don't like some of the players whether we feel say na e wo be na ekọ and e wo so be na dropping on ni san komo ni nyina ye di say time ni ya do dia don I was say Ghana for nyina ka bom na e ma team ni support ni e hwe do mbeti maye e dia maye
0: me da se pa ade de na unni ho enso wa kire mu ye crash no ma no bo no ti e ti for da se
1: akra
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1: 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mean wo she se de system no tie okrom ha na e say your football no akwa ye say as a individuals obi an energy football ho na no nko an wa team no na team na kwakwa ye ono ne ne nanfofo bi dia ene ade 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think say oh enes nuama me mo so bo kwa o Ghana Premier League ni mu but I think say dia asafo dadia so aba boys no oma ye no I say akọ viral no e ya dia even abrante no kura hu a e be sort of motivation bi e dia man say even back home miami community omo tamachi enti asafo dadie so aba emrante no a omaye saade no me bo omaba so ye pa because eno so a source of motivation edema abrante e fe ne se and this new ma I know so you are there. I'm just saying, me who are angry, no. Don manage who ye pa manage who.
0: As I put that, yes, what they say, bafo kufi atogra.
1: Oh, na sasa swa.
0: Yes, what?
1: Fantastic.
0: Na nansa shasi.
1: Oh, beautiful, beautiful. Yes.
0: Na nansa shasi.
1: Yeah, yeah, yeah. Don someone.
0: Na na na na no.
1: Oh, nice.
0: Bafo kufi atogra.
1: Yeah, bafo kufi atogra.
0: Yes, what bahene.
1: Enough from kra. Enough from. Yes.
0: Therefore, piao.
1: Yeah. Don, and as you go kwasi.
0: Yeah.
1: Adonko tournament.
0: Na enzi oto an.
1: Eh, we may kusu.
0: Any eto.
1: Ah, asasi. Okay.
0: You are a network in cry slow.
1: Wow. Nti sabria asasi entem wi die. Ye bom pa yesa betentem. Se de baya emo be no num. Na bibia da din. Because enne no kaneke, I will see a champion ne.
0: Yeah.
1: I will see a champion ne. Nti me sure say odoman kuma asasi entem wi die. Obegya entem. Na nya bre akosi akan no because okay, ne game na. Mashia Abreport Junction players no baako e fa ne wuredu. Wuredu. O se Abreport Junction for no. Omo do finals na. Omo mo. Ha, they don't play the final. They win it. And I know say en Toboroso and so different ideas are omo so dey ba. Nti en no a game are done. E mo be dey pa. But enyu no na baako di nkunim. Nti na de all roads no. Ya dey call Bantama Koko ase. For Adonko tournament game, and then Ebba, so the final game, yeah, bo now if you're there, Osha, you to the FIFA World Cup.
0: Okay, well, maybe I'll be your force, so Malcolm Medassi, Jem Boat Real Estate, a dying, oh wow, the rent, Jem Boat Real Estate, a tea, more and more, a conum a francho, boho, cordier, a croa, equa, be a ope, baby, atna, a hoya kama. 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
3: one 0249463185 one
0: one
3: one one don't know pay. I know I'm a jeans. Men will say, be a old can be a fa. Referee, I don't call America Krumu ya. Omasa sign is on some brandy Krumi. Minim Zabia can be born one. It wouldn't reason now. Because don't say, see, I may check if you first confirm, say, a brandiano World Cup no nibby. Now, there is no way for him again. wa Jefferson and Andrew Airport. And I don't want to sign this one's angle groom. $100,000. Yes, I would dig him. Don't we a center?
0: Your network in the area of Kakra, but Abba, who bet me I join a live on Facebook, Angel FM 96.1.
3: And currently is the best referee in Africa. How? Don't me I don't know. Me no me issue visa no onyae akodru kromo but entry office meeting as say don't unya visa enter say wanya entry too but don't say we dey get when a chira kwan and you may be get bet me hu
0: border control no so omo ye omo adwuma
3: okay
0: omo ye we embassy wona
3: but
0: say equally important
3: yes.
0: So we embassy we be answer questions correctly
3: yes
0: so do
3: I want to say before you enter, so yes, you have to get the questions right. Yes, this is how I'm
0: Somalia background.
3: Okay. It goes beyond football. And yet, don't ever say they would tell me. And just, and yet, say, be a football on your money, they deny, Papa. Because I'm just saying, also, okay, there's issues between US and Somalia, baby, or free back.
0: Be
3: okay. Now it's not definite. I had the idea. I bet me a bus.
0: Who
3: is on one? Son
0: irrespective of your status, you should be answer. Obey and son woman right.
3: Okay.
0: Who drew her? It be bizarre. Who quiet day? Who be say? Who address? This animal. Obey and son woman right.
3: Okay.
0: Who drew her? It be bizarre. Who quiet day? Who be say?
3: So players this would draw the normal you know for border control one by one and I say and we eat him in they do it collectively. Okay. Okay. And then you back up to say the way the no no kwana ne on kwa ne rem ne busa on the
0: no kwa family be a five.
3: No way you be back so on kasama.
0: But it will be the biometrics.
3: Okay, Matthias.
0: Obane beba near Channing Funini.
3: Okay,
0: that's all doing says here. There's what he is
3: to confirm, say one. Okay,
0: so confirm some we group and group in Susan Oman Koya.
3: A bit deny Munina. Okay, you mummy yet clear. Comment me a pram a branch in it me a room. A
0: walk. I
3: ain't him.
0: This will call a quarter hour overstayed.
3: Okay, that one could be. GM, we're done the way I know. Don't obo voice. It means obo idea. Well, let's make a voice about delay the cutting. Show opening here. And come we are done. President D. I don't know what that and what that I'm gonna for. Or see a bad year, bad World Cup. Unti Binge. Unti me. The all year be bien where chess or yet you obey. You bet me at the World Cup. Oh, dear no way. Dear no way. Who by half conquer who would you owe you? Who could press out your World Cup? So we had the obey. Who had the obey on him? The way are over chairman like 2-3 weeks as a 1 month time you have World Kanzana over Pamu coach and on Yadi. Do you know what you are doing? Yeah, no, I'm spare that son your man, your man. I say interview now by Abu Sound. Genuinely in your heart, this is not a team that you think can win a World Cup. Football be yet to be so free change in pardon. No crane say. No crane pan said don't summer. Football now done. Yeah, yo, chrome way. Any kind of players are done summer. Yeah, way. Cat him country say. When you see this place, no show Argentina, or show Spain, or show France, and our new year FA president, and what these countries are. Obeka is a guy in a deal with the Bombay World Cup. The honest truth is, I was thinking, so Obeka actually delay say. Genuinely, what cup lady baby a journey baby a World Cup ye men ho but what he's trying to do and see a bit me the team we akọ na team we modern money be so any na the next AFCON dey him yet me age. That's what I was expecting him to say, not to talk about here kwaje World Cup and now here the obey see a beje. What are toys Keto Kregu doing for us to win the World Cup? Football ye bu okrom wey obetran so don Saudi new ma be bre to tun wa. The worst FA president, yenya in the history of Ghana football, Eke Tokreku. Yeti kromwa. Yeti mi fa players ha. Maokudo, yen register omu. Ghana League, yen register omu. Omu nkawu. Nomini FA president team. Ako bo match. Me yenye free a record sumu. Winim se RTU. Ene Dreams match. No, it is a record book of FA. Say a match, a record. Meanwhile, players now who boss a match, match, you know, how many register players? And you sit there to tell us, who yet you, dear now, who yet FA president? Look at our various national teams. National teams, the money moment, of course, we're national teams. No. Omunya sa de no mu ye no. Eh de ana se interview na bana so kasabi. But I'm telling you, sir, enya abato ena nipa kakra bi ena eto aba. Na Ghana fodu do na ena eto aba ka 23% ko nya. Obedwi poto. Because your football ye bi biado egu okromo a. Nothing is going on. Eh your papa, eh we football no. People can disagree with you, but ask yourself, and for in Fibia Wedi, look at the way our football is being run. Oh, Kromwa. Nobus, I see your football there, Papa. Yet, Kromwa, now, a player, I wait me as says goes in one match. Yeah, play, yeah, bless you, Benyan striker, tournament. So, would you say, League, yeah, down, we, League, yeah, Papa, then you're my yoka. Ah, they bless you, I'm a come on me, a striker, see. In our canoe, she say. Done. Otwa, a brandy, a brand, and Santi. But you know, our man can someone say, the yebo handy way and you messy run no, and your papa. Eti delay, what do you want to say questions? But me jini so chao untro. Wan kano kranchao. The true state, aye team we, aye ye appreciate benya even qualification from the group stage. What people are forgetting, as a man for adjun yom say, oh, as a nyoma ye, ya qualifying tia. Done. But I tell you, so if you look at the rankings, oh, now we two countries, the worst two performing countries, Ghana, I think you're in Iraq. Ghana and Iraq. Yes, go and check the rankings. Go and check. And if you can check him, I'm saying yes, idea, you can correct me, but I think that is how things are. If that is the case, not the way I sign a new city are done. Why would Ubeka say, oh, quack, because surprises with football? They should give us a break. Done. Well, yesterday I took time to watch the French national team, which Olise and Rana don't know is super. I was going through and I was looking at some of the countries are really doing well. Don't summer. What show I'm a footballer now? Olise has the last year World Cup, no count. Don't Olise age, you know. And as you know, anyway, last year Olympic Games, January, this Olise, Ranchiki, and I think they do it. These were the guys I don't. Normally, I don't know yet, but Henry, I don't know yet, but Olympic Games. No. Now, they've matured. They are part of the, that is the senior national team of the French football. What I'm trying to tell you is, and as young man, they don't know, I'm for you, I'm a young man. I start to say, I'm a young man, I'm a basso. No, I'm not. My only difficulty is, I'm a war. And I said, don't. Not plan or plan or they call World Cup. No. And I name me difficulty. But, say, you bring your kukudro. Not any Kamadin Suleimana. Enye shaku fatawa di adani asa. 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Na branti we o minute. Don't make a minute. Ambeze me chese. Doctor sna ase siye mu se. Siye ni static game nene yoma hagia. We should play him. Menka so ye super exceptional. But don't. If you are not going to play any friendly match again. Now we what we saw the glimpses. Minima du kwenti a branti efreno. Bonsu. Nidi ni ye. Babosu. People are looking at us obobo in Saudi Arabia. Adon, Niaka say, Cote d'Ivoire, Om Talisman, in their team, their captain, their leader, Frankesi, Evano Fiba. He's coming from the Saudi Arabian League. Ram Mahrez, who is the captain of the Algerian national team, Evano Fiba. And when you look at the Saudi Arabian League now, most of these guys are Domo Bono. League, you know, I am very competitive. But Mitri Senka Brunidie, Omwa Kukudro, they take the right decisions. But papa, you buy a muse kakarika, I say, on the LED, I was say, and a mamuse de bi. E bia, na adjuneno, and yabedani e de ibi. Because, sa only place here you training for almost be 1 week, 2 weeks. By now, I think the coach, you know, should have a clear idea about how our players, the way we see, on the ball. Games now, everyone done, enough of them. Worst match, they should not deceive anyone. Fine. Based on the previous games, I need Abono. Obeka was there, was an improvement upon what we've already seen. But I believe, said, so, Wolves are making it to the World Cup. Omankawu. Now you are meeting Croatia, you are meeting Panama, you are meeting England, which these teams are tougher based on even the FIFA rankings. In terms of Yakwe Enim in the World Cup, England are better. In terms of Yakwe Enim, no, almost reaching. Croatia, the last of about 3 World Cup, about semi final, about 2. Panama, as it stands now, FIFA ranking, they are within the first 30 or 40. Yes, so within the first 40, they are in 33 down. And you will be out of. So I believe so all these things, Obeki Kambom, no. Actually, I say, you were chile, and you're crying what? But you bet me, I am crying, I want to. You bet me, I'm close to Gabnik Akano. And you say, quote, you may not could draw. Nay, be a one more. You didn't say, one more name, boy, idea near Tomson. And first, you see a bedroom. Near my omwa, on my show, so much here, you have an opportunity for them to play. Other than that, Don Sama, we are yet to witness the very worst of World Cupper, Don Samayako. And you know, but oh, what kind of creature than for Don Bois? Sometimes we do be called to hospital. Doctor and Prawas, when him Don Sama, or Frogiant away a Bema, baby Adiana Druno, a Muadin, Bibia Betimesi. It's who you Bema Don, Opa, and now you only a Froka Wachawa. Already, why you come and wait, and nobody may a Ghana phone. Because Busa Sembi, and I do live in Pana Panama, she too. Una bed de ubeviano and 1 AM. A dear show you obiagma. Won't be van wash up last time matcha or losing to unquedma. Now be quite mana utunku. But already, why you are jin ye now him say fa. Ya both first half new and fa. No watch ya one wada in run upano. Obet is call line this year. So ye catch you be a ye tin ye de co word copy. Debet me a boa, a betty goes in so. Ever man you may okay kaka frasso. A see a coach menya botre. As you say, ye beko. Papa yasori your friend is saying and sorry where my main castle mark on Don Sama Italy open baby a poop etia oti Italy the last three World Cup Italy in Kobe about it in here main car obia with the GD I respect that man of God or the oye but I want to tell the sports minister so penny kona uko hodo and sir you be free maba and hard truth but you have to tell him. I am fool. Be careful. I am buying fool. And I am going to go. I am going to go. But I say, Ekoye, now the worker crying. Say your last game. Everybody feel like you are the worker. Philadelphia. Ain't you any better day? Philadelphia. No one able. Any England. Me what?
4: Croatia.
3: Any everybody Philadelphia. Ain't you going to Croatia? Um. Look at me. Ain't me. Up. Up. Any Drew. I am very bit too so. Ain't me. Then me catch you. Ain't me. Some of the boss will buy into me. And every Bazi and Yedi. I ain't Yedi. Huh? Who post to look at Modric go be your say?
4: Mamma,
3: Sassay. I don't want to say. I'm going to say. Sassay. OBDA. I don't know. Oka. Major is also my own. I know this idea. But I'm saying, say, could do 41 years as a 40 years. The technique. He's not playing 25, 30 minutes. Me can't see me. He gave me a ball. All the three games.
4: Luka Modric. Ming Chao Shop.
3: Yeah.
4: Luka Modric. Onya 2,800 and something minutes. Aye. 2,000, I think, never. My memory.
3: Aye.
4: 2,800 and something
3: minutes. Aye. With a look who pry. The last five games of the league before I banned him. Now he wanted to do surgery to be ready for the World Cup. Ain't he?
4: Onya Mbre, sir.
3: Oh, Debbie, make us wear me. Luca! Ah, now don't my dear man if you're Real Madrid. Real Madrid were ready to renew 1 year. Or say, he doesn't see himself so be warm a bench. So he decided to open minutes. Look, a mentality of a good player. A player or 39 or 40. Or say, me won't say me nyemre. Madrid na mumma me mobia. Your big clubs. We hit him and your flu. You play a bend a ball big club to say similar. Yeti mwa ya. Ube kaka ama uko unye bijayi. Ube bre. Mwai. Unti mifa Tottenham tutuwe similamu. Man City kule ya simbi. Unti mifa Man City tutuwe similamu. I am trying to tell you, say, baby ya milamu duru. Ewo football muno. And that is the club he's playing for. Kodo, ye pedigree na a perform. Don, nebe edena asa tuta.
4: Na suli ne Kevin Prince watin. Ose ni yedi
3: wakwa ya. Oh. Na
4: ubi wakwa ube kasa
3: Don't say my child, baby. You go 2006 World Cup. The infinfin. Now my class in Chelsea. Now seven appear about Juventus.
4: 2006.
3: Six. No Chelsea.
4: Okay.
3: No about Chelsea. Yes. And I know this Africa has at that time the most experienced player at the about Chelsea. No? The expensive player. Yes. And Essien Koto, Jamie Furana, Satama Chelsea. A Koko Damo. Don't. Who the Essien Eba? Who the appear both Juventus at that time? Obeka Sule Muntari. I think the Sule has at that time. Maybe say me kai Tima na Sule Suwo. Debbie. Don't. But with the Michelisa Abofon Kran, Mamako de Babasia. So look at even us at that time. Look at Satim. And now ready Oka. Unfinfini wine. Pata Villarreal Mobi. Elisha Usubo was there. Sibo. Ebo Real Viedo. And Aoka de. Kovacic, Luka Modric. Yes, it's very done. Over him, no pedigree I'm making. Over because he's really crowded and not the awful. Because my class in commander starting rule. Oh, Chelsea. Seven appears. At time, Juve. Oh, my, Juve. No more confident. Cremone. Oh, more. Guy, we know what you're saying. It is annoying. Cremonese. That year 2006, World Cup in Kwaji, instrumental rule as our boy play. I'm trying to let you know, Zedon. Oshe, even 2010. Your team not the poor, but if you are watch the way. And to our war, not Ningine Amuno, who are honorable Kofi Adams, now Super Fed, Uber took our coffee Philadelphia. Say, when you are not
4: so to come up by only.
3: The Benya and one quasaru. I am no the quasari.
4: I would corner and commobile on a Pima. And just work to cars or to make us
3: there be a difference room.
4: Difference room,
3: T. O may the camera toss and I don't know me, Kobe Timus. And as I'm not only tell me and Abacos on the food in Kuma, a petty. There are times you go, yes,
4: so for cancel, you clovers and
3: election.
4: I don't know, young Kobe Church, Honan Casanidia, sorry, Honana, Honorable, sorry, Gina, one day. A live on
3: just more kind, or say my back. Semi nimse fiadie mi wura.
4: Eh
3: no
4: akunya mi fia se se wo do
3: wa. Da da da papa yowe. 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Do, mi ne nya adwiri so.
4: Bia na monto ni gidiye dia. You can talk about the football aspect there. You need to prepare adequately. Of which your preparation no, a shambolic. Fe. Quick one. Mamma, my dear Missy, I'm out. A bemo was your preparation in ye. Your preparation there, they call walk up, and yet, on set, you're not friendly, Machimo.
3: I won't be
4: more. Yan to two more may be bia, peria, peria, you're not friendly, Machimo. Well, time I have bought Austria, any Germany, Panama bought South Africa twice, to another one's own Zubu, two,
3: yes,
4: two. You ever bought Mexico, Mexico, Musi under 23. 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
4: 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Ghana, Germany, Ghana,
3: Austria,
4: Ghana, Wolves.
3: Yes. And they have been said they don't summer okay. Your country's a man qualified crowd for World Cup. They are getting competitive with Nigeria. One Nigeria games on ball was a period. They played against Poland. And there was another game on Nigeria, boy, yeah.
4: But you can talk about that, no man.
3: No, the unim. There be unim bibi. Unim bibi don. Minim enam vufwa, omu kwa sasoro wa minim se. Genuinely, papa ne juma oyen. Unim. A man for be a jumble, and a man for be truly. When it happens here, Bebona and Fa, I will call Ra, I saw the ammonia, which I want people to know, say, Papa, need you, obey me, and you're but Minister Nanyin Tun say, your performance, when your performance are, Udikora is so strong, what you want. Your moya, Niacopos, so moi. Your performance, no, and your preparation done, and yet. And I so far do, Jabia, and I say, Obey, Yenim, you obey me. Over one pair de bobat, me sometimes opinion on Mutumutumumi, me also ye Ghana ni ye team no me jiri se bia mpe bokra waso fun gito me mo se ye preparation ni ye Philadelphia na Croatia kwese e fa ama wo e na ukọ Philadelphia nyina mi wa so nye sa adete
4: obi kra de ba se boxa bide e bo
3: ye bo ne pa ye bo ne oh what they making oh mi wa so yes mi wa so na so fu tibe enti enu na yes.
4: Yes.
3: Yes.
4: Lazarus,
3: Lazarus, Lazarus, Lazarus, Lazarus, Lazarus, Lazarus, Lazarus, Lazarus, Lazarus, Lazarus, Lazarus, Lazarus, Lazarus, Lazarus, Lazarus, Lazarus, Lazarus, Lazarus, Lazarus, Lazarus, Lazarus, Lazarus, 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
1: papa adum che dia ho die
0: ah yes
1: waka say Lazarus
0: yeah yes
1: yeah dia ne yuda moche nti ye bebon pai e be ya on she enko
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1: we bia wo wo ani sisu se bia ye kwohhehe
0: ye
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0: ah
1: dia ye enko kwohhe obi a
0: my ghost nso beti
1: Kwa
0: kujibu usamani
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0: Why ni? 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
0: uwe. 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Sofu adum chidia. In this country. Uye asofu be tu. Tira ma uko powerfully. Ome ye power. Mi jeni tu. Bati. Medi ebe sire papa ne se. In terms of. Bo. This ane yo man. Me sire no. Yo ma uko. Don. One city ne five cities. Bande ono. Bande ono. Bande ono. Twitter wa. Boys, no, I'm far at Satan and Oka, Philadelphia. No. Now, Satan may be a 3 goes to more. Now, Philadelphia, then we say, now goes in a ma. Ain't for you not, no, for you not to sign your way in. You know where you want from.
2: Okay, I'd rather match be any of friendly match be any. Just to.
1: Wait. Matrama kwe matches we na o de siwa Brazil mu kura bo be 4 matches Brazil mu ma bo 4
3: o tin cheche mu nu kura adon
1: town
3: oh yes you nge cheche mu nu
1: tin kai we adwuma mu a enye
3: pa ba adwuma
2: adwuma blunt friendly match be any ho e bo always we no let me say that we tried to get some friendly matches even when we were in England some of the countries are not qualified for World Cup, no contact here. They wanted to know, say, how long were we going to be in Europe? And one of them, very strong, one of the favorites for this World Cup. They wanted to know, say, you better not Europe for at least 1 more week and come here, you know, but we had already planned, say.
1: They say, mudi agrona mo bo match biya, niye san fire, niye kampo, no boys ni trimu kra, umun chimi mo match. Tiene jise mudi aibwa.
3: What does it mean, say? Himself friendly match and who here and also who here match be able one because also what planning already say we call America whilst teams be so cry request say we person no Europe but now what planning say we call America dada and now we call America now we call yeden we call bo match be ho and now meanwhile no match who here who ya we bo
1: unim eh Panama phone o mu duro US and o mu coast in Louis Missouri no bo eh Bosnia
0: yes
3: I'm
0: Canada.
1: Toronto. As a driver, some hours. Echo.
3: I'm a campus.
1: Oh, Ontario.
0: I'm as a good.
3: Yeah, campus. We can
1: do. More friendly match after. Dominican. And our ball
0: Wales.
1: Oh, no, baby. Chem. Echo. I could do US. I'm friendly match. Oh, against Bosnia. Oh, no, ball World Cup. Maybe. F US, I could do Ontario. Oh, Canada, all change for the match. Unyanko, it's Virginia, and I'm moving videos.
3: Christians, no sense.
4: Am I the Metro man?
5: Yes, I was.
4: Opening, good morning.
5: Morning.
4: What's your mom to say?
5: Yeah, but your boko boss.
4: Valencia, my friend Vangelis, I came to at Macophobia.
5: Vangelis, but you ate you.
4: Someone will do my way and I will flow.
5: Sabe Pepe.
4: I will flow and I'll meet you. Once any Pepia, I know Quaphobia, or who is he?
5: Pa.
4: Christo Yanokafo, Tinipe Bia, who be so for the canoe, Kule, Jumanimo, Abusianimo, Asafunimo, Lufon be a town for a month. In 2 Corinthians 2:17, Paul say, Nayantisipi, our Nenam Ton Yankopon Asam. Nemo say, whenever you are Yamkasan Yankopon, near Cassa Christo Yankopon and you. It is a met Asophobi drinking canoe, Kuelo, Monsa Radiatam, Sansek and Kerradisha Senka. A coma egg, any yama conchino, can make tennis you busumia di comma canocle, but you mean to me and chino.

0: nti no me kran to se le bia me nsa be koma no awurade nka mo ko so aka no kure no ate
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3: yeti oni amrado nko tournament final ne so ne ampae be dwan suo mu kure be bo match no
4: Only the question, and we are not prepared to be a blaster attack. Papa, Papa, and the Sasha day to see the P. We have some movies and a World Cup numbers. Timon Fancha Blada.
3: And then
4: the Blada.
5: I don't, before I say, make coming, Master, no. Concerning the summer HD Kayano, obey ye on software Dumchi as a Mokayano. Me assure, sir. Sama, we are soft now. When I be about Jose or Kobe, be born on Piboma. What can you panace on Fanasim Sebi influence uncle? Make us about 2024. John Mahama, His Excellency Elkon Ho, Dr. Bumiaso Conho, or Bompai Munina. So on war honour banho, and shan come say, a bear country, party A, party B, we never know. On bar nasese omunyan pai
3: bo
5: yes wan shan come say party a yes do what I say so onu anka o say work up you come for be a shan come say spain beji we beji enu yan come say and he say wa sorry them obi aba wo nasese bom pai mami enu e different so say so for ho no be aba ni chen a on kan chen say gan team nyin ti wonko mo nka sa e so bom pai mani pa no aba And ni pass somebody to any
3: Yes,
5: sir. Yes, ye. So, don't no. My ene. 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One castle walk up a yell quay, Marco Chasmokani, one talk up a yell quay. Or say team no. 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
6: nkomo be na minister ne
5: ko o ko world cup
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6: ti di a mo mpa na o bo
5: O team na do ko walk up omo pa
6: yema. Walk up omo pa yema.
5: No, T. O se o ko walk up into omo pa yema.
2: Angel.
5: Omo pa yema me no. 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Wanka ne se walk up na o ko no. O ko je. 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Da o dwene different for meka. 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Baba wona se as sports minister. Bom pa yema me. Nipana sema o kan say u tim na de ko work up me bom pa ma o say tim no e da form ne mom no e be ye ye it means u tim na de ko no o bom pa tim ni say e be pega
6: oh world cup ho
5: ma ko o daniel sema making asa me ka sem ba ko ba say we dey be batabata ho akwen so bi e define if I say ya ko sure about 3 na 3 na anto na go to ato No, see, under the tree there was a goat.
6: Ah, and that World Cup in your minister call?
5: Me say, Minister Akwen Nasi say, yeah, ko World Cup. Enti okwa jem pae bo. And you need to qualify World Cup on omko bom pae ho. Omko da aso aso dem no. Me wa. Nye sports minister ni ketne omko da aso aso dem no. Ni World Cup in Ebiya. Gana qualify. Tomoko aso fufo oso mom pae mo. Me wa. Ano, wapwa ni nchen say, me ko World Cup. Bom pae mami. Asuma panika eno papa ni making emphatic say walk up o kwai mako me masem ni no walk up o kwai o kwa kwaje walk up o kwai sele besia ayankomhye walk up o kwai o kwaje uberu sabi finance walk up o kwai ubesho bia mako eno ayankomhye o bom pema o say utim no ah obi anim even o kampo say I'm not going to be about the team because the team is enye. And to say the last one, who you know, our son, you know. Black star, ever sign, I ye. It means in Peja, while making emphatic statement and I'll make a prophecy about the World Cup. So me and limit, I don't know, to the World Cup say, what was a World Cup between Oko and Tino? Ni pass more kind walk about the World Cup. Team no at the form or be him. A be ye means it could be maybe this year or next year.
6: Let's say World Cup before you.
5: Next year, team no ho.
6: World Cup being
5: World Cup. Team no ho.
6: Or the infamous one, I don't go tournament.
5: No, yes, or I'm infa, means I'm crazy, I'm in share.
6: Yeah.
5: It's coming my back and maybe the tone my tournament. No. And then you're able to finance.
6: Yes, today is the day.
5: And I believe, sir. On Sunday, the near penny, Yakopon, Epimuno, Yanessa. Because near Pesanka Sunday, ni we, your finance now this year, you perceive a bono. And of course, you just say you bought tournaments and you said before the World Cup.
6: Yeah, yeah.
5: So, your preparation, you know, you date, you know, always a on point. And that it be a Monday, Yentima Mokrano, Tuesday, Bushim, because per se, World Cup, you drew now diverted attention. We make sure, say, a baby before the World Cup. And still, I woke up no. And still on Thursday, and I woke up on a Saturday. But Sunday, tomorrow, more game no. Marco, I believe, sir, you're meant to be my Lady Cannon on TV. My Tosumi, you support us in a more
6: and a freedom
5: because I'm a fan. Me said, I'm working day. Marco PL, you must win a day. But time is saying.
6: Oh, sir, five.
5: Yes, 5 days. Yes, near point, you meant to. Obi Amra, na young crown be beer because don't go tournament in the day. You know, and an FMO.
6: Yeah.
5: Oh, start a F. But we are. And a bear FMO. Who we are. And a bunch of team way, and Medino and Elko for the next year, say, before we go next year, be no.
6: And
5: win a defending champion. Marco, based on these two teams, you know. Okay, so who analyze these two teams now? Abrepo Junction, as we know, about this tournament, you know. Now, in terms of level, what do you compare to Rosso? Almost 10 to Rosso.
6: Because
5: one, Omi different champion.
6: Oh, okay.
5: Two, in this Adonko competition, I've won 10 times. You know. Community 2 penalty me. Man Ponta 2.
6: Yeah.
5: And Omsa 2. We are free. Yeah, the tournament in a free depth.
2: Angel.
5: At the bar, Koko as I say, no. 4 consecutive years, I'm about to join the tournament. No, I'm about to semi finals and quaff.
6: Chance.
5: Where can one? I'm about to finals 3 in 4 years.
6: Third final in 4 years.
5: In 4 years. And I'm ready to tell tobacco. So, who compare our record or this tournament here?
6: Yeah.
5: In 4 years, I'm about to finals and quaff 3. Where the card is 2 no final BOG. Where third final was echo. Where the third back home? So we have percentage now. I mean, or more history. I fantastic.
6: History more
5: do. More do pa. Even man pointing pa odi kaje mienumpo no. Mienya show say in 4 years, okofana 3. In 4 years.
6: You need to go to the books.
5: Yes, okofana 3.
6: Yeah, I have my doubts.
5: So as omo ya a record be, omo ya a history be, and they just can say me say, say Johnson Gia, omo ya ma. Tournament, I have farmers league. I'm on because as some baby,
6: UEFA Champions League, Real Madrid are dominating. Farmers league.
5: Okay, I understand.
6: And the farmers league.
5: But what I say?
6: I'm on the
5: yes, I know. Moji. So Moku, I believe say Jansen Fondi in terms of say Omo organization, in terms of performance. Our this tournament, no Moku or Suyepa. Again, we're in Tobroso. So in Tobroso, this is their second time or this competition. On my first edition, you know, on me drew quarter finals.
6: Quarter.
5: Yes. And I'm coaching here in Kwantakese. And I'm receiving 2-1. On my time, I'm coaching me finals. But on my second time, you know, on my time, I'm drew finals. It means almost so, no, gradually, on my check competition, I say. And I share on performance, I'm sure.
2: Angel.
5: On beating this particular tournament, you're coaching.
6: Oh, sir.
5: Yes.
6: This is in Toronto, you're
5: on beating.
6: But.
5: Yensho mo our this tournament no. In fact, Oma ball just one draw and a competition no. Against Sofia. Two matches.
6: Okay, I thought no a penalties.
5: And a penalties.
6: Yeah.
5: And I draw
6: after round of 16.
5: Yeah.
6: One last two.
2: which is the quarter final and the semi final in our open attitude.
5: Okay.
6: Yeah, yeah.
2: No, that is round of
7: Angel.
2: Round of 16 open
5: and a quarter final. Okay.
2: The last semi final almost here.
4: Oh, really?
5: 2-0. Yeah. So Uchakia, almost so no from the group almost should be a any other points. And I'm qualified to do this stage. So in top also so back to the competition. The few say this is your time. Marco Johnson, a team back almost 30 year group stage. Who compare almost jam first time in Yina Benina in the group almost prepare. Last year I'm podi. Omant me and topo the group. Omant me ni second. Oh group him. In fact, I'm the third. They were among the third best placed teams in all. They are born when they send you about 48 communities. Kebo, ABI, 32, and you are first and second. Kalasi, Josh and Timan qualify from the group. Best songs are the third best placed teams here. They are 48 teams in Tino. They were among the third best placed teams, 18, or Mutima advance, you know. And Omar Vansi, you know, Omar Lukubak. Omushaya Beshe, the before the last year, the previous finalists, Zen Timino. Palakwe stage. Almost show 4-0 previous. Oh, semifinal 4-0 no. I'm going 2-0. Oh, that same stage yeah. I'm going him. So we're two teams now, Marco. It means I'm Martin Bono at this crucial hour no. And almost the same. And aside that, Obia our good technical bench. Domo yano. So I'm going game let me yet dia. I'm substitution SSI games. The last long boy yeah, again pitchy in top also game na. We are game games here, but at a crucial hour, all many which mo poku bamuno, the first three touch no guaba, no ma kill game no.
6: But I mean that game na many part.
5: Yes.
6: But me frame me third man or mommy line up of Tobroso players or mobile. I me tease Richmond mo poku bench no.
5: Yeah.
6: Hey, I mean say hey, and then Tobroso coach or boss
5: pal. Yeah. Yeah.
6: To bench Richmond
5: mo poku. One thing is say o poku
4: very win card you can.
5: Okay.
7: Angel.
4: They are bringing another player today.
6: Oh, this is your top notch.
4: Yes, unim ne pa.
6: Ah, they're none of our partners, Nana.
4: Media, me say they are bringing another player today. Mm. And ne, I report Janssen, so they are another top player.
6: Ebi Shim.
4: Yes.
6: Gosh.
4: And on top, also, so they are another top player.
6: Ebi,
4: two players, ni meaning, now, so you left.
5: And my woman, you
6: hey!
4: Two players, ni meaning, now. Two teams, in
5: anybody, you know. Baku, betcha, ye chi, the last time. Ka, or Bobby Basa, we elite.
4: Baku, no, so betcha, we chi. But I was like, make a Sunday, and I'm one of the
6: Debbie,
4: no, no, Missy, bless me, and I left.
6: Okay. But good for
4: whichever. Me, anymore, but Missy, bless me, and I left.
5: Hello, they're not giving me the panic. Say, be a making come actually not go pay player here. Maybe a Sunday in Winyana and Obey Nippon.
6: Yes.
5: Because we have 2 days here. Yeah. Omidi on come
4: up. Man for campy, man for.
5: And
4: Malcolm. Oma campy on move from Sunday up to now.
6: Hey, Oma campy.
4: So now you say be too quiet. Oma campy, Oma say is Omo bo new yansa.
5: So,
4: but this stage you come out with yantu tu.
6: How is that?
4: Stage yantu tu re. Ah.
5: So Malcolm, me ubu samia. On paper, in terms of this year, epe. Make this year, report Janssen and Stati group stage. When I'm going to one game of group stage, Toronto lose game. They make us say, "Penny say from the group stage in Lebanon, Janssen show be but Toronto had dropped 2 games before, one of 16 and quarters, and about winning semi. But Janssen from the group stage so Lebanon, I'm going look back from the group stage. So now I'm watching Bono, and you're almost the same. And no be the quality and so basic team in him. Because a final game in the market,
6: you're a pong.
5: So a gamer, before we say, what beside tournament, you know, remarkable because this is the 10th edition of this tournament.
6: And it's actually a World Cup year.
5: World Cup year.
6: Very memorable.
5: Of course. So, me the mechanic say, the better side, a winning game, you know, you will team the year. And you hear me, pa. We are dancing now. Your team ni ye, ba unim. Give on board game, Babo Kessano. Janssen for Omo bench or Maji Musu too much.
6: Janssen bench no.
5: Charlie.
6: Yeah.
5: Okay. On paper, near 4-3-3. On the Fadel no, and a ball as a left winger.
6: Yeah, Fadel.
5: And a Alex Bansono, a ball as a right winger. ana striker dan mu ho ana mo ball me for miansa me for miansa ne proba ana mo ball balu ana one other guy dey can dey for no dibala
6: dibala
5: but omo attack ya and as bounce on Johnny Beckham me for no ho
6: okay
5: now right back no up fala no so now go three back so left back no ko bebre o obi ho game ni be left back ni pan cross center circle kra a three back shape oh defense no ma crowd me for no and enter game no e bazo sampana e bazo mo
6: e bazo
5: dey o musi the first 30 minutes na who game ni so but later on no na e bazo e game ni any how o musi crowd me for no so oh Alex Banso oh Dybala oh Balu and asa o proba on finfini a jansha ho de kese pa en finfini again fadao no so no onya winger fadao e midfielder o number 8 number 6 boy born as number 11 also be come for no who no me attack me ni pe wani ho so o mu team no o ma ho de pa en finfini ai so fan say tobroso so no o ma ho de pa an air transition o mu nyira boss nche say e piepie ye control to say jansha for no momuti po na just three touches na do animo and my attackers no omo strength omo power omo pace just for jo mechire wa e be happy pa so mako a gamer won dimi who dey na satan yonko so say game na start
6: game na say won shadow won
5: o chere who dey favorite no
6: there's no favorite
5: so me make can say o support no be count ye support no e be count ye e say mo cra support e say ne back ne so na oboma
6: o se o tobi kura se o tobi
5: tobi be shem
6: o ma support o
5: ah e bit mi ts kama supporter group
6: ana ref zen
5: e paraku paraku ti mi ko cra supporters
6: o ko to supporters
5: ah no mo si jama mo but this year to bro support no as mi uni se last year mo de moto ba no this year say aye mi se hu ni yesa but believe say final game we dey mam won to bro so nyina ana mam ni 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Adonko tournament maku do
6: okay so Adonko tournament ye gusua nyakopo adom ene ena ye wie kra eto ye kaze tuesday na asem mada
4: oh send go wie we opms na me fa be 2 minutes ana nko bia phone light na mama mfa chero ma
6: enye problem kra
4: ah inti Unimbibi. I believe, sir.
7: Angel.
4: On their way making it to the final. And Tobroso, she has stiffer opposition than Arepo Junction.
6: Hey.
4: Even the match against Pechi. Mauku. That match was like a final. May downplay. Ibia. Team from Abu Abokesi.
6: Mm-hmm.
4: But the match Abu Abokesi gave Arepo Junction. Unimbibi. The same thing, no. Mauku into two, Pechi, and into Broso. Look, Abuja Junction is really a good team, and Adia Bakwa, Kudu, as I will say, so we check here. Baku, ewo a professional coach or a coach angasa. Eno Baku opebo unimbo neniso eno coachi. That is the difference.
6: The bench.
4: Onze. Junction phone a team and no mudi bo omo division 1 so the understanding of the players if you ever can say Dybala na emo team ni bi but at least onu mu ni training
6: no kwa bo bi ya
4: no
6: ko
4: no same as them yes inti enye new to enye new to him but you see this year on Mauku the all year adwuma ni nyina ama entobroso no it seems as mama money nko no I think the name is Solomon.
6: Yeah,
4: when in Ento Amauku, he is the Casemiro of their team. The engine of the team. Ayono. Any team on the yeah, case. In terms of maturity, Osha Mefford no, of the two teams now. And Tobos will play some more mature than Arepo Junction. Suli. Omo Golden Case captain. Ebo team. No. Omo about be division 1 of division 1 players be 3 or 4 how many starters ah division 1 omo be 2 3 seasons bounce I report Junction there no omo first omo bo division 1 eh yeah this year I am trying to let you know say kudo team ni nyina no department be obi are strong but one department a e be a double so be what head of a report Junction a goalkeeping when you are bringing Felix G with maybe some kai guy anything, Srebo.
6: Yeah, Otuo Srebo.
4: He's an upcoming goalkeeper. Go ni dapa. I'm not surprised I'm a 20 crore friend, but I'm already a Felix G aye. And you will need a goalkeeper who can read the game, who can organize the back. We have a long way to go today. It's really going to be a beautiful game. The American said there are key battles. Alex
6: Banso.
4: And Kingsley. Kingsley Awa. Only Kingsley Awa. Number 5 years. I'm a friend Kunde. From Tobroso. Yes. Against Alex Banso. These are key battles. Bakusha 21. Bakusha 5. Those 21 years, you know, SMA and Report Junction. And those 5 years, you know, SMA and Tobroso. Come watch this particular game. And then, in fifth, guy, you know, Poba. You will see Poba, Prem Fim Fim for a Report Junction. Now, guy, I'm saying, Freddy Solomon, on his own pra. It's an idea. What's left here? But we have a third and fourth to watch. Aboboya.
6: Ah, striker.
4: Aboboya.
6: Aboboya, striker.
4: Wash 5 goals so far. Inti, and also a game back. A man from 4 minutes in China, on my mission.
6: Auntie, and you may be sure, Bantamako, say, nine for game, no one semi, I'm ready for. Now, be so intimate and cost you, and I said, so my silk coat paint. Silk coat paint, at a chain of first half, no bar. Upe paint, papa, I a juma. 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Exterior paint, the Juma, silicone, mineral stone, graffiato, ne dia kanyina. 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A more treatment paint, I would be brave. 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Be generated code, no much our color, no the amount. I was silk coat paint, as you ye. 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Upe so tu kwa yin. 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Ebe ti mabwa. Make us say New Zealand. Opportunity aba. E ya juma work permit. 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We a nurse and a midwife. A juma sate. We dependent eka hon work permit. 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
6: all right bakusu abedi ha o se happy birthday enkomfa ma Brianna Jemfua Brianna Jemfua ene e your birthday Yakobo Shirao pa kodai ho fe papa yes, and then a birthday in tea. 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Into Constance, yeah, we show bano, happy birthday. Na and on, said the onsem eti, okay, bakunso, ewa ha, was say, happy birthday to Sky One, inside Mazin, Zone 3. Yeah, Mazin Zone 3, Honor Sky 1. And so, our boy, Juma Yipa, and Sky 1, happy birthday. Or say, may Allah bless your new age with massive grace and blessings. And when they say, Sky 1, happy birthday. Mazin Zone 3, hope, and our boy, Juma. And go upon shout, na Allah, or Mausu Yipa. And Tina, sir, and a honsem, no, et cetera. Everyone, so, yet you see our heart. 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
14: 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Usisi yare ne there. 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
17: Me see me fie ni wie ya eduru no moso no de na to plan so na so me nya contractor papa no di menim di me ko CBS no wada roma tie din ni biemo CBS Supreme Industries na obo me fie ne so ma men for 10 years now me roof no osio to owiabo all weather etim de etim na eloku new
18: CBS die every bra me me say e be ya contractor wo bia ni ho a me di CBS products aye aduma ma na won kan fo me say chance pa ya de board anso long span, galvanized, alloy zinc, and no metal trusses zinc.
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1: What did he say?
0: West Africa. All the news. Turn it up, dog. This is Waking News.
1: No, no, call me. What did he say?
2: Montier. You.
3: The name of he who died and laid in the grave and arose triumphant on the third day, Jesus Christ, the Son of the living God. And now every whispering and every message that the enemy will send to us, we command it to be arrested and negated by divine authority. We command the enemy, you will not speak, you will not utter a word. Every threatenings and fears and intimidations, every familiar spirit that will try to reveal pictures and bring panic and fears and nightmare and bad dreams in any shape or form, we halt it in the name of Jesus Christ, the Son of God.

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0: 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For the Ninchon Sajo Major Motata, Nayamamo, Aquaba, Abomatras, our angel, 96.1, the finest. We are singing a radio Masura Buffo, a headquarters, and a Yanko Ponto to Robot Tradium for Combes a Yadom. I will name say a net day a bebum name mum said Tibian, a Sansu Yabakasam, in Fim Pinuania Dionu Ensia, Nebosome Ensia, and in Nofia Tosso and Ya eye e brada se ye na mo somfo ma de nyina munua ali 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Da bia me catch us a program with the second name of the breaking news, the Bible program. No addition, no subtraction, ese kwa majaka. No addition, no subtraction. Tu kwa yasia. And then I sabi, abuwa biyachi, abuwa bintina. Naka, discussions are, it's all about breaking news. Mawari yena eguo no. 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Na se mupe news program, say ipahadi ya. 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Tipa truck, fuel, FM engo, fem ngo, no. 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Imagine. And some say that Okura now will present and now present the Kurano and Yamia Makura. Uba presenting why you're any panagino. By a movie, I already have your mobile team mau. It's just the description one of my own. And your fe and your day. And that Osio toy, bad don't hear chin, you know, Osio topa. And let me jab with Sabiso. Now, many of you have been changing what has said the Osio no downpour on what day no one. Was it bra? Said you should AC toy, a book massy, and the air tongue can idea. Now, can me trim say, Unim de ensnare radi, Madame Piemano. But you come out for the Ebamon, but then can afford the Ebamon. Name on Saint Canal for Modiaba, Namubet, Yasomodia, a Momujaje, a radi my Yamamu Mamuka say, and no man and fine goods, or the Bamamu, Nasamam, Wamuha. I said, wow, Opa Bruchirako, no D for Shankom. Why not Bruchirapo? Me who said, Manti be Dalwim, a London at Daha. Why not Dimika Baya? For passport number, bra. Passport, on you be that. A Bruchirian Pika or Kajitia. Who are dollars saying, Wesi Dankokua? Unya Bruchirka, Ewa Kajitia Nasaka. Unwa near Pike, Canada. Norway, Germany, South Africa, Derby. What did you overtake a Kurma from Chumazi Merku? Family, the end you know. And the answer would be, I ain't so much time, can't you? I'm more than I ought to have any time. That thing you are my move. Into tanker driver and wash it. Driver and wash it. You be doing come over here. Wait. Minimum tower and tower is you a montem. As a foyer. And yet you who is independent baby. And yet the second war one rough rough. See, hey. It's in the public a volume more just saying. We are cremony pan, a do sala. And then you go for whom more. What's so good to one who mobile what to them? I'm what to sebi. 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
0: Tom Ribiana.

0: 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The two ISM person, Pasaka crash. Ocean of Bell Bear 40-45 mobile.
1: I'm not going to be able to get a man.
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1: I ain't found what I see.
0: Now order a Uba of Safuleba, Pima filling station pavement now. I saw an order.
1: Safuleba Pima.
0: Pima, yeah, Pima filling station.
1: I crack once one, I prepare.
0: I crack once one, I crack once one.
1: Pima left. Oh, qua left.
0: I walk quite left. Oh, quite crowd left.
1: I
0: want to know who's order, but I'll shine it out no more. No, or more.
1: Now, see, a dena who's a woman attacking the flash now.
0: And on Emma, she has said, maybe a base or not in crop
1: or that's a phone to a someone who won't know if you ask another one. Not only Mamuana.
0: Send your second year. Ninchim or Demiano, or we announce when Tinka said, you know, Emre, or say, boys in the free ask now. And now, over here, sir. Aha, ten a ma one more nature show be said, hey, be a bayon and crawl for being a minor, sir. And I contacted Bush and Fonus so almost all my brain because as I said, she buy a moon over. And she's a trainer, nay, the bra back home, a day taxi buyer.
1: A police woman.
0: Or you'll be a Osha, Sabrano, and the womb or Takita. As a chrono bow to me, she'll know a joke phone. Police in background or buyer, no, say, sir, she buy none or nemoir. I could prison grab a bear 10 years. I could them bear 10 years.
1: Take a time.
0: Hello?
1: Hey, Adianaba.
0: Yes, sir.
1: I'm saying, I'm going to be a Shayana. Be a woman, baby, you'll be a bad attacker. What me, baby, I'm going to go from my.
0: Hey, free.
1: I'm sure for some man, man, yes, I can say.
0: Ne brava, I could buy tea or no, I can't police for home within a call hospital.
1: Is the one I could fucker?
0: Me, this is a ne brana, I can't hold on going to only in a big one. So,
1: yes, I don't know. Bye bye bye.
0: I'm
1: not for me, maybe out of the
0: field.
1: Abrantie bi na miss Michiao Michi le kan se mi chire mi se abrantie bi ana obo odam da bi ase mi meka ni ade bi yira wo fi ana no mo hwe ana abrantie no obi aso ni mu bi ti wo mu ana mo ko ba bi abrantie ne bo odam jo bo odam okor ana I confuse the wow and a catcher. Oh, come on, you. I don't say. But if he be beffy, so I'm the more pity plan. And I feel a way will pia bontina. A man for ball up there, pay me fear me and get up. Or tino, tot. A body fee, a fee, sir, not the beffy, fee, sir, the fee, beffy, sir, the damn sanity. Bass will be out, gen ball and walk home. And he found in a car, the tire, but one ball and what they'll be good, then I get. What's it?
2: So the original, no?
1: So I'm
2: going to. Ordinate.
1: Or be sample from go for the general move.
2: There we are, Jenny.
1: Or me at the Robbins, and I at TSE. There's a few microphone, and see, two media feet. Because your bus is here, I am here, princess, and maybe put every room. Adrenaline only I've been be my Kenyan Samoa. Come on, I didn't know what you did in the Saka FM.
2: Oh, they say, I had your profession and you are guided by the ethics of the
1: money. Would I want a professional? I found one. Uh-huh. You only be used to the only.
2: Nasa, Nasa, what them.

0: Bonnie.
1: Oh, Madame, ni ah, Obi, I'm Madame. Mum, Papa, and a team.
0: And you,
1: I'm spiritually inclined.
0: And call for farm and be more fun, said, and one, yes. So, what cast a warning, you know? But I bought them for service, but it's all young cannibal, and I dream a hand.
1: It's a many also many bombs. I'm seeing castle. I'm doing the edge, man. Control me. My way, I said, we're big enough. I'm not doing the edge, man. I'm saying, I'm seeing castle. Go ready.
2: Black.
1: Last week, Owura ni monyam fo bi besrae wo ha na this week obeba. 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What you say? Bra will be quickly. But we say, oh, one
0: number. I don't know. Dixon Smasher, oh, Facebook was it. As for this one, dear, I don't side with American Muslim.
1: That? You are what I mean, you are more damn. And that must have got the one side. I like it. You be out in your life. You be out in your life. You be out in your life. You be out in your life. You be out in your life. Yeah, mammy period you say no. Who jam mammy quam and make a command and I said, oh, father and chatter, but me respect your opinion, say, pa. Because I can't, you must have. Uba Corono. I don't know any Duncan, you're different from me, Duncan. Yeah, I'll be too, yes.
0: Debbie.
1: Scientifically, Mr. Chairman, you be saying, Adam, what's that?
2: Waste of energy, watch.
1: Although Yan sent him the other, Yan sent him to the Yajuman. Why, Cassa?
2: I don't know what you're quantic rock, right?
1: Hey,
2: In life, so be true, guess. Yes.
1: I don't know what to mean, sir.
2: I am telling you, once upon a time, you call Kemi, Bra, Bra, Bra, Bra, Bra, Bra, Bra, Bra, Bra, Bra, Bra, Bra, Bra, Bra, Bra, Bra, Bra, Bra, Bra, Bra, Bra, Bra, Bra, Bra, Bra, Bra, Bra, Bra, Bra, 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
1: and some a bear moon penny for the catcher on. A best one office unim de. Uberfisa unim de pa, omnium left from right pa, don't never mind you.
0: Benison Chester, what a couple when you see every damn walk.
1: And it's you are no, I own whom Benny Yamobia, or be some Raman. Some Ramani! And what? What? Brad had it. Quick one. No, maybe. We are young, we see time. We're coming in Yamipa. What are you talking about? What is it? And no more to an obia sobuchia bunkron, the wishy kicking pim so I won't need nothing. Who free airport or any bear 2 minutes drive to my show? Now, Mosses Sabi Omoka, and then a moya, like stitch men, a moya diabon by Mosomoka. 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I say, ya won't send you one morning. Many Fred ye, a clear, straight, you're flooding to us, and then meteor submissive and come anymore. 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
1: 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So the in fact, who the champion? 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I am serious. That's it. Kofi a champion. I just say.
5: Ali, nyango pamo adam. 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
5: one MP? 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Yeah, Michiano. Oh, show sure, no.
1: Me yonko pa.
5: Oh, okay.
1: Me se me friend of our order was on pema on pema for pema dafu.
5: Ah, okay. 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You can say electoral area coordinators and they are executive. 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
5: 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Yeah, sure, sure. 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
5: 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What is say, Monsieur? Yeah. 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President, what?
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5: 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What you say? Trade se say trade hospital ye wiu. 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Na ka say mo de obi a so be ye ayi 24 hour economy. 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
5: oh, my soul do be ano. 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They say, she say, no, your opposition. Yeah, I'm quite a dear fear now. 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Yeah, you beat me, you saw me 2020, and therefore, me come home. Eje no ane de
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0: 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Enye policy. Waji asye. Se, kania wochi ya komu binu wochi ya light be ya policy. Asembe na wakano. Aya policy. Ha? Aya policy. Hey! I benefited the whole Ghana. Ah? It is said, Americano, you are a Kufado Zuboni dia. They are also free as teachers. If you be a mubia, a bio, Ufia Binio. Ah? A bio. Have insurance, Ufia Binio, school feeding, Ufia Binio. 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
0: Ali, Wada Roma. 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
1: And you behind
0: you. 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
0: had you, my minch and papa, my son, and my
1: mind. 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Eni wa organs ni nina. One after the other. Wafedi yewomu. Now we are a baby with you, say, alliances and obey while printing in our mouth. Now to what? Now we share Unipedia. Wow, to me, it won't say a Hana Woko, Hana Woba. And a son of Brunei, we are to be which Nako and Chebisi. And a genial minua. At the fate of your party 40, ha, in number bon combo. Blessed and let us know my mere friend, Bracusawati, the rabble abbe the Bacquasso. Cosse, who cried and quaint to me. Jeffrey Press Computers, all back to my high street. Brawi, na japa dear fan fan ba. A ban of computers and accessories dia. When it's a so for. Brajef, Radden Kaho, na on your cashier pa. But you must say, I'm in phone yagro so. Glow washing pad, I know dear. Yanni, I am passing such a between chumwa. When it is so good, what you have, never had your messy power with that. Hey, no, in your grown, would you not a shimwa, you know. And can move for much you are there, Cassia back on a Johnson. And Santa Peregrava. A son. Johnson Tino called do baby in a boot and one of our boy, no dear peanut and mamma. Or your body and as a matter. Pesabaco Prada Cotton. It would be shims the end to you to go, baby. Class me, Viano Dajons. I call your baby. Get the first trace and walk up. The whole ten by group. First trace walk up. So best. Now, Robert and Maddie said, Tables Tombo couldn't do this. Was for the day. Only to an Nicholson, I could have. But who will be watching that as your ass were done? Was that? I borrowed you to Kuru. And Mosa, I call that just a Mosa. I hope fate will be good. Mosa to Kuru.
2: On the Empire, but so
1: Jacob for Yasu can say, it's me down there. Hey, Yaribia, yo. About a fair pie, ya water in the pie, ya don't want ya Maria, but he could go be a dear chit tat tat to a Johnson. You couldn't pass it. Ah, Fanga, do an adjunct chief make up 120 min friend, walk or Johnson pass. Panabra, now young Sunday are ye. And my mamma quabba, I mean, a minimum of an million, Mumpumwe.
2: A radia to Uncle Ali.
1: Brab at Nasna Minunico. Nan can present me yard you will telephone.
2: Okay.
1: Many have been charged. I put in a demand in a call hospital.
2: Aha.
1: No, dear, dance 5 minutes. No more cut 5 minutes crying.
2: Sure.
1: What's a bra? Oh, boy, you know, I quite bad. Emma. Belly, a month to me.
3: 1 month.
1: Hey, night, okay.
3: Fantasian.
1: Baby, can you?
3: Copper being home.
1: I hear my copper being.
3: I hear my copper. No one, I'm black friends. Leading Tiapo. Fit for me for an uncle. Uncle Dra fit for me. I made the menu could dear dancer. Your quay idea, you try it is this card. na ya je card ni we na o mo dey call the right side e dem if you dey see ho na ya dey here for share o le dey aso yin ya le ni na the right but I was say you call doctor ni e call doctor regardless la ya le na o le dey call e dia ewe kira e bebe nyina ese yika ho eno na ma me ya buche me ono no de na
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1: Doctor Gladys, I'm sure. Maybe I should announce your number, mammy. I'm sure.
4: 0244 Pajo Tigo number is 0275 0275 96 96 94 94 14 Nampacho.
1: We are living testimony.
4: Yeah. 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
1: na se ye di wada
4: se say it is out
3: see this pen you try
4: card
3: she said the assignment was say na ma me bi to aso no say en enso me ban so me nkreska no mo oh afidie ne be hwe wo yi mu nyina na wo wie kura na usika ka kra bi na ekura no ehu adro kura ye be ma obi sane nurses na ekasa
5: 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A beco. 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
4: Yeah, and into the history will be our tea and see, and he said, Bra fetch you me party clinic. Uba fetch you me party clinic, I said, the aircano. Yareno sat now was watcher. And me, I need an answer, on say Yareno. Yari bia o any nedru, oh. Entiana dear and quaffo be bray and say, a bia on your own symptoms bia. No a cube be no a quack or two drew no one. But empedifo baby say, when poor drew and fine day, yam fan sanant. So, into a quack or two drew biano. Sabby if you say bia and who baby nanny into a quack or two drano. Because then yes, I arena air cost would nipped you and who do no a 20. Ned drank or quack or two, ned drew now by abed and the poison. 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you know what, obe 50 years and above. Rashes no who are serious. Me and I'm dinner coin on any kunu. When my men say, boy, soft, my men, you can soft. And I'm dumb coy. Don't coin was elder. Nay, see, guy, the band, I'm so dear, you hear, and I say, the track card, and no track card. In fact, that day, Nessica crying, you know, and I personally gave them money to buy the medication and on the coy. Last Wednesday, you share our story. I said, I won't share me own. I said, I won't share me. There has been a drastic change. Rashes are never good for so many years. And then I'm in water. Until last week, I'm in 200 cities. And I'm the man, Dr. Bismarck, or call clinic, and what you do, and I'm the command. When I hear no cray, I dance, I cause no cray. And to Utia, but Pia Utia, and Biara Shabia, Brafetu, my party clinic. Oh, I cry. Obeco Sotium, Antioch Junction, Fetu, or go for your phone in a Enko Landry Managers Road, a Poly Junction. 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And now, Bel Kumasi Aswa, Kumasi Santasia, Hinema Cocobi, 18 more ank. Mr. Lunim Sankrofobi, Episom di Dio. Omudu or Nomudu Fetu, my particular Hinema Cocobi, one now. Nomakas and a co hospital now. Now, Obia diverting in a different place. But they say a number said D2J, Ufa, and then I may be free me free as him for you. Messu, they would do Janshi Wafre. Yeah, the car be bad before. You can't get to our be bad before. Edward go hospital. Went to Kumasi, Santasia, and Marco Cobain. Kufu, a takradi phone in Uncle Anaji Police Station. Bogos was your central station, old as a dark clinic, Bogabro Sanua. If I show your number, no, 0244 58 38 59 59. Tigo number near 0275 0275 96 96 94 94 14 14.
5: Ali Baba Dan Kambari. Eventually, I know listeners in a good afternoon in the church from Kumamo. Now, Ali, I can see the HR on Fatal Party Clinic nearby and Kumasi to be precise, no, a quarter 10 years. San Kasebi, yeah, the Bonia, and I said, yeah, you know, and Kenya Sanatia, coming Jinny Sanka 2 years cranky be drew. Now, see, it's make him cry do 10 years, S. Ekako Yenima, not just the Ekabiano. The Biame Tenefidio, so I am a Kase, Prophetess Elizabeth Asari. IACU you know, or your soft mammy. And to protecting integrity in Intino, as same be a babacano, a idea air coso, or the natural grounds. No, it's yes, so we be, I said, yeah, but nothing there, kind, your bosom can. Now, don't come by the air can say, oh, say a machine, who bore wire fans when your stroke, Nippon and watch you in Timinkasa, a droke room to me, numbina, basso, would he? Now, by then, I send power, but not doctor anymore, church him say, Nahanakin, Nahanakin. And Intin Yakofa self, Diana bar. Same poor obi wa okra no etimi kasa ya na ni obetena doctor anima ni refi ni nsem ni bi enti afidie na be yiwa wo ni oma ni nyina pie arona papa bi ana drive wo sa yesuame ya fitem ya and our driver will be the by none home funnel. It is your driver here, and my say, we free screening to one day. A mission now, Pum, and also on the one you'll be our tire area or crack hospital. And also you talk. It will be screening, and you know, about just over screening, Pedianina, and if you didn't say some months to come, Nanny, a bit me fra, and I send any no a bit me doom. Oh, I didn't watch me. You are then a buy and a hotel. One day, oh, how I didn't make a school on red drive, or how catching the man is ah. Maybe I do know a boy, see, and I say, in Sumatri, send an any no neighbor, Baba. A cramwa, what drive you know, a cramman and any no, a call off. It's now I say, I'm one on all packets in chain. 2 days, Papa Pen or friend, young Kuno, I didn't buy no Benya treatment, and they say, ah, I'm for now, okay, some local hospital, none of Refikra. Okay, some local hospital, mom can say, some months you come, say anything, say, sell shame, they fit to me, particularly. Or buy a soft man catcher and some man can't show. 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ne se wo chi na chere Tebes,
1: why serious?
5: Oh, share card in a go.
1: We
5: am last. We in a go. Phantom your party clinic, dear come out more than
1: this.
5: And easy, and to the beer with tea free, the beer for the young one in Quadruno. Yes, so I saw Mammy Yariano, Papa Yariano, or Bushani now, or Motom Coco for Nina, but they're treating us stern and honton. Untumi camera, a hinema cocobin, 80 more. In social, as you say, Gugu, Sasa Bronek Canahono, Messro, and Yen Swinit in a canoe, a condition and nation in Pedianim. Now, why don't you change into the Queen Piero, Messro Bra, a hinema cocobin, 80 more, near Chernabi Bianca Kama. Takradia and at the police station. Uko Bogosroyo, old as that clinic, Boga Abron signed a chuan man. Koforidua and Landry Managers Road, Poly Junction. Ana Akra, Sotium, Antioku Junction, Ope. 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Next week, you're better come wasem. I don't know if I'm going to say usually study some year who say, under 6 years age, you know, 6 years, 5 years, ever from no. I don't know, say, no, a year involuntary action. It's in bar. Baby, I'm taking it serious. I more than 7 years, Ekono. 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
5: ya kwadwa wo and your friend with deep sleep.
1: Oh, bro, we're going to be on the lighter side.
5: Faith Homeopathic Clinic.
1: God bless you, big bro. Doctor, I'd rather come home for my family. Mama says,
6: I'm going to say, ya bonika ya bua no fo I was answer sign ya born 12 man born yes na ya
1: about 12 months
6: 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Na yes, we're a first time offender. And in Tino, we're a first time offender in Ukrampuno, Yamano, 100 penalty unit. 100 penalty unit. 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And I've a well, Tia, Obako dem Abosome, a year doom, you know. I've a quote on a sound swash and say one signed 12 man bond of good behavior or. Onko dem eye abosumi ensia so busuwa afi ne kura kura mkura mpono asa bana ne se woni hu kwa akran po se bosome dum ye nu ntam ni oba kwa sira obi e wo ye ayarasa bia bia bia mu ha gana ai ana afi yesi lady no obo no no wa man psychological trauma ni ade ade nton compensate tin 5000 Ghana cedis
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6: lo I want to know what that sort of.
1: I'm going to go to the house.
6: Ni home ni. Tu say lady ni di watem kra na ma wey sa.
1: Awurade.
6: Koko no.
1: Abanyi.
6: Amenye bebe ni enko.
1: We are saying say we be show won so be discipline. Ni pa tu jo betu abun pa na nso. Jana man enko na wo be ma. Abade ni enko ya
6: fa. Happy birthday to Amanda. We if a year Nana K ho. Amanda ehutwa ye pa na Nana K say
1: ya men complimenti. Vision raw now ehutwa ye say.
6: Amanda nyame nhyira wo nyame ntina ne mu nhyira wo nyame nton supa enwu so nyame ntetre wa hie mu emma wakoma so de nyina emram we eye nsempa ne anwensem efri na na ke ho enso ebrew na na ntina na ke no Amanda nyame ensha pa pa pa pa yanko
1: Amanda who dey chat ani be ho ke na na si oda Abness the platform and another aqua the soldier baba. Stay tuned.

0: fue.
1: Said the high says Hector Asantikotoko and Real Madrid no. Yen you say Sana football at the Ghana for your mojam. High sense in the World Cup in the Black Stars in the NT, yeah, more promo on Sobia, SUBI Magda. Marco Calendar no.
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0: I bet you know that. 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
7: Franco,
0: and I'll bring you the papa, the water from say Tim Franco air conditioners, every 1.5, adequacy 2.5 horsepower, Samsung of Franco TV, every 32, adequacy 85 inches. 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Shisha Franco, kwabata be a benwo. Name of head office, a wada braka. One in Roxy Cinema, and the enemy. Friend 0246-422-338. 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

0: and what's the move? Again, I'm not sure, say generator no, yepe, near all relevant capacity to serve the hospital. Now, more banner electricals, no, no, also more, you know, it shouldn't take
1: Angel
0: again more than 3 months to get their very military hospital functioning. And the MS train is a near baby, yeah, and when we are CBT, my ye, San Yaman, can any work polyclinics? And they saw polyclinics and new Kumasi, a mensia, a tafo, swintresso, a tonsu, Nina, and the fully fledged hospitals. They say a building a capacity year. So, Emma BBC, Ubina, be free. A ye necro to bar, which are a tonsu, Edna Baconfanoche. I will appeal to. Mpenifuwa ya doa mana show mwasa sisi President John Dramani Mahama oma oni health ministry no eni nko sani ya mana fortunately in Ashanti hasi no ya regional minister my understanding is onokwa ya medical officer inti sani ya mana emuni enti hasi ya no nise ya omudin nise ya nidin ya hesi bitimi ya ye sani ya mani mani njina inti minjina na nasu yi so na ya chini enkofufi konfanochi.
2: Following the issues that have been happening, I spoke with the health minister and on his direction, meant to take steps to see how best. Following the issues that have been happening, I spoke with the health minister and on his direction, meant to take steps to see how best we can have.

steps to see how best. Following the issues that have been happening, I spoke with the health minister, and on his direction, let him take steps to see how best we can have these issues resolved. So we came to meet with the union leaders to get their perspective and see how best we'll be able to resolve it.

0: they reduce barriers to official engagements, promote trade and investment, and create new opportunities for economic growth and technological cooperation.
1: Ghana to me the vaji mauma huedemu jipokra ni bahama huedemu me de kukuna American jipola ne mila Ghana nola gala Ghana bani no lo kata o chuchu nyaya ne na jabagba no akwa shit de tenemi no asa enemi na nchifafa ayika maujia no aba Ghana nemi nchifafa
2: 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Eh, not three. Come on, Bani. This right here, not three. Now make a year. I'm a three. You come on, Abagana name. One qualified.

And Yananka Mutati and another called the soldier. Yeah, the another called a soldier, and that's who air to Tony Emma. And you wait me after me, Collins Morgan, and that's a Captain Morgan. Me na me be commanded the airwaves. I could pay myself 4 p.m. Ebe ebe ebe ebe bo.

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Stories ne de mu odane de mu ohwam nko na eba be somwe ne. But as usual, you need to be motivated. And it goes like, if you can fly, if you can't fly, then run. If you can't run, then walk. If you can't walk, then crawl. But whatever you do, have in mind that you need to keep on moving. Or say, if you can't fly, then run. So won't mean tua. Aya tumrika. So won't mean tumrika. Aya nanti. Na se do baby so na se won't mean nanti a. Na na wa wea. But you obey bia. The most important thing pa ne say, who make it a movement. They say slow motion is better than no movement at all. It's in kitin kiti bia and ne bia wo bia. And Crunch SMI, they started with the platform Jumadian, say,

no matter how pace na u move, you know, the most important thing is say, a idea u move. Inti yen sene so, na yen yen sene, as best factor, na yen ma kon kai pa mai. Yeah, my man, running you through the stories are making waves as of now. We are still on strike. That is the Ashanti region, GMA. Yes, the Ghana Medical Association, the branch in the Ashanti region. I'm going to say we are still on strike. The never unending strike. Ah, of course, we are the Ashanti region. And you're bedding come on. Now, you say, BBA, Ebony, yeah, yeah. But you bedding come on. You're ready, updates are a free hopper. Yes, I'm sure the peripheral units are now Emra Confonoche car say, or more close your most service for the next 24 hours or Munji emergency cases. Be no baby, or more station or more doctors and no more health practitioners. No, and more more assist. You know, sign a host is here, pressure also. Kumasi South Hospital, the donor friend, I told you hospital. Send a situation is here. Oh, I could see Pound the Royal Reporter. I will hold my on the submit me a mind update everywhere. Then you go to the other side of town, not Central Hospital. Once I know their bank come for not pa. And it's also come for not che. That's a niema enko yema wa. The first alternative, I'll be sorry when you betray. That's not Central Hospital. And it's a ho. A idea Bismarck Mensa. And so we hold my walk about pro ho. I'll be back. No be my update. I'll hold him. The never unending striker. I'll also I'll come for not che no. You benya update. I'll program you so. Then the next one, a power situation to say, me ba adwuma no pay enya tade bi na mato asen hodada anka me ntimi enya tade anhye, because as early as 5 a.m. ano mudu, I think probably it wasn't even at 5 a.m. 4 something ano mudu light no enti o power situation no at say electricity supply at say yedumu light how frequent ano yedumu light ene. My update of baby awo any the way or current power situation is it here, because media minyam fear fear into minim se meko fear kwa no nan kan ya wo ha na say enko niwa minim into ne ye adum on 0246 677 566 0246 677 566 but modia na che baby awo na me yehu current electricity supply send your enema AC kwa mo, because me kaya about a week ago Anna John Jinapo, a brow muko PM or UK. And we had those town hall meetings, no. And I said near my guacquem. Ah, yes, at a crowd we be June 5th. And then we stabilize it. I said government assures reliable power supply for Kumasi by June 5th. And I said 5th of June. But may have a calendar. Say June 1 away, and I mean what? June 1 away. And today 9th June, if I remember correctly. Into 9th June, meanwhile, government was assuring us in the UK, say, Abro Sokra, June 5th, na a stable supply of electricity. Ewo, Kumasi. What am I reading, child, to be very, very sure of yourself? I say, the government has assured residents of the greater Kumasi area in the Ashanti region that recent power outages will soon ease, with ongoing upgrades to key sub-transmission infrastructure expected to be completed by Friday. By Friday, June 5th, 2026. The office is on by Friday, June 5th, 2026. Into baby, I will be our ultimate car. I made another quarter soldier. Get my money. Sign now. Power situation is it here? Send us your voice message on 0246 677.

to tackle filth. That is the Kumasi mayor. I said, and quantity. And some, I had ya, or Sadi back. In the announcer, Beji Bre, now you heard that story. Then Mahama, President Mahama, or Mark Callistus Mahama, and then some other Tuja. Now, some of the other Tuja, or say, Mahama banned CEOs, ministers, from accepting questionable awards. And now, maybe I can't award ceremony be a course or extra. Now, maybe I can't about Greater Accra Regional Minister. So, oh no, yeah, the, you know, that even makes me laugh. So, oh no, now, yeah, the best regional minister. And I'm a becker, I say, until you show your team, I'll struggle. Would that make, oh no, the best regional minister? Your thought is as good as mine. And maybe the moment is by. Until President Mahama say, or Berea says, Sani Menin, and he say, oh, can I say, you're better off our word, be not that credible enough. And there is a reason, Crown Pontia, this political analyst, Kase, I was people have hidden agenda behind it. Obi say, Enchebia, NDC flag bearership race, no Kosu. Now, NDC flag bearership race, no Kosu. No. Your name, Mr. Danqua Ebon, come on the last time. None another called a soldier. And an eti, a dry amity, so no one is sitting here. And then made na so amano. Already a bon komano. And some Musa Dankwa ni post at your say. Adeba kwa do na be consider. And son oma twaba. I'm a flag bearer and say. Juma dia udino. And I said the ministerial position. Be CEO. And I said whatever position you have been given. Offer say wom. Sana niemano esikoma o. Inti anona do na ebe jina so. Adi atwaba. Inti, there is this theory, say, Dodona e shaman vokutupa. I'm a ma organize awards. Inti, I'm organize awards, na ye bom udin se. As soon as see, and now bintin, on no bon homo de pa. Na babe a catalyst, na babe propeleno. I want the position and I say, and can your person kodi. This is some of the news we are getting out there. You better come more into that. And I'm sure from the Callistus Mahama statement or the bar out, you know, on behalf of the president, you know, a yade opesor chair say, a yade President Mahama, ever reassess it in Yemen. I say Mahama to assess ministers ahead of a possible reshuffle. In some reshuffle, Bebasuo, Sam Masuo, reshuffling. Ebi and Uncle, yeah, just about reshuffling. I'm sure others might lose their spots as ministers and answer whatever position that they are having currently. Into where no? I'm rare and then crabby and a betcher. And I'm President Mahama. I'm at this very order, say. A idea of BBR and Chin Hum free this kind of awards because the tension by into the NDC party. We are just not even more than 2 years. Yeah, at least Moluma, you know, any time, Takra. Yeah, my President Mahama, the benefit of the doubt, no, I enjoy any time as president. And also, yeah, one of the stories, and also, then we will go to the camp of the minority. Then I'm also a camp for the recent Comfort Hospital. Now, who said, Honorable FEA, are you a FEA? I make several suggestions. You better go to the camp. You're having a general say on how one year my AC call Comfort also, you know, a medical doctor. And I'm sure I'll be sided with your predicament. You better hear how one year my AC call. None of the suggestions are all catch your government, you know. I do know the ranking member of parliament on the health committee. So, obey the favor, not on your bonkomo. No, so, et me at shrem, and some do no more at the amaye. But, yenadia, yensan enko, na enko to this Comfort Teaching Hospital. The story is unending. But before some enko to Comfort Notch in the crown, my man san kai will say, the grand finale of Ghana's biggest intercommunity tournament, the Adonko tournament, grand finale, no, aye, aye, aye, Ebebaso Enyumreya, grand finale, no, Ebebaso Enyumreya, I was in a Nsunegu Kakra, so probably you might think say, it has been cancelled or whatever be the situation, but information I mean, I say, the grand finale of the Adonko intercommunity tournament, no, aye, aye, aye, Ebebaso, Ebebaso, we might talk to one of the sports guys, no, Musso, Amaye, Enchemue, Wum. But for now, dear,

0: Yebeko to the Comfort Anointed Teaching Hospital. There's a situation. According to GMA, GMA say, we are still on strike. The Ashanti Regional Branch of the Ghana Medical Association has maintained that its members are still on strike, citing inconsistencies in a second statement issued by the Ministry of Health, despite assurances received from the regional minister, Dr. Frank Amwakohene, during a meeting over the concerns. The industrial actions comes in the wake of the suspension of CART chief executive, Dr. Pakwesi Bedu, following his announcement of the suspension of emergency services at the hospital. And now, me read a statement. Edemau, not the CEO of Konfonochi, AAG all the health workers. What Konfonochi say? Ojitum, or the master for the supporter, Omunina Etro Ediamano. But most importantly, you have the predicament, patients, ekom. You have the ordeal, patients, ekom. You have the massive struggles. Patients, ekom. Ewo Konfonochi. Into where they answer and say, Dr. Bedu say, Eomsa mo tanechi. Nintina mo yes, anime wenina. Bawede Ostremo. Monko back to work. But reports are on the breaking news with Alibaba. Akosipon, eko for that report. Ebay. Echa se, Udu wa Konfonochi. Ayase wa e she se sebi. Anomenu. Amon phone yo. The reason here after say Omanya a fruitful conversation with Ashanti regional minister. Then I saw tables no. Then I saw serve as a catalyst after the doctor for say Omunya Juma Bim. Inti and then you be caught to one of the associations. Nya Kobiso almost say, then I ba after that fruitful conversation with Ashanti regional minister no. Then I bent here and yema enko ye still. But send me the can kaya no. Yade ya signing a reporters. Se Konfonochi enye juma dia. Definitely, yon hwe the situations. The peripheral units and also the peripheral hospitals. And what around no. Pressure ebe basu sayin. Inti yesuma Bismarck Mensa. Emane ko Sintreso. Unse se ebi obiba Konfonochi ya. Na se hwa enye ya. I'm sure se the first point of call. And also the first point of contact. Will definitely have to be not interested because Eben. Jebeko Bismarck Mensa ho enche na ono suso ache na adwen and I said okohu was Sintreso hospital no not abedan yeni atiefo. Of course the royal reporter and so Kumasi South ono suso ebetimi my report from Kumasi South hospital Bismarck Mensa Oben you guys say Michel
1: Morgan Mejoso
0: na apombo ko dia
1: nyankopa adum are pa chin de bibia boko na oso e
0: na mi adum bibia boko pa na I'm sure say nyumre de wiye de e boko se na yina ye kanu no bara nya boko sa o call not interest no twa ho mfoni kakra che se na e ko ho
1: yeah Morgan me da se em se mo asane ye se ye nko no sintoso na ye nko pe de wi a ho titie isan se Konfonochi for doctors a cost strike so your call of interest. Your question. Could you hold them? No. Send your on the screen. No.
0: Okay. Hey, you're not joining live on Facebook. 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
1: Yeah. And Tina, you could do hold on. Let's make I say so far. And it's a CIA idea. Pressure on our form. But me didn't necessarily be born come back. They were saying say on a panel there. Not pressure on our sorrow. It's an say. Don't know. Do money ever claim was said about ya. No mu se bi an kenen don ka doctor se mako ebe ejuma ko fonochi but mko hu se e hono ama no na se so dum no nyu nya a cha na ko no sentreso but e je see me pray mu de pressure e ho e wi de e wo form but to next system me dem ko ma che se ana pano na ye de next ko fo e ba bebre e wo ho nta ma wo kra ro mu doctor o hwe ho nyina no o wa kra for now so o new around no wa kra nti no make so far de ko no sentreso de a e nyu me see e de pressure and error from but when you go to I think I want to be OPD or one come doctors and onka crano a idea and a hono to draw now in the paper now a war hobby bree our more chance and with my doctor now with my actual is at the bear with my call next now to add a band to be say oh come no nothing just no nothing just with the CID press an award down, but an apartment there. Nay, there, nay, and I know the
0: Yeah, best man, I'm only sure, say, be up, and upon an pressure honor. Also, this time, you sooner go kakra. It's a be answer for the time being, I be a obiwa, obey free baby, and abaho. It's a no brass because of insuria, I told CCA.
1: Yeah, on the issue of insuria, like I said, it could be possible, say, insuria, so can be. And then, maybe I'm a, and I'm a man, uncle, for the donor, no, it's me, I say, or Muntiminko, but, minim say, no, a challenge, yeah, because once, confirmation for no annual demand, then, patients, then, to me, uncle, the doctors, and there. When you say free, a chance, or no, be busy. It's an say, anya tafojia on say be enough stress until south 2020 me there me say feature kwan there all be very busy pa because I dey am awom
0: yeah na obi a unio omo e bi administration ni bitimi bonko mo say bia averagely omo shanka amount for motaba in a particular day no omo show omo count na what I say e bia a increase e bia unya information bi sir
1: no end me anya e say na omo chese apart from Dr. Penina also call on my mom is having phone in Yano, only around in the room, but we because including the admin or Honoman, it just as in Dr. Penini, what they are, or slamming our intimate information beer for now. And on us, your friend is also on us all our cra, or only me to be working to know to me. And you be a minion, a party, it be a Monday, you be a minion, but for none of the year. Maybe I'm the ministry and there's a meeting to Muse and media a cacra, but an apanadia. As to the next in the bank, which is an apartment, and we're very busy. You say, patients in the choir and airbus are due to confirmation issue now. I see your hormone.
0: Now, share, Ebia, the way I pressure a bomb, so a cost to say for a day or two. Over your hospital, no facility somewhere. Or meet me a swan for the meantime. I break on for not
1: you. Morgan, may to me, dear, say pressure and a cost to say ya for a day or three, grandpa. A hobby, a baby, busy. Goes on to me. Because I was over here near Mana or Mowo, and in the amount of Nemana Kofanachuana, also in Sugabonoso.
0: Yeah.
1: That's so pa, and you know, when it comes to snuffs and trust hospitals, and I can say, press a load news, I'm a go at the yard. And here, bed, cry by a bed, dear mamma, and Kofo.
0: Because right on Facebook, with a mean Chuano, right on Facebook, Angel FM Kumasa 96.1. Men who are portion, be cry as a bin tia kunyaso, a bit to war be so. Is it because of baby or more corner and a pressure what that side, Anna?
1: No, but I'm just saying it's because doctor, I think some we so only around. It's no more chain, right? I say, I can only see ABC or Mohonum. And tell me, I'm going to go to the event, like I said, a one or so. A chance, doctor, but Okonka Krebia, Okonka Krebia, on the other side, the Honomono, and the patient didn't go up. Oh, when you're a chance, doctor, Beba, Niger, what my day, I attended to Womu. And the whole, I want a presser, a walker, crowds of go on
0: yeah,
1: this is the one person ever ho pa
0: chain doctor
1: yes
0: it's mom mombra Angel FM Kumasi 96.1 omo omo queue up say omo ko hu doctor but I didn't know say omo chain doctor me ntia
1: say say be doctor nyam ma adwana say be bia ono asoro ko didika go to ajuma re o ya o bre o ko break eh ntia be na doctor na asoro o ko break yes adia e be ko to so
0: any juma just one doctor I'm sure say be omo run shift I be a obi ba 8 na be upon 2 or ba 2 now upon 10. I'm not sure. I'm sure says our shift will be normal running.
1: Normal running shift. Go to health normal running shift. In that instance, be a doctor or something could be you. I think be a three and also that another doctor. Ba. Once you say any more three, instead be a na doctor so be you know ne be a na on my. But no sooner be a so sorry. I could break it crack because doctor there more guy. One go break one way. I do a bunch of trauma one.
0: Yeah, but
1: I say oh any pa. Till oh any pa. Once you be a oh yeah my bra. So at least o kope dwane kakra bi di na afi no o memory no timi e sake mo na se be o ma but o tena ho cha wa hwe a cho kwa ntimi ntro so nti ni se ni ntutu se be ni tena ni tena ma ama queue na there I kese wo e wo honom no
0: okay
1: eh because o horan kasana there o te o normal days na e ho nye very busy sat set se ne
0: o
1: so call normal days anka sakasana ti se be nka g for na e ajuma anka ho no ka ho ko ho dia je no na e free a obi ati mi e ko ho e free one time e ko but e say ne dia omo no I busy pa
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1: 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said we notify there on majority my there I content but man said e hu obi na yare ni mo odin pa se e bia to wo hu doctor e bia obi sma free mu e wo e honum
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0: 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That kind of areas no now yen the royal reporter akwasi opon and so akobobo en komo wo ho kwasi pon otime nka me mo akwa ba
2: Major Sir Colin Sika Morgan.
0: Now, upon Boko,
2: the end of Boko, Collins.
0: And since you said, so what drew Kumasi South Hospital?
2: Yes, Kumasi South Hospital, and the way, and no, at Antimanta Minina, teaching us the Tendian Kaho. In the hospital, Kashim Panabono. Kashim Panabono.
0: Yes, definitely. Why would you?
2: Me am di mono no.
0: Yeah. Eti kasi boya man ye na ukwa ye sena ni MCTO.
2: Mokan nye boko osa wu sanse how beshe facility na is almost full capacity. Due to that industrial strike action e kosu wo kompono che teaching hospital ninti no ama se se ube pima hana mwa doctor o midwife o nurse ube inwa wajina homi Omunina yet to make kitty. Doctor Senor Mahomet, next Senor Mahomet. Because I stress your more egg cooking papa. Now, Osha, the dear Yananti were more serious wards, are more female wards, or call the male ward, or call an accident and emergency center. Come here, say, baby, Katabinatica. 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
2: 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And a war. Yes. Within the course of preparation I can confidently tell you sir, there was no access and no and an amsoma. Lucy oba time back.
0: Merci. We dey udi bim say ebo pusa e ma o kasa bo from pap nti. I'm sure say say Bianca. We and me who is me friend say something very irrelevant. Irrelevant and could be a bit me a solve it, much me a solve it quite quickly. But that's not even quite wrong. And you need data be as at now crampo. You bet me a cast, Abia, and more will be any in term and a result in that. But only so Dr. Bashiru Aboncomo.
2: It's
0: only Dr. Bashiru Abdul Majid. And now Yentia, also known in the boy, and now Yenawas, and be any other son of a horn, I son of a bonkomo.
2: Mate.
0: A question to me that's in a mean. All right, Ahanti, Kwasipon, and I attend in country, Kumasi South Hospital. Earlier on, Ote, Bismarck Mensa, our no so echo, North Central Hospital. In another instance, in few minutes, Yabasa called to Tafuji, near Sasha, reporter, and also Efi Ehoba, Yahuman into Tom. But Kwasipon, and Komwa, on a Dr. Bashir of Kumasi South Hospital, Edieno, Yentiakakra.
3: So, you are welcome to Kumasi South Hospital, which is also the regional hospital for Ashanti region. When Komfanochi communicated that they were not able to receive emergencies because of congestion, even around that time we started seeing increasing numbers of patients. And subsequently, the hospital has always experienced nearly full capacity. Yes. Almost every day, only a few beds will be waiting. The rest of the beds are occupied. As of today, our emergency has 3 beds ready to receive patients. The other wards have a total about 7 beds free to receive patients. The doctors are working around the clock to ensure that patients are taken care of. Those who can go home are able to go home quickly so that we can admit patients who need admission. I want to add that since the beginning of the crisis, the regional director, being a very active person, called Zoom meetings, about 2 of them, to discuss how we help the Ghana Health Service and other facilities can help to mitigate the situation. We've agreed that we communicate among hospitals to see who can receive patients. We have formed platforms.
0: Okay. Dr. Bashiru Abdul Majid, director, Kumasi South Hospital. And I tell you, the royal reporter, Kwesi Opon, Echichen Komono. Now, I'm going to talk about the BIA. I'm going to talk about the BIA. I'm treat patients. Now, I'm going to talk about the BIA. I'm going to talk another unit. Not a bear was what could you are a share at was so eho and an answer in some doctor Eka. Now, I was just say, ye me a ferry and it's a real hospital. No, send a bear congestion air course with the various hospitals. No, I didn't know about form. I'm sure say way and some ya can't. And I'm sure say in penny phones with ye, but ever saw quite human so now, yes, I'm quite a human so no, ye ne penny barco. I found a lawyer Jones every year unto Ashanti region Henina on the chairman Ghana Registered Nurses and Midwives Association. On your own penny pa, I was anti mantemha. Once I know they're turning the bone come or even on the morning show, they be our reliable, they be our present. The hard working lawyer Jones every year unto lawyer. And what about by Angel 96.1?
4: Hey, Joseph, here
0: now, lawyer, me this up on book or dear.
4: Yamin, see, you're here, Kaka.
0: Yeah, I'm here. Yeah, so yeah, who yeah, but a tear for any of my own call come for notch and on a M. Sanyama, M. Kuye mom. Nanka, lawyer, no, I know Boncomo. Nay, him say, Mune Ashanti Regional Minister, Dr. Frank Amwakuhine, a Kasayeno. Ninsa Moka, some hit a resolution, Anissa. Intinaya no Boncomo, and I very likely say, and come on, Mube Jai must strike action. But ene ntia nya nyina ne say still na strike ni jinem. Lawyer Wadaruma. E de ntia.
4: Menia medal to the medal chief for us. Na maka say ye ne Asante Regional planning and planning for our system planning for ne. I think KMB chief executive mo Asia you know. Asama omo kachira yo hono de eye ye de pa. 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
0: lawyer Wadaruma ministry no asem no mbekan no obetimi a pinpoint segments bia na mani nye ho nsem na mo kai no emu die na mani nye ho sa
4: oh sa oba ne oba justify yeah na ya na say decision na ye take ya ma ye can say ye ne Ghana health service di nkomo na for 24 hours omo mo ba confirm not emma no a professional clinical decision any you take him patch over to me tie na ma hu say asem we see jama for security United Kingdom dear
0: oh yeah
4: UK are ho kora no a omo woni power hospitals wa bo me yekura ye nam ha Ghana net for fa kora ku bi ho no e ye juma ni na ti no emergency room bit me ma no more and declared a critical incident. Not to say, you can't say you're 12 minus 4. I'm one more. And so what in your force were the first 10? Second conference immediately center, first 37. And so it's me force were the first 58. The car now, you have 68 years, you know. Also, you have a young stamper. So any panel here, you have a never seen a bonnet. So, meaning, you don't see a bonnet. So, say, I'm going to say, I think, oh, woo. So, and that's also the name. You can't only have it, you know. Now, you drive away, I want you to know how you're good. If you can't win foul. Obetire draba na ochu odo ban se won fa ha kwan ni na obetire ne kama eno ye chance obetina car bonnet so akwati ato
5: angel
4: sara na ye ne tin international practice no sanity ani ye sir minister ne time for ne say Dr. Paco Sibedu decision we take ye no was sorry ye no ko take ye no ne management ne take ye e ye clinical decision from the nurses doctors and the clinical emergency team no more confirmation no mo ka kire nse ye wura wa odi oyet trauma surgeon unim se ejuma duru se ni ekoso jidipa emwo nipa na eba no 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suspension no there were immediate and long term things in this way so what year the third way and see him immediate things in the whole year to say immediate retooling of the emergency center of confirmatory okay. It didn't say would hello yeah. It didn't say we did a cardiac monitor. So, for confirmatory accident emergency, we have to see what we saw. We are never going to be able to see what we saw. We are not going to be able to see cardiac monitor. We are going to say, you know, a year, Juma, 24 hours a day, almost in the whole year, a bit of a
0: okay.
4: Because confirmatory panel, we are going to obi wu ya ye de basic fufura asoso ni fufura ba obi wu ba na ye yi no ya de basic asoso fufura asoso ye ni fufura ba sa na ti ndi sa si de ndi esisu sa enti sa ye ka akora e kire se on se ka du ha wato esi wo e tutu ni nansa nansa
0: yes
4: enti ka no wo koto a de marriage kutu mu de marriage no eye ka bi so wo ha e di muslim ye rupe enti de bia wo si kwa so ko in Tisana home machines now in Tisana machines in the foreign cell company in here prompt replacement I say you're replacing in 10 money boa nyanya normal logistics here the bear jumano so and a third idea is that by here immediately money in the say a center ready emergency system you're taking more you say hospitals do a while a bear we are missa so a bear any break pesikaka credit wura mu in the next 2 or 3 months dear say it mean be 5 hospitals be coming
0: okay
4: dey be kan ye afare military hospital e wo me say ye minister of defense dear and so ye nim say help ojuma no mu ye that is serving one cry so dey for there and say bo ko ebu ni na se for pa inty eno no ba no 500 bed the bed be bo ko for not pa I know the center region need a new properly so-called regional hospital. Aha. And he said, what's so bad more? A bad part of the boy, pa. And he won't keep up there, me and son, he didn't say, I am ready. I am a Wusuma Kakaria, a meeting a year, Juma. Kokobia Pied, a forum constituency, Bakubiwa. And look there, a young man, Juma, 10, a meeting a boy. Tell the Bakosuwa. 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
4: 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emergency? Woban, basically, I say the oxygen, this is so. Ubisi, I say, Drubi, yet the bemount. To say cardiac monitor making, Ubisi, I say, a deep cardiac monitor, that's it, one, sir. Now pressure, UBP, or temperature, UB beer on the spot. Yes, maybe be caught you are, you put in 10. Because I'm not bad, Ubin in the night, they say, you could have photo MRI. You could tell MRI, who the air cost of air will be a woodsman now, Yama now, baby. Na you put in the airport. And if, for instance, well, any accident now, Tina also. Now the old back of Fanati Amia, you are, say, as you could tell MRI. Na you have DNA cost war, I did him. Never mara and I say, come for not here. Meaning I am out back on for not to why. The enti eno yebeka se kobe di fufrom and enti no abeye no bed syndrome but enye bed na eni ho ntia eye MRI na eni ho maroma a typical example
0: alright
4: 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different crowd. A bini ho. In the best answer, I'm not sure no bed syndrome. A bi a esta surgery, I say, one thing could be wildness in the shop. A bi a why MRI was Sunyana. Sunyana Hospital, nothing to say. Growth would be a wildness. In the essay, neurosurgeon could be within the shop. Now you assume. Satam confounded to open it. A neurosurgeon back whom you know and sound more in any ho. And he said, Oba, not Oba, what dia? Not the essay, a yaman, a yentiming yaman. He no subetina resulted in no bed syndrome. Tia can no bed syndrome, and I said, it is a said the open tribunal, and yam panquasem and a yata.
0: Okay.
4: A comprehensive stance, and it may deba. So maybe a droby crab, particular drag, be any hope. In saying, oh, Bassa, Marino, M. Wayan, in saying, in cafe, no, neck, and little bed wall. And tina no abeda ni no bed syndrome. If you also saw, na konfonati unima, ya jini pedi diato, ambulance stretcher so, ebiti wheelchair mu, eni yehe no, ebida mpaso, ebida form, emu nsembebri, na se nesi fo koto koto ho, eni eshi obi wo form, eni nase form. Na as a physical space na nkasa, empire ma, corridor ma ye ma, bebi aso aye ma, enti basa anusu anensu adane, another no bed syndrome. And in yes, I'm passing, but to me, they didn't publish this to Kura anyhow. Tenancy, you look at everything, Gabano.
0: All right, Medas, now we hear more predicament and I say, situation, yeah. Now, how did you feel, Abra, President Mahama Kasa, said, send a situation is Chebiano, Amamo, and Tenu will be away. Now, hence, Namun Sumunia, Kadia, Mudebayajme. As an association, how did you feel about President comment, say, Amamun Tenu will be away?
4: Oh, yeah, yes, our President. And then you are say you will be away. But you didn't say a tax on the president will provide this vision and a demand for him in a year soon or no. And so yes, I never say you in the Minister of Health and Penifona came in a bet nothing. Now you who messes I had a bay and will be a crown cost of the idea situation in the move maybe uncotton. A typical example, they say. You have to say emergency management system nam kwansoba. A IT system, I hear you should almost say, and to the umbrella, Professor Titus, they will, many may be come over before I come and I say, bear July, dear, not Abba. But you will say, I check. And on the end, the other, and say, so be any accident to war, a dear, Nucrum found here, there. I say, ambulance, the name Baba. It's in a shared system, so. I want to say, I dear, we are new. Met me, boss, why am I? She dear, my ma. baby any the ban ha. A hono the free acquire this number of minutes into people and go baby any preco. Instead, send me go so. I mean, I can't tell me, say, I am my, my toss up with him. Maybe they might tell me, say, I am my, and son of my son, and she had another co baby, you know. In the South system, no, for instance, a bar, and I come for nothing in the answer, we'll bear for announcement, you know. Because I think we'll be a bit pretty ambulance, they should move here, and I say, hospital be all repaired, they have been on the real time, say, come for not to hire your marble, so maybe a soon trust of the home, maybe a commercial south to the home. E dia mensia e da ho enti o munko ho ti sa dia no for instance e ba ya enka president na se ni ma na dia ko so ni dia ma men kan si su dwa se yan ka ni patient bia away wo confirmation
5: yeah
4: adana ni mere no CEO ni ni pending for ni regional director of Ghana Health Service ene ka su pretendent so mo asante region ni na ni this is director so was in na ye meeting. And yes, it says a higher ma. And so the other case was in church and for them. You are called back on for not to say, Jane, I wish you know you're the rebel. I give you a wish you're the rebel. You mean I am, you know, if you are dealing specialists, it's probably because, oh, what check away, saying check away, say, okay, any money way. Who am I? And I, yes, my now cross would you share the room? Some collaboration, you want to watch Santa Region that I had. Ah, yeah, say, Jane, no, I work on for not to the first child there. And my distance in our doctors and nurses in any experience. A womb. So I didn't know the area in the middle. Significant would be a bar in your car, the uncle. In fact, in the case of a bar after the announcement, the Kuran Pantano. Umubedru, you know, you stabilize the warm work on pharmaceutical and you're returning warm COVID with Muslim bar. Typical example say, you're returning patients from confirmation to Sintreso after say you stabilize the warm. The president directive in India, you're Musuda. And now, and now, yes, you say, you should. And now, your crown, but so the conformity will be. Once I think I call the Buddha 37 near UGMs in the one where you know. Conformity, you wouldn't do one was say, one shall be open Indian. Asa. And to the Ayano conformity, you said, you didn't background and penny would be anywhere. Yes, no. Naya, yes, ambulance, you have been able to stay with you for a question, Tressel. What's an opera? They follow up. And that's in Tressel for any number will be there almost I'm Fred Dr. Pro. Na yan yan kama ti fami yan on ti an teleportation ti dia away.
0: Okay, na lawyer me person me who we now can about emergency nurses asem shortage of emergency nurses no is it say e bi ni krom ha biem ana say bi amati mi training on mo bi bat adwuma na yan fa om
4: emergency nurses no dia eye we ye nurse and san wa ko training ti most of them no eye adwuma. Now, problem only say KUS is Trinity, now Ghana College of Nurses and Midwives, so it's Trinity. Ah, you do mean in our emergency department, no? Now, security back home, and say, so be emergency nursing, we are. Now, why, nobody's a word, nobody's in the Kamakasa, I had there. Now, I had right, life. Now, I'm Morofono, and you have better, so.
0: Oh, okay.
4: So, na I said, one of us was so interested to acquire Brutra. I'm very near to know a group.
0: Omujumi, then how different is it? Sabia, I know they know so I can home on me.
4: Omo training.
0: Any Jumo Mudio hospitals, how different is it from the other nurses? No?
4: Oh, any different because any difference, Monoya Moon, who different, you know. By Oban nursing, your specialist would be palliative care, your oncology nurses, your ophthalmic nurses, your hematology nurses, anyway, emergency nurses. Woman, they are trained that with the emergency bar, with more experience, they check it, and normally, new woman doctors, and then collaborate and link you through the air course to solve a problem, and say they be your own. For instance, woman, when you say, you power, you mean a book, and when you draw away in your way, say they be your own immediately, and suffer any problem, our war. And woman, that's so specialist training, and the general nurses, they don't operate in the training woman yet. By new panel, then I said, now you move up the home, no, it's our practice, a child. Obviously, experience counts in our healthcare. The Zuma healthcare and they will do experience. Now, I will train in a particular soda. A young boy. Now, when you're such training, you say, now I'm saying, Jamaica for by here, I'm sure to be. Woman, the only thing it says, emergency nurses. And over the lady kind, almost to be a cop. Will be our man, be our bar, woman, the medical. and I will more form of collaboration. So almost woman if you can't pay woman. Because said so American, I see UK hospitals, NHRS, and NHS, no. And yes, Corano, woman declare critical situation. Like they see confirmation, and you want to me, yeah, discussing. Woman hospitals need to declare a abroad 12, I see in 2026. Oh, UK,
5: oh. Okay.
4: And the SSRO, almost immediate steps on the back of my band, and said, they immediately want emergency room nurses. The so government says, okay, look around the world, the government be among for Mumra. Then they look at Ghana. Now, we saw the Kamu. Like you said, problems, no. Yeah, sorry, it's honest here. Hmm. Hey,
0: Auntie, lawyer, mami, I'm for Wenka, and now me read about National Labour Commission. I'll more order more to work. It's Robianim. Because now I may hear say be a CEO crank as be more command. And now I'm reading a crater be on so work as a Ostremon Sadan say Munkamun Kwejuma and a National Labour Commission. So Ednedia a tattoo. Munya and crater be free National Labour Commission wa order Mosemun Kwejuma Nabia and Rebuha Mubusu.
4: There are any social media now the National Labour Commission. Ah, dear way, dear. I am with you.
0: Lawyer, what I remember, Musa or Munfa let it be on Remo, Moon or social media.
4: Yeah, the officers of confirmation will be unfiled in free labor commission. And the open social media, maybe I know I've been a man who under the KAB, the lawyer, the customer who are different.
5: Yeah.
4: And see, ABM. But in your letter, I said that the brain. Now, and so I don't need a problem because you don't say labor commission there. So you say, but if you say labor commission, strike a better market as a legada. Strike again, you legada. And I strike we for the first time. I did my focus strike. I'm concerned with your move. I'm concerned your condition engineering in ammonia who be there. You're concerned. You're taking clinical decision. Now, my fire professional life for there. You're concerned with your DSA. If you're taking professional decisions, ammonia me, you can see I'm paying forward. Bibi amu amu nye polisi ni nye ntinasi nye nyintumi yebe di supepeye pa mamu asama ye keri ntiwe nye konflikti diya ye konflikti ye umuwa eno ye chile chile humu brofo kesiye ena ini gas strike ena sifo ntiwe diye uvede ba komisyon asembiye na osa aka ye ura doktor pako si deidu se wase ye mkwa ejima ye sre ye ura si yu nesre no asama ye keri nye wano mkwa ne enya umuse wano na ya suspended diye. And so, I don't want them. If you say, sir, was there any question? None next time. Hospital, why am I in the panel? Every 200 kra. On 1 year, who could drop them and the anchor, the answer being question dresser. The answer being called a deal. So, I'm about to ask, and now you're the Dini Pan who might be woo. Oh, into the air and the air, the Nipan who bang for Mane Hano kra, your Mane Hano, your crayon, your general, sir, could be. I'm not for the two of you on Okwa or Runtina. Yeah, yeah, man. You're pronounced some of you. You're pronounced some of you. But any one no quanti and a yay. Aha. Anyway, I could tell you, never call my point and quoting in history. Away, you're taking a decision. It's a clinical decision. And since I want your punishment or more cry. And in the end, I joined in work suspension. So you're suspended the engine as you're suspended. See, in a room.
0: Yes, I'm. Eti lawyer sisi au be ko confirmation na doctor na nurse ni bi anya adwuma na
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0: Okay, nti lawyer na yate nkano, wamaye nchirimu, nse ne we educate ye pa, always available. Nti enene nsema, Lawyer Jones, a free anto, or a nurse, as I a lawyer. Inti, amazing interview, or dear Maya. Inti, yabakwa, akwa read him on messages, no? And I say, bebo mo voice messages, no? Yeah, Bismarck.
1: I think say lawyer kasa. Yada na si nyami shane pa. But omo seven they are on point. But me esa yena yomu hayen. So we say unse yena yomu hayen because me mother beat my yare. Unyo bi beat my yare. No say they no call ebia. Maybe I said they no call. Situ bi a konfanoche. Kesim ne so mo call striker yena yomu hayen.
0: Yeah.
1: Me to me, you know, me who say let any free minister by minister, Ghana head minister, something head minister, and China by you know, I idea na, you know, say institute ye, but say asema siya is about say umi numo transi, akasa, a George say the bebe boa, ama prepare the beba, then say kotena free 2 weeks, kwe se na, akofa we ni na ban, misusu say yes, same penu for. 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Mukosia, Nanko Munkama Sujimbra. Cause I just phone call, Send a press release, a carbontino. Omit my issue, press the same press release now by Bontin. Send a baya, a bema ye patience, no, ye, and what twist a quese, dear, na a ya quese, ya no muere, a higher, because baby obite, pa na okase, own free ho. 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
0: the
1: ampenifu pa
0: 96.1 unsa otia ye be update wo sa na emani na unsa issue we okay eh asa may free baby preventable death
1: yeah
0: ade bi wo ha wo bi wo ha na ke betimi asia no kwan will be mistakes. Also, look at what is happening. Just say what Kosaki will be another one will be suspension. And I'll be resulting in some of these things.
1: Yeah.
0: Say, upon my update, say will be a free more. Kumasi South.
1: Kumasi South.
0: Maybe a company back Konfanochi.
1: Simple.
0: But maybe I'll be aunt to you.
1: Because because as I yeah, yes, I know Mumu Marse, Margaret, because of me say, I shall be a bit of face with ye, as you see, Omar Confanochi. So, no, but Banesi, Doctor Newho, Sako Baka, Nese, as Omo, Yedio Moody, patients, and as Omo, Omober, could never be brimu. So, until you send penny for and trancy. Now, we're young Commobia, what be I say to your catcher, Doctor Kayano, or Mupakachan to me be, and just say, see you. Sabre Juma, asa kwa kwa Juma, and one simple.
0: Okay.
1: And on Enfashwe Ma.
0: Bismarck.
1: What did I say? Enfashwe Ma. Kofokas was saying, se opa shawa dea ma, usia wantia entali wanim. What did I say? Morgan, esa no omu ha, ya ma mo, omu yare no.
0: That's it, that was it. You were empa shawa dem. Mame recommend the latest film. Mattress ma.
1: Ah.
0: And one kopa shawa dem.
1: Nesepa, da pa me si pa ye me ya. Minim says some panny bina. So I bet him not contain me to mention it.
0: I'm saying, making sure, sir, latest from the goon.
1: There is a Miko Chahuana.
0: I will be out here to and I will cut off fake mattress. What your tones will let us from? Or how her mushroom rooms are one inside. What your tones? I'm so fear Dawson, yeah. But latest from what far tones were far. Me say, oh boy, latest from my obian himself, omnom your numero uno. A bar mattress, Mudia. Oh, here, most sofas are my lining up. Oh, most showroom around our inside.
1: Oh, yeah, come up, effort, because oh, yeah, I know more bed and you're from good man. We don't say any king size was their queen size was here. I tell a pa.
0: Yes. More back of you on Subumua, a cunya, Ubiemua, a empa.
1: Yes, I don't talk with you.
0: Okay, that would be over the Yakuna several guests and soa. Nan, so I had the waiting me. I can't talk. Come up, it's your more letters for my basso. Now, I'm one of my brace and a medical can. Oko, mu showroom. Or say, omu your partners for life. Or because of your partner, or brabu yonko. Or no, oko. It is Ebia O Accra. 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But so we say Chrome Hardia. 03220

0: 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And I say 0245-448879. 0245-448879. Me chow Brighton. Unsu chow Brighton. Na me kwa to KMA. Na anyone at the KMA mayor. Me friend of the working mayor. Because I udu kenye tia. Na initially, ya tu dinse bola runabout. And then yen take care, sir. And you no time. And he started a naming as Bola Runabout. It has been there for some time. Omo obedika ba ya nsa na Kinzuba e be nyina no. Ye hu saade no. But fortunately for us, e ya dia wetime etu saade no crase. I na udu ho a. Uhu se e a very clean city. And as a clean runabout and e witness wo ho. Na na foforo a Kinzuba e de ba ne se. O se came me to reintroduce enhanced saman sanitation system from July 2026. It's Bamiri Kancho. The management of the Kumasi Metropolitan Assembly wishes to inform the public that as part of efforts to improve sanitation condition in the metropolis, it is reintroducing what is termed as enhanced saman system. In the enhanced one, already near was saman town council, near from tankers. But right now, no, yanya an enhanced one at Kinzuba, Edeba, or say, effective 1st July 2026, a special sanitation task force comprising environmental officers, military, and police personnel will be deployed to selected communities in the city to enforce environmental laws and bylaws. Into Nami Aduma, next month, yeah, basically, July, yeah, the first day, na Eadia, Eshas, yeah. Also, the task force will operate from 8 a.m. to 11 a.m. on each working day, that is from Monday to Friday. Offenders will be held immediately before a court of law for prosecution. Say Zuba catch or say, you don't work in a court. The last time you say announcement by 1,200.
1: Yeah, crime can say last year you story be waha about a traders be or money baller because be a double call court. This is any if you can on the PR on Kasai. Am I not confirming some part court a final woman? I'm omotria. But
0: The management of KMA wishes to inform the public that the next sanitation day will be held on Saturday, 1st July 2026, where within our report electoral area. The exercise will be held by the assembly member. It's an announcement Kakra KMA for, and so they can also the next sanitation day, the 1st of July, our report.
1: Yeah, that. Come on, may you ask now, me will say, sir, task force, no, will you be on Kumasi Business Center na na say on be no various events bank quadra so ebi be ko swame crow room
0: be ya under care me bia no be ho no mo ye adwuma on be pon 11 am into wo ha unexpectedly na Kinzuba a wo di anim unim one thing I me believe in Kinzuba na me package it the last time na tax force no omo ehwe tro ne na you know mo tax force no mo struggle say omo struggle say omo ebe konteni niema na na yenya en confirm Zuba one thing that one person can say mo dem nche Zuba ba na mo ba na mo behu and then obai we make sure say wa enforce niema it be smart meba ma me call phone lines no so say be lines name on watch 0246 677 566 0246 677 566 and at 0541 672412 0541 672412 Ti yeah, trying to say mode mo course no ebeba. And see young phones on island, you know, yeah, picking my course in the next bed.
2: Hello.
0: Yeah, hello.
2: Hello, Katachi.
0: Yes, sir.
2: Wamojuma. Any name, Mamojuma. That's it. Mamma Fako Yasun Chan and Aquati. Anna Bacham for any Opoliata. Aha. Sir Katachi, young can opera and fancha doctors, any nurses for what? Omo Mayano, Sabi, and you open the ass out.

0: Ubina or Yatuma, Anoni Pacotia Moka. My friend, our church is the most trias and in some Bayadeno. Yet, at your moment, be a Pium Pastor Hospital, I understand your mayor's anno. Or what be a Pium Pastor, be a Pium Pastor, a pharmacy. If you get Pia, someone sees the Piano in Uncle for more numbers than you want to move your mother up and Japan to get it. Get with this company on it, but that Piazza can so what that. I don't know what you're talking about.
1: Okay, hello.
2: Yes, sir.
1: And council.
2: We are the king of taxi drivers. A king, a.k.a. Agogo Chioko, like I say. We never make profit in the channel. We are keeping the deputy secretary. Ah, over. And I can't do my poker. DKM, so much. Let me make a change in the phone. He said, Doctor, you want me to say, dear mom. What's the problem? What's the problem? Communicators who want me to do what them. It's the first time I hear the minister be taking this instruction. I want to say, doctor, would not want me to be my say, I have for Emma Ghana for this kind of fire. And if you want to be there for, you go out to pray and work out. I think you need to want I'm a more a four and I would say, have you had that?
1: Yeah, hello?
3: Hey, it's a monger. The Mawaha. 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
1: Okay, yeah, hello.
4: Hello.
1: Yes sir.
4: What's your mother?
1: Yes sir, bi abo ko dia.
4: Eyo na nso e.
1: Na mi adum bi abo ko pa.
4: E ma le ni. Me do wadu ma te. Na mi chama papa professor Joshua Labi. 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A mi chia no.
1: Wa huma no, wada ro ma betima yidi kakra.
4: To. Eye.
1: Ah, eh, thank you.
4: Doctor, for any way, no quantity of mucus drug by a minimum beer at the account in America. Let me be something 1.5 years now, 1 year, 5 months, and a tiny man at the Diana. And then the last 5 years, so much beyond Kawasa. Come on, I hope for not just there, crowd will be quiet. You could run out for 4 years with it. That time, the lucky expenses of Doctor for the cost, right? Who was so for you? Who can it is a way on home? And yet, if you be here, I see you.
1: Okay. Yeah, hello.
5: Ben, I guess yeah. I'm here. Say where? Oh, alhamdulillah. I only Idris in it. So, bo Parliament of Wasi. I mean, shut up, Papa. Angel FM, the kid is here. Utomana, why you did that? I'm in shut up. Now, I'm punch out uncle from the Forest Commission. It's you. Yeah, honorable, yeah, bright. Coupon shan papa, brown, Mr. Brown. I'm in shan papa, the new papa. Now, I'm in shan papa, Joshua, Adabi. I'm in shan, honorable Isham Abata. Penny, the question, Pan is there. 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So almost say, oh, now boy, because a young fan to ambulance him. Or do you drive a drunk one?
1: Yeah,
5: Eddie,
1: yeah,
5: or Yampa.
1: Yeah, hello. Hello, last caller.
6: Good afternoon.
1: Yeah, good afternoon.
6: Good afternoon.
1: Good afternoon, last caller.
6: Yeah, that's true. incoming assistant secretary of the constituency of Bapa Limbeke and will be a Messiano incoming for the constituency, the secretary assistant. And if you I'm a general who I'm just you. And did you have a nice problem? Not a I'm people in the uncle and this United life. Woman, you're bad. I'm not moving one month, 1 year to my baby. I say, I'm not before anything. I'm not before that. What was he by? Oh, be the garden. Come on, not more pamon for what woman away. That time, I see for no, I'm with all we have been for. It's a doom for Diana.
1: Okay, and unfortunately, your time now, Sunti, SAD, SIHA. Now, virus, my mania birthday, way quick. Happy birthday to Ruby Amwawusu of Atonsu and then formerly of New World Basic School. Now, I mean, no, no, okay, say and Chiao, unknown for 4 years, Bushan Fun, and I say, they wish for you a triple of whatever you wish for yourself on this particular day. And see, happy, happy birthday to the evergreen Ruby Amwawusu of Atonsu. And then the next one, and so happy birthday to Mr. Edu Charles. Oh, Ote Marse, if you have a district, where if you Che Francis, and then a bush of phoning in an omode mount. Almost a sending yami, a CEO Cassiano, Uncle So, and your Cassian Anima, and Kong Kaipa amount. It's Bestmark. Unfortunately, your time not as soon.
7: Now, the Macanian say, yes, and penny for on the issue on Confanochi Asamono, or Monshena, or Monsol, or Monkamukana. In fashion, Jimbra, and I said, be a bad boy, the Ghanaians, you know, it is the moment we know.
1: Okay, all right, intimidate. I say, I'm a friend of Captain Morgan, Metina Muman, another quad the soldier, show ably produced by Nanayao Douglas and a virus, called virus, and so air supporting it in the end. Unfortunately, and the intimidate set panel because the MPP and NDC reps need no more are disappointing. Minim Somuni as M. Candia, and I say, in sooner, a how mudia. Tinami Admortina, your best sign, Ababim. Nas my sign Abba. Nam hopefully Namiad Mochna Econo. Nanada called a soldier. Ever banon sobe funeja and see Yakramo Namiad Mochna.
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13: Ghana kia for me chia mo. My crowd will say mu kia ye juma no betum pon. 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What to make the fertilizers, neying agrochemicals, no by able to say a bro, emo, soya, sorghum, vegetables, and a plantation orchards. 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
1: dey we dey la donc soft drinks flavors traffic manner traffic ray what you just serious now
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1: traffic Traffic.
2: To boise, French. Yeah, kato boise. To boise, na istate.
1: Omuka wote.
2: Kain, iti.
0: Oniva, let's go.
1: Oniva cho.
0: No, oniva chese, let's go.
1: Like, and I'm saying me mati.
2: Is that nguna ba mo cho, ba mo idia. Is that cho, ba mo idia. But I'm not that cho, ba mo.
3: Akwa, we obehe ni papa.
0: Nice one.
1: Let's see the serviette.
2: We do a boao.
1: No, I don't remember. Can you let's see?
0: French, or say. Flavor list into in par and français.
1: Flavor list, you know they call French man. I uh-huh. List des serviettes.
0: List des savoir.
1: Dabi
0: savoir.
1: Dabi. Uh-huh. D E S no. S ni ma aye D.
0: Okay, so start from where nu proposition.
1: Aye now.
0: New.
1: Aha, news. Ask
0: me a silent.
1: Aye, news. New. What? Who me a metu kwa kwa wano? Who di was new? New?
0: In French, some yeah. Let us for best.
1: Me. And I'm saying aye, news. News.
0: And a French folk, a France folk, come with the uncle. And yeah, Ivorian and Indian.
1: No, say Ivorian. They walk Ivorian there. Because now they're in Africa here. Okay. Mako Europe, who say I?
0: Okay.
1: News.
0: Continue.
1: News for. Where are the news? Mm-hmm. Proper songs, mm-hmm. Lesbian,
0: boisson, drinks.
2: Hey, pot, me want no. Hey. Ah, jai, my bad. Can't get to the
1: mouth. Hey, boisson.
2: Okay, jano. Okay. Bewu,
1: ah, anyan kenye bio, nye bio song.
2: Ah, okay, Mr. Bio.
1: Bio songs.
2: Yeah,
1: boy. Gazazues.
2: Ah.
1: Eat. La Francesettes.
2: Ah.
1: Adam could dance. Toilettes.
2: Oh, and near from.
1: Miss Servios.
2: Hmm.
1: Couleur.
2: Ah.
1: Piche.
2: Oh.
1: Citron.
0: Citron vert.
1: Hey.
0: Okay,
1: Santron. No, hey.
0: Citron
1: vert.
2: Pot, why, baby, you know what do me yeah.
1: Francais.
2: What the French are boiling in a queer.
1: Listed this, Servios.
0: Okay. Okay. I feel encouraged. Your mom will pay to do so poor. So, mom, Brian, Safia, what report. My Linda, or now, Omunko to name
2: French.
0: If I'm mom for
1: French. Now, French, France, for have a father drinks in the choir.
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I don't know why I'm so much in love with this Kwaku Darlington song, man. This very Kwaku Darlington song. The flavor, the energy, for mom with DJ Manucho, take me back. Music in the background, your friend will dance with you. Where Kwaku Darlington? Fresh and brand new one.

0: check out send me patch away a 4 month. 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Let's go. Right. I drew need the easy
1: waterproof paint.
0: Easy.
1: Waterproof paint.
0: Yeah. I'm about to catch your set. Yeah. Send me LPM book where you fan paint them.
2: Debbie, paint green here.
0: Debbie,
2: paint green.
1: Just
2: spams are no.
1: And that's why I like you,
2: when you boy die,
1: I said, I like you, Grusa.
2: And then you say,
1: I like you, Grusa. And then you like green. Yes,
2: yeah, but I'm painted them.
1: Sure, what one?
2: Green.
1: I like you, Grusa.
0: And to make out, say, easy waterproof
2: paint.
0: Yes. Then I'll be painting now.
1: I craft was in Musa, so I'm making the waterproof paint now for my body. Won't crack. Because then say, in Sony talk. Thank God, the fun of one. Nanga on the Sony man.
0: Water resistant.
1: On the Sony, waterproof.
0: Any type of surface be
1: fantastic.
0: You see, easy paint, I'll be painting paint.
1: Kai.
2: Yeah, now this is your group.
1: And then another malam for you.
0: Yes, it's still.
2: Now you say, I'm not going to cry. Then he said, we are bad time. Now, but you saw a ketesua. Mr. Obedano
1: Park. I found Fanny Bemon. I found Fanny
0: Bemon.
1: Any type of leakages be a you're not in it if you're not looking at
2: for painting. No, now they are painting. No,
1: any type of leakages
0: about
1: your concern. See, you're not catching me.
2: I am telling you
1: for fun. And also, easy waterproof. Any type of leakages, me pa chawa.
0: Anyway, you're on. Same bray, CC, our system, Nima, ambassador.
2: Yeah.
0: Eddie Bray, yeah. Yeah, Baba, Nia, Baba. Make us say, live on Facebook. We are live on Angel
2: FM. Surprise, deliver the
0: Facebook. 96.1.
2: Listen, in some point, one.
0: But why are you still not on Twitter?
2: Mean to me, my ho.
1: As your trouble for.
2: So Facebook,
0: Oh, Twitter, I mention me at Portfolio the MC at Nanawa is a one. A DJ
2: Mama
0: oh, yes, impressions.
2: Impressions
1: in here
0: then.
1: Like, the mama
0: for engage.
2: She said, "Rich and I'm for
1: Facebook
2: to
1: show.
2: $2 in me.
1: Navigate. Hey, everything you
0: go. Navigate already.
2: Navigate. Smuggle.
1: Hey.
0: Anyway, somebody's
1: and that's your one of our ardent listener
0: right.
1: Birthday.
0: Okay.
1: Bless Solomon the blessing thing.
2: Hey!
1: Solomon blessing thing.
0: Wow.
1: What you Angel FM over 15 years.
2: Oh, and then
1: we will do 49 years.
2: What do you say?
1: 49 years.
0: He looks like a guy I met
2: over
0: Bremai.
1: Oh, yeah, no,
2: fridge. Oh, no, baby, what did you want to go to the fridge? And yeah, we
1: should
2: know.
1: Or to turn
2: back
0: to
2: your
0: father
2: for the new one. Respect on
0: Solo.
2: Missy, oh,
0: Solo,
2: who friends are
0: you?
2: To anything which is removable.
1: Solomon the blessing.
2: Anything which is removable.
1: Hey, yeah.
2: Yes. No, and four bank to school. Ujia enye ye. Nemo mu pants ni phone ni. Na rice cooker na se for ye.
0: Yeah, ko fobu ha. Omo ni embrace ya tear off. Se brown on e to ma wa. E kwen e be
2: for. Wo safa ha, do safa ha. Nu wa yi.
1: Solomon the blessing is birthday.
0: Yeah, happy birthday,
1: yeah, happy special birthday. Yeah. Yeah. Yeah. Yeah. For the past for the past 10 years, I'm about Angel FM.
0: Solid.
1: Angel in the morning, Ofre.
0: Wow.
1: Sports show, Ofre. What to be beyond port, Mamma? So be big cost war radio, no so.
0: Or
1: Beth Frows, why is I patcho? See, Nissi, me patcho, my friend is here. It wonders that Tim might be tough for my party. Solomon,
0: we don't think
1: happy, happy special baby to you. Namishra,
2: oh, message, I bet you, Miho.
0: Miskana,
2: Lands and Natural Resources Minister, Honorable Mr. Ama Kofi Bua.
1: Oh, yeah.
2: Nansiana, Achim Kotoku. Mahene, traditional council, Mahene, born Abaso.
1: Yeah.
2: Okay. Okay. Now, Port, the woman in an essay, Papa Ephraim is encope, say, or mammy be na me de bread simono. Now, the CNS and I made the car.
1: Mahama, what do you call
2: it? We catch him in a cabaret. We
0: still catch him minion.
2: Let me just say, Mr. Amakufi, what I say.
0: I'm not going to be able to do it.
1: I'm not going to be able to do it. I'm not going to be able to do it. I'm not going to be able to do it. I'm not going to be able to do it. I'm not going to be able to do it. I'm not going to be able to do it. I'm not going to be able to do it. I'm not going to be able to do it. I'm not going to be able to do it. I'm not going to be able to do it. I'm not going to be able to do it. I'm not going to be able to do it. I'm not going to be able to do it. I'm not going to be able to do it. I'm not going to be able to do it. I'm not going to be able to do it. I'm not going to be able to do it. I'm not going to be able to do it. I'm not going to be able to do it. I'm not going to be able to do it. I'm not going to be able to do it. I'm not going to be able to do it. I'm not going to be able to do it. I'm not going to be able to do it. I'm not going to be able to do it. I'm not going to be able to do it. I'm not going to be able to do it. I'm not going to be able to do it. I'm not going to be able to do it. I'm not going to be able to do it. I'

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2: Ona fruit da ko.
1: Ona we purple.
2: Where there?
1: Purple.
0: We friend o. I say color ne friend burgundy.
1: Yo.
2: Na be na say color ne buy.
1: Burgundy no e ba color ne una.
2: Da be na buy e. Da be na burgundy ne ba color.
1: Da be ne nya burgundy.
2: Da be ne nya burgundy.
1: And now red, green, blue, black, purple, yellow. Black, and yellow.
0: No, there's a
1: burgundy.
0: There's a color called burgundy.
1: Now, second, I'm going to indigo. I'm going to
2: indigo.
0: Is a shade of purple. What's a purple? Your shade. Your mauve. Your indigo. And see, color piano. Niche is a dozen. It's a blue, dark blue. And your sea blue near that.
1: It's a burgundy near there.
0: Burgundy. No, AI, I said. Pink, the orange.
1: Nah, it's young canet pink and orange.
0: Oh, the production pepper.
1: Na burgundy ni.
2: Hey, and I say if you bring so am say amber, say
0: amber. Yes,
2: there's yellow. There's yellow ni ho. Traffic light. They say it's yellow. They say amber.
1: When you see a traffic light, there is something. Red means stop. Yellow means get ready.
2: Green means go.
1: Amber means get. Patrol,
0: this is burgundy.
1: Maroon. Maroon.
0: So they are all.
2: But producer no wabi yon.
0: No wabi. Christopher wabi.
2: And I AI na ebu ano.
1: AI.
0: ChatGPT.
1: Ya obo shemu wa. Pot. Yen kwa nisam no so. Na pot. Ene menya ho huwa ke siyebi.
0: Wabe pyo life.
1: Yes.
0: Yen chia chia.
1: Madam ama success.
0: Yen chia chia.
2: Pot. Nose me chia me yere.
1: Oh. Mami nye
0: mi. Apart from me.
1: Oh chia. Mami nye mi diye ne.
2: Minti.
1: Nanti. Adno odi wano be fafa mi diye.
2: Kojo. Ene. Kache pot. Nando man.
0: Nano koko chia.
1: Pot.
2: Oh, tell you, I just come so much. I may run out in the mina.
1: Now we may when I make a woman, you see.
2: You don't even hear it. My
1: only befriend in a channel.
2: They're being honest.
1: Yeah, Chai Sardian. We are showing you too much.
2: Opening.
1: Machiano
2: is a class of first one.
0: I'm the Pachodi catcher.
2: Pacho only blood, yes.
0: I all time.
1: It is happening. You say, one Kutua, Yan Kutua, and Abolo for Mokutua and Zano Mada. Go Bolodia, what's up to know what that is?
0: Yes,
1: Nyansapo. Yeah. Ewo France, Ebay.
0: Association of.
1: Enya association. Enya mka, eye friend kasa. Okay. Association.
0: Okay.
1: This farm.
2: The child, could you invite him?
1: Nyansapo.
0: Okay.
1: Na, boss, omu ye jumapa.
0: God bless.
2: Ose nesia, port, okubi. Tell US, na, this year, o. Opanyi, oko, ako, protein.
1: Then who is for US,
2: port, doko US.
1: Oko, ako, US.
0: Port,
1: wode, upe, so, trebi, bia, e, de, pasha, enu, oba, na, wo, other country, ne, kadye.
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2: What for baby?
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0: Na
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2: I said no na be shrink o be ma.
0: Yo ko se me sis. Eti wo ko Europe turn de Subaya. 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
1: Me pa cho me ko German da.
0: No ko Berlin.
1: Debi mi ko
0: okay Belgium so
1: Belgium
2: no
1: me man me no baby ana o Belgium
2: Copenhagen
0: no na ko Paris
1: oh Paris they say
0: you so only ladies bigina Eiffel Tower no
1: eh madam akutomansa ana ma me Mary Asante
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1: mini ladies bi anyina ho
0: eh
1: say Eiffel Tower ne me ni obi anyina ho Eiffel Tower
2: Ahemfo Tower
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2: na otisa
1: Eiffel Tower
0: do you know that oh yeah world traveled
1: pod
2: ni nyina e book masem
0: Eiffel Tower Eiffel
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2: Mr Eiffel no
1: Eiffel
2: I'm not sure.
0: Oh, me jiri se meti de okana se bia eh na de wa miamu mo.
2: Ena wa miamu wo ho ne jinsere ntansi. 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
1: okana se mi sa aponchin peke. Na sa be no ehia pa pa pa pa. Se aponchin em peke no. Pot.
2: Oh, na de sa aponchin.
1: I am telling you the truth, se.
0: Opo le fraide.
2: Obe sore ja.
1: Pot.
2: Eh.
1: Agro bia ko lo beti mi adidi. Ba so bolo ko mi ka pa de.
2: Ena ko to ma me ho to.
1: First in a near say, Bemme Bofia, Opamono, Pot, and a mammy crash at the busa, but say, O qua bonti, Mamma say, Ope. Now, your mammy be I, dear be,
2: then I see.
1: What say, Nebabano, send your mouth for the name Crono, or do you know I want to see
2: it over home?
1: Why, sir? Mamma, I could talk, tire.
2: Ah, Yelukum, Ibi,
1: Yelukum, no mano.
2: Ah,
1: what's that? Was the same? So, what best you?
2: Best pie would you remove?
1: That was the same.
2: Wa port ani mebu wa house wan pe hu tu amba to bia wa ha don
1: bi ma tobi o ma tochi o
2: adebu wa so bo hu ba ye
1: ma tochi o
0: nana ye ye yi de
1: nana himenti
2: o hwe style ye ho ohene no town ni ma
1: port nana himenti me ma kwetwe mi di kura wo central police station
2: say that you be nyasa
1: me that you be nyasa 18 years ago you know 8 years and above, many years.
2: Crew up,
1: as you look, I say, dear man, no, I am here.
2: Oh, but power be three.
1: Why, sir? Japan, why am I was here? A song boo, yes.
2: A master, dear, me penas and pintino.
1: Was in the mood, yeah.
2: That you, what was some son?
1: Oh, okay, to me. Set it to one in the
2: company.
1: Okay, okay.
2: Master, dear, me don't intino, but me, Makuma, ye be a man.
1: Ye be a man, is a thing.
2: Your baby, I'm meeting me a man.
1: Who was if you man?
2: Me will be that, but all my men.
1: Oh, okay. Oh, my,
2: yeah.
1: I saw who can say no when you saw your bronzy. Was who can say no? Only I wonder my witty who's sitting in that. Only I was up, wish I was up. I can say, and you only try a cow. And somebody only watch any pa or cow who too.
0: And Munyam, no,
2: oh,
1: and Munyam, and
0: Munyam,
1: and Munyam, be any him.
2: Okay.
1: And Munyan,
2: one is me.
1: There be me, Kase.
0: Yenia, or your border, or Timmy too quiet, quite a brochure could do holidays, but we hear any.
1: Pot. Me bedroom, Kotokami Bob was on a fire.
2: You applied to the
1: very far boat. Pot.
2: Then there's
1: Naya Kase. A brand Sabia Shia or baby. Nadia, why your man in a say? Wako Hai. Kaka Siapa.
2: Fantastic.
1: What top raga come na ase no na how we deliver here no can obi antre
2: mu already nyankopo die ni
1: obi anu awot na mu bi
2: ah inti so kwote wa ase wo ade a
1: pot
2: anka in package come in
1: ya se driver ni nso no wa tena ho awo nya ni 6
2: wa two car wa two seat ni
1: bi wa bo seat ni
2: wa bot car owner si breu
0: o ya ma wa se
2: pot car owner si breu fana se o ya car owner pa na wo driver pa ya sa die ni wo hu na
1: na ka me
0: Me
1: dem
0: coming.
2: Na
0: dem
2: no
0: timi
2: de
0: praga
2: ni rep. Wo bu
1: But I'm telling you, then tell me kidney back my reserve on me the better ba. Me kidney back. But when you saw baby or cry and into what's at your record? Maka say, hey, there are so many ways I would deem about graphic. But for the way to match your idea to social media, not graphic for affa. Maybe I move your better mom fa. Maybe I. One day, your wife needs to go pay him. Now come and we say we need to bring watch our bar graphic info.
0: Ah, unia bar na o mami ana. And I'm saying, say what pie where you are here, so kidney, dear, support you. Oh, my me, and now you are back. Now make us all my me, I will get him say, cousin, oh, papa, name.
1: Ah, let me say any this war. Or say, oh, Bab, Jan, Jan, and now, when he be my cock, what's right, when I'm back. I then, my paint, man, eh, we any part now, my men, papa, why, dear, papa, no, my men, to me, and your mom, who men try so bad yet. Da.
2: Then you guys will see, it's your mamma,
0: oh, my me, here,
1: who see, dear, my mammy. Hey, and the son of guns, who are you, Cochini?
2: On the reality, we are on Fatabe Buabu without.
0: What? Four years ago.
1: Who's that, mama? Now, Papa, to add it.
0: I'm going to get you.
1: Oh, could my day?
2: I want that, Jimmy. I'm
1: it's an insult to your dad. Damn you! When you say I tell your papa, yes. I did be out. I was so papa, your mama, I mean, I was so much. Pod, me metu si siye. Se metu si siye. 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
0: Se contribution ben wa yo.
1: Se mi si dam. 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
0: Ah, oban edienna. Bema or Babe ye ama wesifia mano.
1: But I never kwa himself and a wusa prostrator. Yes, send them 200 million prostrate. Yeah,
2: 2 million Ghana cities.
1: 2 million Ghana cities.
2: Yes. Yeah.
1: 2 billion.
2: Is it on 2 billion?
1: Yeah. Prostrate.
0: It's okay, it's okay, say Bema. Fine, open us him.
2: I will be for the ground for to that.
1: But you know, because
2: I'll be for the ground for to that. No, I'm for check.
1: But you know, I'm for check. If I show them, talk to them. So, baby, who move out?
3: Angel Drive.

mufia mbazara wati. 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Beba chua she eno nso. Music in the background coming from King Paluta and King Saka. If you're gonna give up and see, one of the highest K-pop collaboration of the moment. Paluta, King Saka, bringing us to some 23 minutes deep.

0: Anyway, big celebration over the weekend, of course. So, Ghana, are you for? Ghana movie for, I'm also TGMA, Eba, so. I think, why is it crap? Feel like, you know, Ghana movie awards, Eba, so. Mm. In fact, I'm up for crack, I say, hey, now what's king where that's so hot? Now, Ghana for crack, that's such a movies, now, I did movies, pony a bear award. Because me, when I was observing, me who say your movies people crow much award that even the actors and actresses themselves crow money movie no. it was serious so. Yet me mention movie be now more industry now because it means actually we have a long way to go away movie more. Anyway, I mean now
1: but when your money tell yes. After the 15th edition of Ghana Movies Awards, right, Ebaso right. Within last weekend, yeah, and. I'm on for Dink movie, I'm moving now and Cassandra. That's what you say.
0: When was the last time I watched a share movie, like local movie, produced by a local author? And I said,
1: the last one I'm
0: going to
1: share, yeah.
0: And I said, director.
1: The last one I'm share, yeah. Because you can't
0: no.
1: Movie, no.
0: Yeah.
1: I'm a question. You go.
0: Golden.
1: Yes. Cinema. Apart from that, many other entry movie solid from our Ghana content. Like the Akenya skate, YouTube skate. Like you should be
0: now. A lot of awards in the movies now. When I was in now,
1: no. So probably. I was now, of course, and I'm on for Dink Mobi Baby Power. Send another Mac Brown, Erin, favorite actress of the year. Lewin Erin, best leading actor of the year. Dr. Like Erin, best person, like contributing more to the industry. Within the year. And I'm on for a lot of couple people are on more year program. No, now
0: Angela Femme Kumasi 96.1, but you're
1: a bit better. And come on in, you know, if you have no air, the red carpet, you know,
0: right?
1: And I was Kim Nankasa. Weekend, the month for Dinko must say, hey, red carpet in a solid power because we have a more fashion sense. Not a what red carpet in a sooner, never brought their course with TGMA. No, a month for Dinko must say, a month for respect Ghana movie awards in a center TGMA. Because we have red carpet in a normal award presented Ankasa because TGMA now, month for a yeah, Kwasa with red carpet in a so, but when they're not aging on point Ankasa, I don't know, month for Zubu, that's now movie, they say, movie, ne course with their day na. And paying for more movie association, and one a young cutter because I was in a course weekend, you know, port a koye power attendance. Oh, where a lot of famous faces are. I told you, who are more behind the scenes, or when you now appear, young cutter, who Jackie appear near Nanama McBrown, a Kobe, Kokumanu Jinamubi, Dr. Lake Jinamubi, your boss, Afeglo, event, Papaya. Last time when the interview,
0: Fred
1: Amugi, and then the team, you know, Kobe. So probably year under review, 2026, 2025.
0: These are faces you don't even see.
1: No.
0: Even for Nelson, a long one. I mean, who's making public appearance in a long
1: one? And when he said, director of the NF, Frank Fifi Gabin.
0: Oh.
1: Last year, 14th edition, okay, yes. Director of the year. This year, will be a Jeffrey Nisem.
0: Oh, okay.
1: And Nyamwa Friday. Yeah, the details in Nababu and Tempa.
0: But I think Dr. Laiki
1: was so beautiful. Yeah. Was so beautiful. Yeah. And Port, my maker said, when say, yeah, you say, moving on. Say, yeah, you're promoting, because I'm going to 20 million Ghana cities.
0: Yeah.
1: To one, my say, is open. So, revive the movie industry. In the best, say, you're paying for no more than movie industry. And the film's authority, and I don't say, oh, monka, oh, mum, then you may be a tossing. Movie industry because we have the men.
0: We have the men, according to Wisa. But one of the and you might catch your attention, Dr. Laiki. I think he was one of the best dressed for the night.
1: Oh, yes.
0: Dr. Laiki, Ahonfano, and Obia Kahuasem. Because now people feel say, oh,
1: red
0: Dr. Laiki, I think, sir, on him the entire day, sir, Ahonfano called Ghana Music Awards because if he wanted to look this dapper, he could have.
1: Yes.
0: But anyway. Did they catch your attention, Dr. Laiki outfit, no?
1: But on the last time, they didn't come out behind the scenes for about to say, Dr. Laiki, red carpet in a sea, you know. You bet me didn't come over by phone because man, I mean, him said Dr. Laiki, it was UK around that time. No,
0: it's
1: not a emergency landing, you know. Yeah, there were a lot of obstacles. A bit, Messiah, or be dressed in assassin, a turbia, yena, port, a turbia, a bird, Juma Krana, even behind the scene, I say, you know, you better do one, and I be a BBSum, not so, Sasan Hopper, into BBT Missy, into a turbia, yena, but in Hawa, your.

0: or to make me a bar or so we all bar, let's say, you know, I'm to train now, if I say, oh, yeah, or my mommy. And now we are being non-swap, or more we do it to you, I'm to train now, as I'm for say, oh, papa. Because most of the time now, yeah, now it's going to be trouble. Say, mommy, never come on, move quick, infants of woman, who pay in the day. And Colonel would do it to you now, if you cannot say, Yanni, it is now say.
1: Okay.
2: Hello.
1: What's your name, baby? Kase free.
2: Good evening, but your family is still on Kase Fu's
1: mama. Nana, you're quite a name.
2: Name the end is a unit, a bedding kit one who are or move with you more. May I catch up, make a say. The last born, we soon to see this wife on 12 on the command. And yet, they give me near Juma, a professional teacher. I'm here, Juma, but.
3: Teacher for the market, you are soon, you said. Market, you are so dire opinion.
2: Oye, I'm paying for no. Yeah, Omuye na and women no more de coffee mobusia.
1: Oh yes, it's gonna buy our Kowaria Kotia with
2: the Kowaria coffee in the Mantiana and Kitwani Mumno. Omunya fine shell Bishana and Sana. Or no better be
1: also I didn't yeah I say okay.
3: Open ye me by show me with our one in Musa.
1: Send him for
3: Say,
1: Yamia Shaker, chess or more market in here, but on a bibia,
3: let's say, but pot, it could be a good penny in war. And no,
1: No experience, no. Why Paneska, a Busiesca bedin in Sema Busiano at Adjudom?
4: In Pempia, I know a PSC.
5: Fantastic.
4: But Memedia Medi, Jamie, the Beja Catri.
3: To best around a Paqua Judska, Unia Catra.
4: Aye, Quaje. Naman Munia drew. No man in your penny, pa.
1: Okay.
4: The answer, Mamma, dear Jack Catri, and the same. Answer, Omuna, a drum pempen, so be almost sent to no my mobile. It's in a cry a share. Oh, yeah,
3: and Crata,
4: some baby, a debby. I'm not your mom, okay, see. What I say? But a baye, nim dear mudia, you're back, I said, about my penny.
1: But would you,
4: Mammy, dear me, the bed jacket?
1: Now, man, why you,
4: yes. Now, my brabon or bonk, and then inside, and
3: you're saying, my what I.
1: Anyway, get a massive news for Abbott and Yambo Chebessia, get a massy pee.

0: Nonsia, a tossum ye no bogana, the shaman, my mamunina, manchu. Emma Makaba, the mobile angel, and you renunciate a cassia bosso kumase. I report dance and a sope, and I'm semi bubble free at Baba Wubuano. Information centers I would be so in Wenum Ray. I'm on semi when you be at him. Sasso now, what do you want to tremble on Facebook content time for the end of Swa? A young girl from Kumase 96.1 FM, Grace TV, fan alive. 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
0: 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And the breaking news is when you have some 24-hour market, you know, and your baby or seven previous, best if for a 224 and a mope baby on by room, watching them 1.22. 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
4: All right, this is Excellency John Dramani Mahama Emra Free UK ena face Belarus ebe piemu ewo Ghana. Accra International Airport and our auditory chairman, Mrogu Pimu, or Belarus, in fact, Mraokono, Nanko Hubrika, and Belarus, no, or DNA, or why he's a selection of Mani Mama and Ankasa, more. 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I'm not the chat in the children who could through not move one as a task for one children say, Omubu at Dia, or then make sure some of them are done, and then be a sense of Biaro, Ombeza of Bubu. His excellence is 70 Bia, and then they will be a war, a year, Accra International Airport, Nisemibia, or the two Jani Bini.
5: We need to address this issue of flooding. People have built in waterways. I spoke about it just before I left. I mean, the sites, the wetlands that absorb the water before releasing them into the Atlantic Ocean are being constricted because people are filling and building and then reducing the volume of water it can contain. If that happens, then if it can't contain that volume of water, then it backs up and it floods everybody's house. And so when the Greater Accra Regional Minister and her team go and they are demolishing houses built in the wetlands, people say government is inhumane, you know, but it's also partly the fault of those who sell those lands. Those lands are not supposed to be sold. And then also partly the fault of our assemblies and the officers who grant the permits. If anybody brings a house that you know is in a restricted area, which is a waterway, it's not supposed to be sold. And so you should not sign the permit for them to build. But some of the houses have building permits. How did they get them? You know, so we have to do some soul searching.
0: Yakubu.
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1: 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Ebra or ye ura or pari ernest any angel cassia chuchun common and same say and or the etu anymore.
6: Anapana or cry say a book was whoever. You were for money, Suman Kalanim, you say, and Bamba Boma, my teacher for the say, Membrana or Aka Christiana, and look quite so, and there I am, but I'm with the medical hospital. I'm about to call your body and intino, Mantrin train, so I'm do hospital, or quite so, and now call nobody swear the head, you see, so ah, call and dump at the more operate. Your share now, dear, and I could be fairness in Ambona, but I say, I mean, it's part of Babashania, I call and no see, and they'll buy now fight. And this is so. I'll buy assets that they might transfer. The book will be the material and the book will be the book. I check for the medium here. And I say, tell me, call me, call you, which baby, I want if you buy out the car, call you. Not many angels.
1: Any perquets here, they can say, a year, Ura Ernesto Pare, or no, any a year, Christiana or Pare, Neja. 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
1: 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Dr. Bamia is the party but the party constitution party chairman na here but the moment they pick a flag bearer no oh, he's not a piece of the party,
2: he's the leader of the party now,
1: he becomes the face of the party. You know what your constitution said go be now or say yao and I will say or can say party constitution no, even say you say we are omampeni ukraina party chair and you omampeni the afranu of imuko. But to the extent I'm why the flag bearer no, from a pragmatic point of view, and your party chairman about pro SCS or my man say and twaba and my party no, the flag bearer no be anymore. From that angle, he becomes the face. Becomes the face of the party. Mm. In the same way, he should be interested in what is going on at the grassroots because the honor and same thing in Asha CAFI. But the point I'm making is that because why you know as any say on person mobile and then you wabem.
0: Dr. Amache Boatine sama hudu bia odi etuja ebra eye yenu apani kwame ajebu she tenase ewo Angel in the Morning Show so eno no
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0: 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Yeah, we show very special birthday. And so, Sakwans, way every Ura, Eric, Arno, and Sunchen, or so two funny coupon, on shall not on to own condemn, a brow do birthday, no, bibia, bibia, and so, and you pay, and for a mow.
3: Yeah, so, so, ya cramo.
4: Refis no omo juma omo aye tere bia ohun se bo no ho ahome te kakra
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0: a nice handshake from doctor kwaku otin and the team to the refis who are taking the game today. Omo ya exchange, kama pa.
2: Pame me wo mo a. O mo di doctor ti no na afi.
4: Doctor Kwaku Otin, founder and president AG Group of Companies. Sanso ena yewo director KK Fosu ononso eka hubi. Mr. Samuel Boateng Mapo, Adonko Chief of Staff. Sanso ena Mr. Evans Edu Sey Ayata Fred is a control ononso eka hubi. Sanso ena Inspector Pia always ono ena MIA the security and the current police officers and the military men omo ena a protected Dr. Kwaku Otin and the team Inspector Apia ena a leading the security team no and enumere all park no so enti Dr. Kwaku Otin Director KK Fosu Mr. Samuel Boateng aka Mapo Adonko Chief of Staff and I feel so Mr. Evans Adusai aka Control anything meaning na yamu akwaba na feel so the CEO and the Eba Adriana Football Club
2: Atapoku
4: Mr. Atapoku ono so ka team no wa omo chia team no na feel wadi kick off no na the match no acha
2: sabebebe kwa me be under supporters na say they have been behind this tournament all these days. I don't go tournament. And I mean, I'm Kedetia. Then go for a discuss. It's a sure man in self. Fine, I yo. Then I'm here to Wamatia from a teaching event. You know, I had the Mugua and what the Yepa
4: and the Chris Anso and I aboard the organizers of this competition. Abaso Angel FM and the team from the HOD to the whole team. Nina, and where you also ensue nano Sunday and then kaya bought finance and ensue toy now me buy me where HOD now me where the AC now me where programs manager now me where team no Jeff and a method man and no I can't hold anymore nina maukodo now beard and so more now say team no so you bought team no the organizing team no abaso papa now go punch Robia and the supporters are and then so Mwaba in their numbers to support the team.
2: Thank you very much. And of course, security, police for Mwaba Juma, soldier for na Agokan CA, Wamu Wamubi, Neum quarter final, and now Omo Zete, and Omo Aha Airboy Chidom, Sir Juma Di and Omo DC, baby. Then so, and then last day, Nida Kwame, almost on Besom uniform, and now almost so. To me, I'm a climber. See, okay, so you know, I'm a real wire. Come on, they have a good football coach. Audu, coach Audu. I'm some match. You see, why are you organizers in India?
4: It's Dr. Gokwati,
2: sir,
4: who players and also,
2: oh, Tiati Aqua, no,
4: Dr. Gokwati, is a your angel king. 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
4: Is it ubo rabbe bia kwia fone de unim be bia ya talk we are only a mebiano. 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
4: Yes, okwa
2: 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Doctor Augustine Kwaku Atei no. 1, 2, 3. 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This is the 10th edition of Adonko tournament.
4: Okay, so officially, Doctor, Why are you kick off?
2: No, every doctor, where are you? Mama, miss out. What are you? Now,
4: 2.
5: Angel.
2: Yeah, that's it. Oh, I had to watch good football.
5: Yes, you are.
2: Yeah, that's a pa. I just say.
5: Since show cry ta,
2: I'm pa kwesiada ni show to a doctor by. Okay, yeah that's it. Doctor Augustine Kwaku Atei. Kwame, yeah, 1 minute silent to be a yeah.
4: Aha.
2: Ede Ansana, ya say to me di na say.
4: Yes.
2: Ya say referees, you know, and taking notes. I'm sure for ni njina ASA. One team wa omo bo final in Tobroso community.
4: Sure.
2: Omo bank roller.
4: Yes.
2: Unfortunately, ne hokani afrim. And I'm set tournament omo dia kutini womunti no. Tournament committee nyina na yeko ene abusua ekodi nkomo ekotia omo. It is na koto so omo do final na omo bo a. Ye be show mani munyam na ya observe a minute silent.
4: For the wife of
2: very good.
4: Okay.
2: The bank roller of Tobroso community.
4: All right. Auntie, my hand over. FMI, the team of commentators, am I ready, Dada? Now, if you're moving live, Angel 96.1. Angel 96.1. Yeah, live. Also, my whole star boy. And Afi, and so, Team Awal, Omun Yanaya crowd, or how my day live commentary, no, Eddie Ebreye. Eti doctor Kwaku Atei, director KK, Mr. Samuel Boateng Mapo, Adonko chief of staff, and Mr. Evans, Edusei, your friend is say control, Espetapia, any team in India, I am ready, one more ever have good football. So, commentators in our crowd, Starboy,
6: yes,
4: Anyawa, over to you.
6: Okay, now no come here, Jebu say morning, host. On a Oscar the Punter, yes, Headmaster Adema, a Bonre Senior High School, yes. Yeah, Baba Twaso, Ewa, say Bantama Kokwase, Astro Tefway, the grand finale between Ayambrepo Johnson and Afe in Tobroso. 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

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Yes, life, oh angel, 96.2 life. 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And so our jumade and what you know. Mame Enfa Antuja Emma Monte. Our jumade no so sabranti and D a Paul a free. Wono so etem Abranta Samuel Ba Kingsley Award Juskundi. Wono so Ebo Gemino Solomon Safo. Abrante run for us say Enna etem Abrante Bem Suli. Kwame Antiman Richard Opoku Dembele. Ana Abrante and D and so the champion Beckham. 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I am reporting the live for into 96.2 president, Dr. Kokote on air kickoff no. 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

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Womu A Channel Life, Men Canada on Facebook, Into 96.1 on Facebook, and Life on Facebook, Into FM Kumase, 96.2 Monsa, Johnson Abrante Bakuada from, Abrapport Johnson Abrante Bakuada from, Into FM Sunia BIS, Johnson Abrante Bakuada from, Jamfona Cinema Team, what invented. Zebia Ope Electric Casu Nomadia. I think what adventures about a tropical cable city. TK what adventures as San Omani B. Sansu and I Adessa, a Banasa Light Onoma. Nina TK what Emma San Omani B. Abia Satima Costabia, a Dan Ensu Anawasi, Brokambia Uyabia, and I said to Madia Utibia, Ubasa Okoji TK what in Omani Biano, Mepatoya Kumas and to Malcomoa. And I think about our Jeffrey Press Computers. And also our so Jeffrey Press Computers. What a computer and a power power number. Nanya T and it's a upper computer power power. And Jeffrey Press Computers. So and as our corner computer no multiple bomb and no man sweat me cross of Kama. And so at the Emma Daruma. Bronin's account and a man of power fast food. Yes, and John Power Perfume MP. Nasuenos. According to Nafe, Bomo Etimimo, and a Janibia Pedibia. I am man of fast food, I swear. And I saw two and each run out as a son of Manina. Womo MOB said, yeah, a year and our year engagement and our year wedding and our year birthday and our program. Yeah, we are. I am man of Uko Kodia. Your bro, your franco, your chronom, your tafu trima, tau formas, your brema fear, your swami and a bassa. What about Fano 0249 0803 0830 0249 0803 0830 MP? And so I think Kumam Casabona Tashe true. 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Quite interesting. Bomadi answer a DV 4417. 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As you can tell, why are there now about our Yefro? Johnson Abrante Bakuada form. Johnson Abrante Bakuada form. Abrante no, I said just number three. Abrante Nitiade Otia Kente. Otia Kente another form. Otia Kente another form. Into 96 from Bosnia. Into 96 from Bosnia. 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Na ba ye pam en Canada supporters na ba Bronis Kitchen so open you and power party there and your Bronis Kitchen and also do any try ne ba cho say ye and our engagement and so and our your Bronis Kitchen they are pantima NDC office wa and a Bronis Kitchen and so able to more and your some kit talk ra juma de no emoshe we ba fano 242 88 31 72 now the Bronis Kitchen so ultimately come on I'm a BPR and so at me, I come, come, come, NTC constituency organizer. Omunina, I want to say, I can see a temple. Wanabo, Amwako, Bantima, Sub Metro, Chairman, Anafe, Assembly Member,
One so kokoso omu nyina be pem pem fo bebre. And so do mo na ba be pete de. And this is from pen for. Ana me bubo mu dia toso enjo FM suna kwabra samwa. Watu bona bona ka kuma brantia. 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

0: 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What about it tomorrow? Now, Sudabi, when my partner 20 on a test, true. You're 280 at Timanita and Tobroso. I'm the potency not 280 Tomo. What to one of the Abrantanity, what about it on my Poba or Castle for Suamea Poba? Now, Poba, Poba, Poba, what to pass? Sudabi, non Koshe, Prime Isana Subana Tesse, Bonatese, 280 at Timanity and Suade, I am Tobroso to the Tetanse. Now, defensive trainer, what about the 10,000 one at Chenaso? Ruff is upon IFL true. There are 280 in Tobroso. Ruff is upon IFL true. There are 280 in Tobroso. Mount Sabranti and Teddy Prime Isa. What about my father? Father my Isa Prime. Now between the one of Kana. Now Sudabi. There cannot to form Ruff is a foul. A free kick came up reporting. Ruff is a free kick came up reporting. Into 96.1. Into 96.1. Bonne-moi, papa, papa, papa. Bonne Afrique. Bonne Afrique. Bonne Afrique. Bonne Afrique. Yabo Adentia, Ayan Tabloso. Dancing for the team goal. Dancing for the team goal. Starboy Junior Nye, the sports commander and general. Start time. Free kick. Dancing against Entobroso, dancing and a free kick. Dancing Mount Safado, Entro, Jawano Sutro, Born a free kick. Jawano, I am former Santi Gold player. Westina Kai, our Egypt, former goalkeeper. Jawano, Wetra Sansun Abrante, and Terry Fodo, Susif Roman, Gonusu, Tetra Bonino Sinakai, Enter Pia Batuaso, Rofino, Amza, Quetti, San Rofino. Rofina GBB Detiano, now 20 Madero Soda Mamma Life on into 96.1. 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Now Wapiabama Run for us, Nasura Kabran Samoa, Waypono, Jawano, Wentima Conte, Samuel Ba, Bampi Bonapie, Bonan Sabana Tase True, Mepato Betimashan One Life, Game Me Alive. 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A chance for dancing as well. Woman Pona Pier, Naponese, dancing, Yawano, Wapia Bona Surabi, Woman Pono, Pona Bedi, Imprimisa, Watibana Tata, Pona, Tuadma Potansin, Watibana Daka Kwani Prayer, Natansin, dancing, dancing, Nasurabi, Diana to Rafisa Farma dancing, Rafisa Farma dancing, Tessin on my 16. Abrante Kofi Atu Anasa Ati Pugro. Referee for Adaman Kofi and a foul. Adama report dancing. Womo Apo Adeti Atimanity and Entobroso. 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Supporters now papa papa papa papa papa. Adomnie, men Canada, Nasei. Adomnie, come near live on Facebook. Into FM, say 96.1. Monsabran to casting for some of Poba. Now Poba and the Churchy. Poba and the Churchy. Coach Thomas Dwyer. Coach Thomas Dwyer. Wababe Pimwa. Guatabono. Jansen. Nasunabi. And then Mahu Palu. And then Mahu Palu a team. Now Mahu Palu a team. Referee foul. Referee foul. Your body and your team in Tobraso. Manson Thomas to support us in the team. Masanya is a club. For Fidel to end to FM. For Fidel to end to FM. And Doma Ba. Niwubita. And don't go tournament for you. And Doma Bayapa. Come now somewhere today. Alan Panso Jete. Panso. That's what my brother appeared. Chance. My goodness. Hey. Support us in here. What a game. We are witnessing this evening. Interesting game, intelligent game. What a game. This is a wonderful game. Amazing game by our standard. Now Felicity and Jabana Chifa Piabana Monato. Now put up the Soma Safu. We Pierre Mapa. Pa. We Chabona da Tubo Nasurabi. 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Was his Tabo Tuta, Ututa, Ututa. 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I'm not telling that to Rafisa Masa Bama for Bono Quetri. 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Former Art of Flyer. 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What a game! Right! Dancing and free kick, Monsai! So, protest in Omo, protest in Lawa.
1: Well, Star Boy, Osea Yao Anwa, Ray Excel Equality, and the energy, Chester and Ned, Apropo Johnson, posters to the action, sir. Instead of grand finale, no, Omea BB on the year, action on which Trevor, oh, good person, no, Excel Open, and Chester, the FIFA law 12, IFO, and Costa, and the Nini supporters, no, so far, so good. TV car.
0: Freaky Nasupona Pim, Natbo Director, and DC organizer Nana Champon, Nana Yamakwaba. Welcome on board, Nana Champon, or Natbo Director, or say NDC organizer. Oh, Bantima, Nana Yamakwaba, Number 3 Jesse Paula Free Wapia Bona Tona Somai Bona Pie Refice Troya Tua Tiatima Niti and Sua de Abre Potence. What a game we are witnessing this evening. Interesting game. commentary position and stand by Junior Nye. Nami Trojan and Amon Bebiaja. 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President Kwaku Oteng. Aman Sam Pofo. President Amisha Yepa. Dr. Kwaku Oteng. 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Wajewna Man Samuel Ba. Ban Kuntu Bonapa. Ban Pepe Adama Jedin T. Mensa. 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Yepone Jabri Pojan Sabrante Sromo Safo. 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What you born and control? What am I telling myself? What about I'm dancing alcohol? Dancing alcohol? Dancing, dancing, father, Nasubana Kakapim, Bonababa de Poba, so much for my goodness. Woman, I born up upon a test here, true. Now what you want to tell Subana Tibana by the Abrantia? One of Kwame Atimai, what about I don't know? Beckham, et al! Born inside Entablosso. Dembele, nice control, beautiful play. Now, that's what a game. Now, Bonababi de Abrante, Teddy Sule Ibrahim. Now, Pierre Bonatora Mani Prayer. Why an echo? Bonense, Amabedi Ranford, Richmo Poku, Wild Cross, Bonenseo, Dembele, Wentima Control, Napona Babeti, Jansen, Yawano, Jansen, Yawano, Chi, what a game! Kunde Namas Romasafu, Fada, Pierre Bonato, Fada Nasrabi, Pierre Bonamajedi Mensa Pierre Bono, Becca, what a game. What a game tonight. What a game. This is excellent football. Lawa, what a game. Excellent game, exceptional performance.
1: Well, someone, Entobroso versus Abrepo Junction, Obia Echese, Onenyabre, inside the grand finale, Obia Yenadise, Oman, just get it.
0: Yeah.
1: I'm a striker, so Usha, the likes of Ibrahim Tempo, Samuel Jesse, the heart of the first man, before Jesse, a boy, come on. Sassino Kopiomu, I want to bless the defenders.
0: Yeah.
1: A boy, come on. Until then, you play, to my union, only the 20th, whereby we're sipping the boys inside and don't go.
0: Lawa. Anka said, JT, I need this here. Many now come into position, I'm telling them for Matanaka. Stamford Junior and Trojano, Wetabona Tubo Panay, Poro and Sabana Babidi Prime Misa, Wentman Control Officer for my Prime Misa, Officer pushing towards the Fodama, Abrepojans in Abode Tetiman Tobroso, Wapiabona to one offer, Poro and Sabana Babidi, Abrantesu Masafo, Wetabona Kakuai Prime Sule, intelligent pass, Tetiman want to defend. Samuel Tessi. Great defending. Samuel Jesse wanted to throw. Tapoku, I say, a general star CEO at Tapoku. At Tapoku, Kwame Piamua. Jetwa Jumadere So Adam. President Kwaku Ote. President Kwaku Ote. And so on. Dr. Nyamishra, papa. And Fima Kumaku, do. And Yabate. The 10th edition of Donko Intercommunity Peace Tournament. President Dr. Kokote, may God richly bless you so much. Doctor, Nami Saye Portubana to Manababi Beckham, and Tobras Beckham. That's what I mean. What to a Sribo to Bonatatu, Goki Power to a Sribo, Wapia Bonatum, Wanako, Pona Babedi, number 17 Jesse, Abrantanity Ade, Asamo Pia Bonabonatu. Dancing, Nasudabi, what a game! Bonatima Tasha Bona Atasha Truin, Monsabran Tentero Cabran Samoa, Cabran Baba Tubana Tatansua, Cabran Samoa, Cabran Tubana Bona Tubana Alas Pansu, Pansu Piamana Bameto, Orbana Kakuma Brantia, Niti Ansore, Fada Shot, Nasu Falise, Metiama Goalkeeper, one on a Domote, 2025-2026, Ghana Premier League, Awatakwa, Falise, Waya Sashini Akoda. Falise, one on the job on a top of one of the Masamiopa, Napa Bona Tobonate, Fado, nice play, Fado Diagro, Fado, Wapiabonato, Wanafa, dancing. Now, what any beautiful, Orama Fado, Joseph Roman, Yawano, control! Bonantimianse, Alas Banso, what a strike! Lovely strike by Alas Banso, Nasubonantiman Petrim. what a game tonight, what a game in Canada. 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

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At the biggest tournament. Masapono Babedi, I'm not just a mutesi. What up on the way? What shall run for another paper? Banabedi Tedinansa, what am I ba? Bana Contoraman Tobroso, Gopia to the military, Patusafo, to the Mele, Demele, Ritmo Pokoia Fow, John Caposto Sero Sinakai, Ghana Premier League, Gabarino, Gokino Tosumiansa, was a 15 goals when you offer from Asante Kotoko. We're former Kotoko player. We're school our TR Mass. I know Koyonga young apostles. We're not far from Spain. As God all four panel, Debbie Bimunina panel. Now we're Pia Bona Subana say, I'm Abedi Yawano, Yawano, former Gokin, Rapia Bon Dembele, Rapia Tue, Guanaco, Robert Mugamana, Nelson Tabra Surafi say free kick. I'm plenty any time to call me at my head of him. Call me at my head of him. Penny Bia Wababia, Moman San Kennedy, and Fanny Din Tuda. Penny Bia Wababia, Moman San Kennedy, and Fanny Din Tuda. Nana Champon, Nadmo Director NDC Organizer, Nana Ewa, Nana Kwaban, Pen for NDC 4, MPP 4, Footballers Ewa, Penny Bia Wababia, Moman Fanny Din Tuda. I am Moman San Kennedy, Fanny Din Tuda. Mansa Abranten Teru Kwame Antimai, what a former Oyanti Anti Kwame. Come down from my auntie and ten and me. Bantima Kokwasi Astrotafine. 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I am Starboy Junior. Alongside Ibrahim Lawa. Nana K. Munina Tabati. Yamfana said, Mama, no bro, fast food. So, Opedi and Papa Pedia. I am MP Aswena Soko. MP said, Bramadi and Sobaman Aswe. Say, yeah, yeah, and away. Engagement and away. Bell Debbie and away. I am Mana Bell. Naswe na usawuko, work up we, wataya chit din din din din din din. Aumate commentary, abono mienu no, don't grow. Commentary abe enyina. Nepacho MP, ete chide, anere commentary no, enso ebla work up we, estati na miya duma. Yawa the first game, aye Mexico, ene South Africa, ene besia. 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DK Buatimu nina ka Jeffrey Press Computers. Yansu na nyameba Bros and Construction. Nana Samo Yashem se nana babe Prima wase. Bore kikabana tebe kame tete. Ibrahim Sule su tete. Entobron sonya friki. Sule Ibrahim. Bekame tempo. Womu temko. What a say. Written audio cerebral. Wasi Akadema Ebony. Aya Ghana na 20 goalkeeper. This is a perfect save from Richard Otuosinibuo. Pony of Penalty, FIFA 17. Mansa Abraham Tebeka Matempo. 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What in the Tete? Bonese. Ababete. Abraham Tete. Dua Lusubana Bedi Ranford. Run for a Piana Mafado. 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Fada Tibona Kontu. Now. Wabetimimana Dai. What can I come up? What about a question? What am I, Ibrahim Tanko? To reach it or to a syllable or to a syllable or to a syllable? What you or to what you want to embarrass him? Bonabedi Teddy Mensa, Wapimono, one alcohol, Beckham, Beckham, one is Samuel Jesse, Beckham, the Jesse Rasunabi, Rafi Sabone, go kick Karma report dancing. Rafi Sabone, go kick Karma, team Abri Port dancing. Woman put a testament to Brussels. Woman put a testament to Brussels. Bonsa goalkeeper, the day, reaching out to Sibo Pia Bonama, Samuel Jesse.

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Eric Adujemfi. Yes. Eric Yamwa Kwaba. Bruno Ayo free kick. Miu Fado Joseph Roman. 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

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Pomodia Sodu of Fidel Matoto Drivers. Roman Chase Printers, and a taxi of Munati. Now Danny Boy Munati. Danny Boy Alman Pontain. Now Swapida Bonama Bonatese Cookie. Nasai, Nasai, Nasai. And put us on Nasai or a moving anta. Nasai, on your bucket of Munati. Gavin Damson and was a papa. Jeffrey Press Computers, Whooper Computer Bobadia Sababama Swear. Jeffrey Press Computers, Whooper Computer Baba, your Baltimore High Street War. And about Jeffrey Press Computers, who are the overall best player on our TV. The number is 0249-030830. Jeffrey Press Computers in the Atrasu. Bonensayo, Wachabana Tumo, Tanse. Yawano, Nasuma, Ipona Pierbonense, Ababed Richmo, Kudempeli, Wetabon Tatam Sermona Kakma, Abrantel Tade Ranforose, Wasatiato, Ponis and Rafisa Fau, Sano Cadibiasu, Nero Cadibiasu, Abrantia, Wasina Cadima, Abreport Tansin, Kofi Ati Yellow Card, Kofi Atibro Ati Yellow Card. Rafino or the Ghana Premier League or a soldier nima papa. Wapiabona to a security tight. Ghana police service for soldiers for Napon and Sabona Babedi Soma Safo. Wapiadama Dembele, Dembele Piabona to Safo Atas Nasubonense and Tobraso Dabi Dabi Dabi Dabi Bonatese go kick and Tobraso for Yamamuya Kopa because Omutimura, the wife at a form. A 2 cent on my minute of silence, Emano. It's Yamamu Yako and Tobloso. Yamamu Yako, your Palme Canada. Bono Amino Kasei. A goki cover the point in Singapore. Adia Tiatim and Tobloso. As if you follow 16, the Aya Starboy Junior, the sports commander. One general start time out from Chinese superstar Majoso. Mansa written on 2 syllable. What a Bono Antua written on 2 syllable. Now, where Piabona Kakuma Ibrahim Tanko, Tanko Piabono, Tanko Ibrahim, Tanko Ibrahim, where Chabon Bonatum, Washmane, Yawano, Yawano, Yawano, Yawano, Yawano, Nasudabi Samyapa, Baibone Bonapira Makundi, Naponense, Ababa de Panso, Panso, Alas Panso, Panso, Panso, Panso, where Piabona Tua, Kofi, Kofi. Nasu Falise to the rescue. Say Atibana Tatemso, Wachesa or your best goalkeeper. 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

0: Cobra Samoa, Cobra Samoa, Cobra Pita wanted to tell one or two more at a true. A two at two at the table point and said, into a film Kumase 96.1 on Facebook, into a film Kumase 96.1 on Facebook, radio no I am 96.1, game no I am life, our radio, game no life, our Facebook, game no I am life, our Facebook, game no I am life, our radio, don't talk about Kwate, our chief inspector Pia. And then perform Mapo, woman in a babetati, and Dominie, and this in perform, and MPP in perform, Lawa, who supporters in the same?
1: Starboy, and then you play, I tell myself, because Ghana Premier League, yeah, pe, one quarter of supporters were all, and then you play, and then you play, and
0: Ibrahim Lawa, the Frenchman, on the body, Thomas Abratia, Miti, and Cobra Samoa, Cobra Nababa, two bonnet, Tansom, report, Tansi, Rafison, Quality, Cobra Samoa, Sinakanema, and Pony, Guatubana, the 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

0: 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But to Ibrahim, now so much for the bonate. 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Not so that be. 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Bonin say, I'm a very coffee, coffee tabono. 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Bono and say, Bono Babeti, Timin Tobloso, dancing, dancing, not so that be Samuel Ba, Pandama Kunde, Kuna y pony bona pier now. Bono Babeti, Samuel Tessie, where you pony pier rough is a fortier dancing. 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Rough is a fortier dancing. What a game! What a game! Facebook na ma focuso. 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Gone nana K. Ananasanum msana antaji ni pusukra. 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
1: Starboy media sedabe ma shamo mineral water seven sabu super payenu mbpbi kama padia yepe o shamo mineral water yeah shamo beauty parlor seven sabu kanchima odofo o mame uliaba pali pepo aje sese na wo fa ahita no and then maybe bia e fama sasuna shamo travel and tour seven sabu se to find kwanani passport
0: person. 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Star Boy Junior and Tujano, Napora Babidabratana and Pepra, Pepra Piabona Bonato, Alas Panso, Panso, Che, Guantabona, Lovely Tannin, Bonabed Coffee, Wanama Cabra Sama, Coffee, Piabona Kakma, Abrante Poba Pianama Cabra Sama, Subana Tese True. We say your family, Eric, Star Boy, you are doing a good job. More fire. Run for Akase, I'm watching live. I'm from Bremai, and on the Sudini Diaba. Monster El Smith, Gomunina Chapanji, Gomunina Dumfred Bukuno Yamano Bate, Gomunina Fa, Monster Collins Ope Atanga, Takari Munina, Daso, I have Fred Bukuno, Red Junior 97.1, Nampone Kita, Ponokita run 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Hey, I don't go tournament for you. Monsam Tobla so fancy no Amunde, Brass Band, Abba Park and so. Yes, and in the chance I don't go tournament, you know. A huge lawa. I am got that tournament is how. Yes, Facebook, you know. 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Was he keep the fire burning? The Chinese mind. 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It's a nice game. Frank Obeins, I'm watching from Germany. Kwasi Skyface. More fire. Someone who is a heat star boy. JB Vincent, a lovely game, Starboy, lovely commentary. Now, Beckham. What Pia Bonato? Sulay! That's what I'll be my Bonama Bonatase true. Get to the Tuba Tubana Bonabadi. Run for us, run for the team control. Referee fire to a body at here. I had team and the other in Tobloso. First half game, I'm reporting in Sebi. Team in Tobloso to a team in Sebi. The former star boy, Julia, Commander to Jamas Ibrahim Tanko. Gono and a Jabonati, Ibrahim Tanko. Baku, Mianu, Miasa, Ibrahim Tanko. Gono and Tetama, I'm reporting in Tanko. Gatama Tetin, Tetabana, Timate, Korean Pana. Wapimono Chabranta, run for. Nasuo, my Bonapir. Ruffy, what if I'll be? I want to say two places in another form. I'm not a photo, I'm not telling you, Steve Roman. When also other form Father Yusuf Roman. When also other form Wese. You better Jesse Adona Barbershop. Ebu Akwa. Washa Sansona Rent of Support. Washa of Arm to Wonders. Yes, yes, yes. Our England. Sanso Anabrantani Tiade and Dunga J. One also monitored Madden our NYB. We say you are the best, our boy. Zachary Osman. And so say, I swear, this is more than GPL. Hey, Yimano watches in Tobroso all the way. And also add in the Dianaba. Messages in the Banaba. Mounted Bruno Ajemasa watching live from Susanso, Sunane. I want to bet it away from you. Yes, Omina Chabenti in Francis area. One also the Aba. Yes, messages in the Banaba Facebook. Into FM Kumasi 96.1. Sansuna Nadmo Darata. Nana Champon. Yes, NDC organizer. We know our MPP Fonsua. Atapoku. Atapoku CEO of Adriana. Sansuna Betem United Manager. Mr. Francis Obinginawa, Napona Babidi playing with Piabonato, Pona and Sakabra Samapono, Ababidi Kunde, Way Ponapi, Tembele, Wetrafa, Jawano, Wapia Kofi, Kofi Piabonato, Nasocha Lampas. Wasekidimaka, Bonabedi Foto, Gwentima Control, now Foto, Wadama Banso, Banso, now Banso, Che, Wadiatino, Banso Nasrabi, the penalty for Officer Toso, Kunde, Nasukuna Tato, Rafisa Fama Kunde, Rafisa Fadma Kunde, Rafisa Fadma Kunde, Monsa Boss GH Sam, as a watching live from Italy, Italy, was it Bofasusa? Was it Osho Italasi? You are too much, bro. Mofire Starboy. Wesu Ayatona Ibrahim Samofire Starboy. Ernesto Vavadi, Mofire Vavadi watching live from Sunane. Otre Dakunse, fantastic commentary. Starboy in Tobroso on the way fire. Anonusu Adaba Kabana Kusi live inside Konongo. Anonusu Denedianapa. Afe Wesu Adaba Michael watching live from ASCT UK. Keep the fire burning and on the Sudan Diano Abba. Wilson says, Starboy, more fire, so more Usu, and then on Robert. And so say, more fire from Prokum. You guys are doing a great job, keep it up. And on the Sudan Diano Abba. Danny and so say, keep the fire burning. Now you're tossing for more. Now, Pona Babi, I'm going to reach more Poku Dembele. We're double now, so that we're going to reach my task here. Ruffy said, Ruffy, first half. Bantima Kokwasi Astrotev, I swear, I swear, I swear, what a game, what a game. Monsa Adam Page, Gwemunyina Eldawo USA, Sansuna Awutu Aaron One, Gwemunyina Eldawo Janosokumo, Janosokumo, first half, Bantima Kokwasi Astrotev, Lawa, Fabo Fone Tujana, Miname Wombla, Sir Oscar Ponta, Sir Ponta blah blah blah, Sir Ponta Odiye, general impression first half. We'll comment in our Menkola Wao.
2: Well, I think two teams in India has a bit of good football. Say a commentary, no, so a show. No, in fact, Nami Bissano was there. You're better than you who go. As I said, defenders in the Mirunina, two sides in India, no, be alert. So, what feel when you know we have born now? It will be very difficult for any of the sides to score. But me, we did your coaches in the Mirunum, Ike, and I've a Kwakubuate. So give to me, I am Neo Makakra. Our second half on near to me who go. Other than that, Bono Etting. My name is Yawetinese Arsenal PSG final there. Bono a very keen and Obianso a alert. I know more about so. Yeah, I enjoy commentary there. I tell you, in fact, you guys are doing fantabulous. Nice commentary from Starboy. It has a bar.
0: That's a sponcher. It's Bowie. Yes, and Yajama Malawana. Lawa to us, so you second, I'll bet. I'm in from Penfony, Din Tujana, Lawa Minjemu Famao. My catch was MPP from Penfoa, NDC in Penfoa, NDC, a constituency organizer, Nadmo Darata, Nana Akwesia Champo, Wano, so our honorable Amuako, Bantama Sub Metro Chairman and Assembly Member of Kokoso. One also our 18 perform perform every and our BPM our MPP for so Mr. Nana Boate Dankwa Nana B. MPP Bantama Constituency Youth Organizer Eric Mensa Amagasi, MPP Organizer Bantama Kwadu Adu, one also a constituency. 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Second half, Usha.
1: And it is Starboy, the person, Ringa, Shamo, Mineral Water. Sir Banese, Num Abudiso, Namwani Padoni, Yakama, Nina, Shamo, Mineral Water. Yef, you are near Ramo, our Shamo, Beauty Palo, Sir Banese, Okanchima, Dofo, Mame, Uniaba, Fanipia, and I want Fair Internal, and Penifoy, Sisson, and I want Ferro, and Ned Pefe, not IF, Nebbia Yakama, Shamo Travel and Tow, a Banese passport, and a Sabbath certificate, Nanibia. Brasham, so here, name Penifon Penny Farmer, maybe the Ayaka, no two pampa, never boyfie, never Ayaka, Jeffrey plays computers, Sabana say open laptop, and I say open computer, home prepared the Biadia, Nina say UPM or Bantama, High Street, GNTC, a Honman, and a bank Jeffrey plays computers award, Freno on 0249030830, and a Jeffrey plays number 0249030830. Yeah, if you are near Remo, our Angel Rock, higher bar mixture, and no air, Papa Doctor Cocotin, and Son of Humanibia, a Banese, and Totum Ayo, Amoya Malaria, a Jumadin, Aja Wanamiao, Usisi, Uchepe, Wajoko, and Ubebia Yahoya, a Angel Rock, higher bar mixture, Ono Nom Arabua, Amani Padiano, Bibia Ayakama, Yapapanum Penin for, Yamaminum Penin for, Sasuna, we can fund the Mawari for, when Pomuba Fuku, Amavia Kama, and it's Angel Rock, Dudo Tuo. MPM, our chronom abuya, Sasuna, or Abrepo Johnson, and an important one. WPM, our angel from your reception, no friend penny for on 0244 18 Sasuna 0244 18 6618 0244 18 6618 Yeah, if you're not, San San Penny say, what to say, I've been a bunny, Edmund, about don't do more as I want to do the home, and it's a bedded near the bar, and your Brownies Kitchen, your PMO, our NDC office, our Bantamoa, Brownies Kitchen number on, say a plain rice, say a jollof rice, Brownie Pesce, Bayram Pesce, Nina, Ofra, Brownies Kitchen on 0242 883172 Brownies Kitchen 0242 883172 You best sit down now. 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Oh, man, Crasso Paper. So, Nina say, you best see a Danny Free Foundation and one of me, I'm a Kazami Master Jones. Our best, oh, sit down. Yamiba Blood Factory. A block sleep and one of the bona juma and see about friend and about oh man crossover for so and 0545104220 and it's in Yamba block factory oh dano a best Jericho first so you best young Kenya now dano and ISRI and a T cable watching with tropical cable and it's in Nani say UPM our doom kumase say bani say open conduct surface light and I say open chandeliers Nani say a doom kumase and it's flexible cable. All sizes, car chandeliers, candle surface light, ceiling fan, standing fan, video light, video doorbell, and as I open 1.5mm, 2.5mm, 4mm, 6mm, 10mm, 16mm, PM hour, I doom Kumase, near Malcolm, prepping the second street. I hope, and a ticket watching, I want, Nenaman Air 0244-015578, ticket watching, near Malcolm 0244 15 0244 015578 and no a ticket watch it as well on yeah free on near Ramu our Polovia Ventures Polovia Ventures PMU our Kenetia inside as a guest house
3: and Apolovia say war. So I said 2nd and 4th. Petit number 2. And Abob Kassa Omujesu Apolovia. Abrepo Janssen, Sassin on Tabaso, of Ibica will be answering, Omujes FN Emika, and it's Ebani say, Opa Blackstar Jesse, original, Germany, Argentina, Brazil, France, Piemu, our Keretia, Asama guest house, a whole on Apolovia, Nastair war, friend on 0208-309913. 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Ye we are no near we are our Manabel fast food. Sansa Penisu to tell you and the Bonia. I put on Domo and I want to ask one. I did the swim. And two bad you know, one dia. Nina. I am Manabel Fast Food. And it's here, you want a bone. You have our bone station, Manabel Fast Food. If you are, you have our chronom barrier market, Manabel Fast Food. And you have to lie. Say jollof rice, say plain rice. Nina, I am Manabel Fast Food. And it's here, you are a bed to a birthday, party after party. You have our Manabel Aswe, Nurom Hotel, Manabel Fast Food. You have to lie. You premo our Bremen here, Manabel Fast Food, HLI, I'm a BI, come a star boy, and the commentary in a blow as the grand final, Miss Media, I get on the air, and the chief technician, Mr. Joseph Archery, Sassin and Nana K, of Eddie Canabana, Musum, inside the studio of India 96.1. You're telling me, Wolfat Tosimino, Mazatia Mokaba.
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Adonansi, or Dancia, ya crack it all. Now, or sister, Tuda. Woke at 20 Madero Soda Maya, Tio Fernandumre, Bantama Coquasi, Astota Bonnie, a corner kick. Bono, I am corner kicker, and Tomraso, a body at Abra Portanson, 40 red card in tier 10 against 11. Wachaboni de Ramo Nasu Tanson, Womasai Bono, they are 20 corner kick me. Bono Isaiah corner kick me. Johnson about 10 against 11. Stamp Bono Junior here. Guachabono Nasunabi. Bono and Tianse. 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Live comment to Abia Obia. Yet to a general demo, Pantima Kokase, Gachabon de Tuna Sutase, Gomai Bonapie, now Bon Ababedi, Abranta Fato, Father Piamonora Tumo, Washalas Banso, Banso Betima Kana, Nasu Kinsi Awa, Muskunde, Kunda Piamonora Tuntaboni, true, Yet to Adia Tim and Tobraso. Monsabrante is a tour of my last basso. Basso contubana Piabonato. Watch a Poba Pia. What am I? I want no. Down under my Bem Tanko. Tanko to Poba. Nasuda via the Abrantanity and the temperature form. Woman Piabona Tetamso. Nasuna Culture Beckham. 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Bono Antimatese. Monsa Rafino. Running Poba and Dinkomo. One Poba Eldin Commander Fay Prime Tanko Bono and Yatwaso Yatwa to Madeno Sodia Mamo Yatwaso Adia Mamo Bono Ayer to a Monsa and Tobas to Jediman Satubana Tatanso. What a Bono Kakuma Aranta run for us, run for the Pierna Supreme Tanko, Gray Pona de Mayano, Jawano, no Sorbonate. 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Metema, or say Blasters player, Kwajo Messi from Astown. 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
Yampo Adetia, I had team Abra Port Johnson. Yampo Adetia, Abra Port Johnson. Yampo Adetia, team Abra Port Johnson. Bonnie a free kick. 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
1: 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Paul Afriye. 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Monster number 6, Amin Ahmed. What about the same? Dan Jebi. And stop talking with him. Yatwasu. Yatwasu born a free kick. Bono a free kick. Bono a free kick. Bono a free kick. Messi Jetty, Prime Sule Jetty. And Toblosu Messi. A goal kick. Bono goal kick about a 10 Toblosu. Bono goal kick about a 10 Toblosu. Massa Richard Otuo Cerebo and Bonato. Richard Otuo Cerebo. 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Bono, I have Gokika, I have Boadetia, I have Tim and Tobloso, Rapia Bono, Tatam Sudabi, Refison Peter Bonnet, Kama, Manufufo, Richard Otuo Cerebo, Wasimnan Teninanko, Richard Otuo Cerebo. 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Run for us, I saw today, goal kick. Captain, run for us, eh? Captain, run for us, eh? Now. We Piabon Abrante Baru, we Piadama Kajomesi, Prince Ousu, Wetamu, Alas Banso, Banso, Banso, Banso, Banso, Banso, Banso, Kajomesi, Wadabonama Kabra Samoa, Kabra Samoa, Kabra Samoa, Kabra Samoa, Wadama Poba, Poba, Poba, Poba, Poba, Wadama Baru, Nasunabi, Bonnet to Adama Repetas, Abrante T and Aya Baru Adafam, Jimanora Dubuati Baru. Balu and a form Johnson about 10 against 11. Johnson about 10 against 11. Abrepo Johnson about 10 against 11. Johnson about 10 against 11. Johnson, one more about 10 against 11. TK Buate. Ada Tropical Cable Sunaba Jasso. TK Buate, sir. Bombardier said, no, my Pia Pibia. Guma Pim, our master. Joe Kumase, Adum Makomwa, Ano TK Wati Awa, TK Wati Nambano, 0244-015578. TK Wati Francis here, Jeffrey Press Computers, and the computer Baba Panaba, Jeffrey Press Computers, Fano 0249-030830, Manapa Fast Food. And you are the power of fear and be Nasuena Sauko, Messi, Guetabon Mo, Bonababedi, Timen Tobloso, Nasu to a Sriwo, what to a Sriwa Tibon and Tatamso, Richmond or Poku Tempel and Bono, Richard or to a Sriwo, Guatabon and Tatamso, now on to a Sriwo, Guataman Tatan Bonatrim, Bonatel Koyamo, Abrante Tuskunde, Gray Pony de Fetro, Bonababedi, Abrante Bakam Nasu, Rafa Tifada Mapakam. Referee at the forward, Emma Beckham. Monsabrante Derek Deby. One on a Fabon of Piamon and Tetamso. 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A dunk tournament for you. Monsabrante Prime Sule. 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Maybe more to us. Maybe more Lawa to a comment in us. Lawa ever to us. 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The Amamo, our Pantima Cocasi Astrotef. Now, what to Bona should have been born in Sabona Babidi? A gokika about the Tatim in Tobloso. 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Johnson and Sebi. 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Johnson and Sebi. 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Go kick a body tia team in Tobloso. A dunk tournament. The 10th edition. 2026. Makacha say Nana Samo. Nana Samo. I was say Bishop Atapoku. Bishop Atapoku and so on. A Genesis. See you. Champion CEO Atapoku. Wano suwa Samuel Pan. 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Wechabono de Timo. Wanako. Run for us. Run for us. Ose de ma Messi. 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Referee change. 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Number 10. Jesse Imano Sapon Eben. Run for us, say, Captain Ofim. Run for us, say, man, say. Were you captain in our comma, Kingsley Ewa Kunde? Yes. Kingsley Ewa Nababa, captain, run for us, say, I'm a former Brokum Chelsea player. Has. Asante Goro for the BB Natano Kotoko Peno. Sansuna Joshua Fuseni. Wanusu Ebeyi. Black Hammer Champion in Ofim. Joshua Fuseni. Okes, Eddie Miro Games, no count. Well, we are school, and I'm so school, okay, yeah. Monta kima mse wa wye dia minim. 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

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What a game! This is a powerful shot from Isa. Nampara Bedi Ba Pia Bono. Now, yes, I'm going to take my cinema, yes, I'm Bona Babedi Dibala, Wadama Paso, passing on Timianco. Monsa Kuna Tibona Tatama Bode Goalkeeper Felice, Gono Ayame Tema Goalkeeper Felice, Gono Ana Fabona Datuo, into 96.1. Why ne? Watch our Facebook boy. Bona Babedi Messi, Nasubana Tase Tru, Datu Adia Tetimani Tian Tobraso, Monsa Branta. 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Rafino, supporters in Urono. Supporters in Womu Euro Rafinisa. 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
0: 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Ewa PY magazine PY. Yes, omunye na wa owo. Yentia owo. Owo. Ah Mayoka, Mayo. Yes, munye cheche amananu mre. Wayo, dancing for no. Yes, President Kokotin, Doctor Doa Anam for Amansabwa for Wasia Oyo, Doctor Kokotin, Doctor Piao, Doctor Nabishapa, Infia Dunye, Watina Nasua from Depo, Abe Piemo Kokase, Nyanko Ponsha, Doctor President Kokotin, Mansa Fata TV for no sub Abe Piemo. Fatcha TV for Abu Di Abi Munji Nawa. Mau Omu producer. Omunji Nawa. Yes. Don't summon so around. Don't summon our run. Don't summon our run. Eti sanity. Security a title. Security question, Dr. Otinwe Shan Yeezy. Soldier for police for Eti Natia no enter. You better know some of your machines, you know. We move so much. It's my voice, you know. Stance of voice. Voice, and I must have a hammer say. So what I say. It's you, Omugu so much, yes, a process. Technician, you go so. Bibia, I'm fine. Pilo, and then, no. Find our way, DA. And young Quadra Finance, and Chamana Bounsuba, the PMOA. Manabel, yes, Tabby Ababi Pimoa. I'm saying, and come up, Kumi Nubi Koso, and I'm a game at Dileno. A gentle be about to also, and come up, Kumi Nubi, El Koso, El Doma Papa, Papa, El Domo Hase, and Yadom Ketua Cra, El Dom Papa, Papa, Nana Samo, Nana Awa, Nana Samo. Nana, and so Ella. Nana, Samo, Ella, I say. Now I'm Como. 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Aye, Yenin Como. 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

0: 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Yes, Ramo. Yes, Ramo.
1: 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Was not the money player on the offside into a former. We're finished to offside, Dada. 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Still a mutu sono. 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Alex Banso Ada from. Referee at your father, my dancing. And I am not. Referee. Get to us, Bonabedi Dabono, Prince Osu, Messi, Referee Tent, Referee Tent, Johnson, number 8, Efim, Alex Banso, Wopie, Ama, Jao, Yatoso, dancing, dancing, Kakari, Kakari, Yao Kakari, Kakari, lack of communication on the Prince Osu. Nana K on the Prince Osu, lack of communication. Bonabadi, Ibrahim Sule, Naso, or to a syllable. What to a syllable tomorrow? Pillow, Yatuja, Pillow, still Yatuja, Yatuja, Yatuja. Richard or Twister, but Pierre Bonabana to now. Bonatel Kaba meditating. Nasser answer. Yao Kakari, what am I Prince Osu? Nasserabi, Ruffy Safarma Prince Osu. Quadro Messi. Quadro Messi and your free kick. Quadro Messi. When your free kick. And life up.
0: Hey, one day I share life. What I say? One day I share life. I want Kalegon.
1: Bono Fiki, Prince Osu Jetre. Prince Osu Kwadwo Messi. Why a Blasters player? Was I see Academy Mediama? Why Aston Yakoda? Aston Ophini. Kwadwo Messi. Kwadwo Messi on the Balu. Kwadwo Messi in the Balu. Balu Samasa. What una babana?
0: Hey, Anya Sam Ketua. Womuha, sister referee, Yaslamo. Womuha, sister referee, support us and all, and I want you.
1: Womuha, Omuha, sister referee. AT, most of the referee were pure be just at the circle.
0: Fango,
1: were pure be just at the circle. Most I buy off a family to our sister, Utuja.
0: We didn't need to say.
1: Mavis, Oma May, Namin Shapa, and I'm sure for say. Rosina, oh, Auntie Rosie. What we need to dance for? What was the start? Tuja. Yeah, Ghana football. Ghana football. Referee, no matter what I'm doing. I'm still referee, no. Support us in the and then, yes, Ramo, Dr. Kwakwate, our highest Ramo, where the Mamungum, when you must say, soldiers for us, police for our Yatua. I want the enemy movie, oh, Jamai, Yanatua.
0: Ah, you,
1: Yimano from Pong, and also Zhao Lincoln, Savia, Alaji Diego,
0: what also, and also, yes, yes,
1: honorable. And the supporters in the Kwakasa, Abripo Johnson, Assembly member, One Abripo Johnson supporters in the Kodinkomo.
0: Aye.
1: Because, Niake Kakwan and Nianai. Are you? Money fans in the Ninkomo. Are you? Money fans in the Ninkomo. Nanaka, Uma Presao. Yawa S. I bet you, Yaw. Producer.
0: Aye.
1: Omo ebi comment ni bi bana sa pilo

0: Maybe it's a trophy they can dance you. Yes, honorable assembly member Edema Abrepa Jansi, honorable Dim Kumasa Fast and the body. So I'm there. Ebassia Romina. A you be no more on Nazan one. A Mumu Rock Beaters, and no more nor Chenabo. Mumu Rock Beaters. Mumu Rock Beaters in the Benomonum. Yes. Maybe say, Minabia Metrapa. Ebi my. President Tamasena, I was saying, come on, Cindy Bibana, and I'm saying, hey, come and focus here. You are, fellas, what are my quality? Our qualities are fellas, what are my quality? Yes, I also a foreign presenter, and you are from our. Yes, sir. Multi announcement to Enamun Shanoso. Rafi, multi announcement. Yes, supporter, team supporter. Woba to Normaba Park. Yapon game now. Can we say, who are we sad and what we should game now? Enti, I instructions a free performer. We are dancing in our coding sub and some phone. Now, aya. Walusu. We are in Toblosudi now, so quiet, sir. Now, sir, Yapon game, Rafi Kaso Nibiama. Walusu. Near Tianono. If you plan for now, ABC, I'm a damn Kwame for free. I do Jamamun in a free. Bonababa the Jedi Mensa, Wapiamono, or the Bona Kakuma, I don't take Joshua Fiseni, as Bona Tese. Bona Tese, true. Into FM, a live comment to a radio or so. 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A sound live for Facebook. Bonabedi Kunde captain, Wadama Pa Pia Piamono, Pa Sakinimaka, Wetabone Bonato, Ponensaye, Nasunabe, Bonabedi, Quantro Messi, Prince Ousu, Messi, Wapiamono, Balu, Jimanola Tubuate, Balu, Wetabona Sunabi, Koki Cabaret Tabra Pajansen, Polovia Ventures, Jesse Papa Perfie, Dancing Sebi. 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Messi, Panati, Entoblosu and a penalty. Entoblosu and a penalty. Dancing place in the Somonte. Dancing place in the Somonte. Team Entoblosu and a penalty. Team Entoblosu and a penalty. Dancing place in the Monsa Kwadjo Messi or Kulofinoso. Prince Ousu. I'm the day. Supporters in the police for this you. Fans in the police for this you. I am some more. One more two on the bar, never. One more two on. Hey. One more two on. See am I. Polovia Ventures. One more two on. Hey. I am some power. Refugee penalty na man Tobloso. Hey. Huh. And then, allegation BSC supporters in a chamuco. Well, you know, often assistant, you know, supporters in a so constant in him. Fancy new row ref, you know, Lawa, Tuaso.
1: Kevin, I am top right holder. Senior Fifano, eight, the start and a restart of the game. And it's here, they have one for a mount. I have one, maybe, yeah, come on. You ram or Shamo Mineral Water. I put the sober up by and our tournament remo. I put money per Biana, I come on. Shamo Beauty Palo, or the Kantima or Dofo Mame. A Pimo or Shamo. No one says, and then I want for that daddy. I'm a Biai Pefe. Nabi Biai, come on. You went to coin Aquaman on name. A man is a passport. Birth certificate, Unibia. Pimo or Shamo, travel on top. Maybe I have five. Jeffrey Pace computers. 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
0: yes,
1: 0230830. Angel Rock, Herba Mesa, and Herba. Mr. Bafua, Abba Pimo, our man.
0: Yes. Macho Man Fon and ATS Park, no. Macho Man Fon and ATS Park, Dr. Toman Fon. Lawa, Dr. Timacho Man Fon and ATS Park, no. Yes. Amen, Mama.
1: Starboy. Answer and Penisi, Atisidia, Penimujadua.
0: Yet he is so far.
1: I know other supporters, no. Omakra, and the Abba, and the Yeah, Egusu Edi Abua for Eba, Angel Rock, Dubio 2, APM, our Kronwa Buenia, Ebanese Ope Bakubako, Na Ope PM, our Angel FA reception, Angel Rock, Heba Misa, and Perpetual, Amabia, fine. 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Bronis Kitchen, Sebani say you are from an intro, friend on 0242883172. Yebe Sidine, Nadan Ayakama, in Soto, a Humbo, a Framafa, Nadan is Swasa Jeruka, Fasua, Nina Yameba, Blocks Factory,
0: yes.
1: Construction. 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Yamibana Maron, 0545104220. You see that area? I was saying, yeah, tropical cable, wires, and your original. 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Now, you remove our Polo via Ventures. I hope. Hey, just if you are fit, welcome, yeah, boy, yeah, me and where you want to start, you know, just your baby, say Argentina, Brazil, France,
0: yes.
1: Black Star, Spain, Italy, Nina, and say, UPMO, Kedetia, inside Asama Guest House, KO, from Polovia, telecell number in here, 0208 30 9913,
0: yes,
1: 0208 30 9913.
0: Lawa.
1: 1-3.
0: Lawa, fed them, sir. Equanimabie.
1: Aye.
0: And penalty fee for 14. Richmond Opoku Dembele. One Richard Otuo Sribo. Dembele. Young Apostle Striker. Young Apostle Striker. Our Ghana Premier League game. Richmond Opoku Dembele. Up against Otuo Sribo. 1-2-3 Dembele. Goalkeeper national. Goalkeeper national. Goalkeeper national. Goalkeeper national. Otuo Sribo. Bonabedi Kwabra Samoa. Wepiabono. Yao Kakari. Wetabo. Johnson. Balu. Balu. Balu. Balu. Balu. Balu. Na Balu. National officer for Tia Balu. Officer for Tia Balu. Otuo Sribo. What a form. Referee. Otuo Sribo. What a form. Richard Otuo Sribo. What a form. Johnson Fonson and Yate. And then, BBBC, Mammy King coming Facebook messages, you know. Hey, Richard Otuo Sribo, best friend from Otuo Sribo.
1: Hey, Starboy, we're an assessor and a tontia. Your friend Richard Otuo Sribo, our senior guy, Edinburgh Airborne Freedom Club in the Access Bank Division 1 Premier League League. No, like I said, Richard Otuo Sribo. Yay, and Aquanya, Abedi Bedadi, and I say, we are suffering. I say, go no, on Goda, and it's a ritual to the world to the rescue. And my brother Jassy, Uncle Son, Uncle Son, yes, Starboy, Tija,
0: because Bono and one of them Bele Boyno, Dembele and one of Boyno, both two Sibu, fantastic goalkeeper, man of the match, Nedia, Richard. Because I is a supreme property penalty.
1: Sir, to them, Sabo, and see, and then when the chair say, and I told the friend I have friend, no.
0: What is a vote?
1: What is a vote?

0: 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Other time. Okay. Hey, 12 minutes. Additional time, 12 minutes. Additional time, 12 minutes. And a referee in front of you. 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Kebadu. Kebadu Moro Market. Kebadu Moro Market. Onusua. Yes. Kata. Eddie. 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Asa Mujina Lai. 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Matar Mamma Mujina Free Line also. Boni a free kick. Messi Sule Nasubana Pem. Now Ewa Nasudabi. 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Bullet shot. 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Dembele. 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Te. 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FC Mediama. FC Mediama. Our Takwa. Mediama goalkeeper, no. Falling say, hey, referee say about 12 minutes. 12 minutes. 12 minutes. Hey. And then, Bibi Messi. Mo popo. Mo popo. And then, no. We are coming, yo. We are coming, ya. No challenger. Any challenger. Masa, help me see. We'll be our supporters by party.
1: Fantastic.
0: We'll be our supporters by party. Sir, me see what I say go be a no. What I say go be a and me maybe. E mo say. Richmond of Poku Dembele.
1: Oh, sir, Starboy. Any name I can address, inside the Adoko Theft Edition.
0: Oh. Yeah.
1: Yes, I see, no. Man, Ponti, Jimmy, you know.
0: Yes.
1: Throw from Ebay Barco.
0: Yeah.
1: North Central of Ebay Barco.
0: Yeah.
1: I prepare Josh, Jimmy, you know.
0: Tafo.
1: Pantema, Ajibako.
0: Tafo, so Ajibako. And I Tafo, J. So, 2026. One AJ. Bonababa, the temple of Piabama. Jimano support and the Savior Officer for Tessapon. Officer for Chairman of Sapon. Most of the charity and the summer Jesse. Now for body the crowd to summer Jesse or Sakarma and Pony. Samuel Jesse, Master Gaston Fosu Amea Poba. Poba Piamonabana Kamai Prime Tanko. Natanka Chabonos of Piamonato. Now Petty Player, Run Alpha, Tipala. Ruffy Safadama Tipala. 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Ousu kwetu mesi. Blasters player. Blasters ana. Wamu freno. Blasters freno. Sansona hostina kinema mediama. Akane 1 year contract wa mediama. Nani contract aso. Kwetu mesi prince ousu. 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Weni nejeti. Kwetu mesi. Now, so that be only for the same year, because what in the city, I say, Mamma Dema. Now, Bonnie, I'm gonna kick about it here to my lieutenant Tobraso. Bonnie, I'm gonna kick about it to the United States. 1 and 296.1 from Starboy. Now, I'm gonna take a down now, Pierre Bonama Prince also. We're Pierre Bonama Dibala, Nasu Dibala Bona Cocote, we're Pierre Bono. I mean, we're Jabono, Messi. Dembele, Richmond Opoku, Dembele, Dabi, Bowe Srebo, Bowe Ensa, Richard Otuo Srebo, Otuo Srebo, Ghana and a 20 goalkeeper, Anthony goalkeeper, is my man of match. Where I'm a man of the match,

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Yes, Kwajo Mercy, no, no. Man, so, guessing for Swamiya. 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

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What goodness and discipline. 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

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One of the best defenders in the tournament. 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Hey. 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Star Boy Junior, NEA. Star Time, the Chinese superstar. Baby, I am going to be a Bona Bedi Messi! 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Yellow card be bet me soon. Simano Sapo, yellow card. A Donko tournament. This is the 10th edition. The biggest tournament in Asante region. Ahanina Aboma, Ahanina eh. Baby, unya space. It's where you're boa, and I say a boo coos. 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Ibrahim Sule. 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Ata Messi. Ata Messi. Ata Messi now Wapia Dembele, what a save! This one from goalkeeper written on towards the ball. What a save and what a shot! National goalkeeper Gunners under 21 written on towards the ball. Written on towards the ball. Hey, what Jenny? What Jenny? Otuo? Wapia Mandesimina so take away a ball. 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

0: kwabra sabwa na so dabi matina no se matina no se matina no se mamen kan mi message sino Facebook nana ke mamen san kara men kan upa juma nana ke upa juma nana ke upa juma na sai ni che na numre yi ai producer of the year waje award producer of the year I don't go tournament for you. This is a gamer. I amazing, sensational, excellent, exceptional. What a tournament. What a game. What a game. What a game. Kobe Black is a nine save from the goalkeeper. Godfred Boate Sapphire. Ousu Kame Sapphire. Richard Opoku is a wow. Starboy. And all the upper. Ah, yes, I like the show. Keep the fire burning, Starboy. Kwame Owusu, Eddie Aude Abanono. Kunta Daniel says, Starboy, I want to see you drop your number. Calvin Asari says, Starboy, more fire. I need your mobile money number. Okay, Mate. Also, a mobile number. What it all? Bonemwa siye papa papa papa papa. And then no. And then there be my number they found to online, sir. My number they found to online, sir. And then, never, sir. We say, I'm watching you live from Dubai. Keep it up. Sheikh Osman Gattuso. And I'm there from Dubai. And I'm Dubai for you now. HOD. Aerosports. Obajuma. Oscar the Punter. Sansuna and Tobla Susan Mumpen Fobiwa, Mr. Manfo, Anna Okumbo, Anna Mr. Jujan Fee, and Tobla So, yes, on my Tomati. And I am the Facebook, the Wahoo, in Okapos, wow. Oh, Usu Godfred, sir, more fire, my man, Starboy Junior, Nana Kame. I'm watching live. I said, the best team to win this tournament, Fro, Starboy. Hey. Oscar the Punter. Yatuja Kaja. Batman Kukwasi. I live all radio. Angel FM Kumasi 96.2 radio. Facebook is your life. T.A. Baby, I will be able to share your life. Now, I see Kromwa. What happened? I'm on for bed. I know Kromwa. Eja, I bet you know Kromwa. I bet you will be answer. Nana Kami Mahu. Nana Kami Mahu. I'm saying, Facebook, come on, share. Mamu say, I fear group media. When we see you on social Facebook, Dr. Colin Samo. Oh, Dr. Maminchia, baby, I will be here. I fear TV, I fear FM. When we honor, or share the Chama Maminchia, baby, I will be here. When Mr. Kwajo Jantuan, Omoshe, MZ, Facebook, no, Nana came and say, message is in the by Anua Maminsaka. Samia Kwasi Benefo, as a pure talent, Starboy. Pure talent. Calvin Asare, Epes Cross, Obian Sebi. Banetian say, and Toblo Sunya Panatima, Richmond Opoku Dembele Boy, Ma Rooted Otuo Srebo. Srebo and a 20 Abani goalkeeper. Ghana and a 20 Abani goalkeeper. Otono Tiso can see Unukrem. No fans in the Bodiso. Hey, where's the Otuo? Aye. Nana K. I say Otuo is better than Benjamin Asare. Aye. I'm on for two bomb. We'll be about to so. Rafia Paul. Near Dia Koswani Pitri. Near Dia Koswani Pitri. 12 minutes in Aso. And the action decision. Sebe extra time. Sebe straight, you know. Everything pen for. Almost a penalties. Panatis. Enoch Asimen as a good commentary. Keep it up, Starboy. May I say, Alex Osei, I'm watching you live from Dubai. Starboy, you are so good. Enoch Alpha Best. Some of our boss player. It's your boy Alpha Best in Tribune. Okay. Honorable Nana. I say, Starboy Malfire, Otto Sribo, wonderful save. Upon Enoch, sir, why you ninja? Starboy Ampa, oh yeah, Starboy Ampa, okay, Mate, what I'm gonna say. Where's you say, Richard Otto Sribo, dear Benjamin Sammy, Benjamin Asari Promas? Oh, I'm an in DMC, and this is a message about Facebook messages in American Kano. Facebook messages, you know, and American Kano. Meda Starboy, me fans and so I'm a winning Ramasi. I saw that for a buyer. Mama secretary, police for by Juma. Ah, Yadamunina Masi, KM4, Yadamasi Pa, Andre Pillow, PY, Owo, Wayo, Anafe, Mayo Kanam, Yadamunina Masi, Madame Fancy Yanasi, Yadamasi Pa, my boy Juma Papa, Angel Panifor, Kwame Jebu saying, Awa, HOD, Awa. Risked Mahu, Mahu Finishers, Programs Manager David Ousu Ansa, Mahu, Sanso Anna AC, Accountant, Mahu Method Mine, Jeff, Nani, Awa, Ayu, Ansu Awa, Anna Faye, 05 Phonom, Mame Mubadin, Jack, Don Summer, Don Summer, Director of Sports, Womunina AGM, yes, and Penform Pen for ABM, Penformina, Womunina Awa, ah, chese, enye ize kura, mse, Ali Baba mwenye na wawo, ankano mabako, Ali Baba dankambali, ena, 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Then I'll come from
1: both teams. Oh my idea. But my basso pa because Polovia Ventures, they will be no winning Polovia Ventures. What you say? We drew Kewa, yes, get four on my Ubenya Polovia Ventures. I swear. What teams are mona as sponsor Jumedia? Jesse says, both sides, my report junction and top bro swinging on. Oh, mona to my sponsor, mo, official trophy, so medals in a Yamo Polovia Ventures Abasso. But also, share my wa has say, it's my church, you're on a bet in the acquaint to deep. So, yeah, to ask you, and share my budget.
0: Philip Kofi, are you? Na near tennis, is it the goalkeeper is very good. Okay, Richard Opoku, hey, programs manager. Uber Juma David Odono. We say, Aromo na ideas. You do or Starboy, keep it up. God bless you. We say, your friend Andor Starboy, you do or me pato. And your tennis, Nyameba brought some constructions. See you on Ankasano, opening a Enediano. One in the Yeraba Pima, one man Kraso Biposo. Ah. Kusu Biposo. And you open your mouth, you don't say. Well, I'm a Pemua. Tika Wachaba Mumayuno. Yes. Jeffrey Preston Swaba, or say, overall best player, no. Watch out TV. No, I said to award. Jeffrey Preston, Yamana Basso, why you?
1: Yeah, Yabana Basso, yeah, but because, oh, hi, and yeah, easy. So, what I say, so, Baba sponsor program, bit say, a donko tournament. So, what I said, the biggest tournament I wore, Kumasi, you know. And I can't want to meet your bonabasu, Panya Mishano, na Adipiana, Oye Biano, Entiminkoye, and Famanapa, and Tia Danase.
0: Are you no, Nonte? And I remember Bros and Constance, see you, with your wife, Yamama Kaba. Mebasia Mao, we need this type of goalkeepers. Ike from offense. So, see my Polovia Ventures, my sweat to say.
2: 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And as a 0208-309913. 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
0: Yes, Auntie Shaman, no. Auntie, I am King Kai Facebook messages, you know. Alaji Diego from Brekum. 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Alaji Diego Brekum, I don't know. Auntie, a penny be our baby, my own Quadrovirus. Quadrovirus. On an attack, try your Facebook. Wiser. Polovia Ventures, managing director, Ura Savior. Yaba Kwaba, Ura Savior, Polovia Ventures, managing director. Wamu say no, our soko by Jesse Bia. Yes, Joshua Marketing, NGFM Marketing, Joshua, Onosua, Method, Mobile Juma, Wobio Ibia, Ebabonabaso, AB and EBO Ibia, Ebabonabaso. Dr. Kakote, one of us, where they come out. Why are they pa? President Dr. Kakote, Namishrao, and fear do. Wage now on Aswa, 10 years, and yeah, easy. Papa, Namishra, Dr. Kakote, Papa, 10 good years. Obano, Chief Inspector, appeared in a team of war. And that war, or it's Dr. Namishrao, Namimon, Febre. Na Dr. Anatimi Abuaya and
3: yo Charlie
0: MC tournament in present baby yetini atomo nyameba bros and construction CEO
3: yo Charlie this
0: one na yere o mama be pm wa say getting car catch o say omo adru penalties lawa adru penalties hey. We say, by all means, in Tobroso, we surely win the penalties. Franco, she said, I really enjoy the game. Keep it up. Lawe Achu Logosu. That's a good job. Lawe Achu Logosu. Where the Afrao and a free buy? Hey. Sanate. Message be a baby, I'm a kind. Message be a baby, I'm a kind. In Tobroso, a year where the. Stop on my ball. And you will be jumping. Yes. After the abase, who panet is me? Officer, I want you, man. No, a domo ha papa lawa. A domo ha is a new panatis. Master, what two ceremony? A you casa felicity and come on. Kwame, are you Philip Kofi? Are you so? Are you? Yes. Penalties now on Arsenal. Penalties now on Arsenal. Eti nana ke message bi aba na mama mensaka. Adru penalties. Na Mansa referee no one felicity ene Abraham tell the thing Adru two cerebral. Edi komo. Say Mansa ultra lie there. Yabasa retaking. Yes. Was so tralaya retake him because so. Aha. Eighty, a new penalties. Edru penalties. Ni order mu first. Aye, dancing goalkeeper Otuo Sinubuo. Now Otuo Sinubuo no. Waya kura onyini kura. Wo Ebony. Osa o Ghana under 20. No wonder say Ghana under 20 friend. Waya one of the best goalkeepers in the country. Oh, Division 1 him. One of the best goalkeepers. Ubo Kwadwa Numa of Park Academy. Ubo Boni D. Ashanti Gold off for goalkeepers. You know. Now Ubo teams. Masa Samuel Ba. And Ebo captain for Entomroso. Samuel Ba. What on Ebo penalty? No. Up against Richard Otuo Sinubuo. Okitam Penfonio. Otuo Sinubuo one of them. Samuel Ba. Samuel Ba and Akwa penalty no. FIFA law 14 Kasafa penalties no. Number 4 Jesse Samuel Ba. Ba. Samuel. Samuel Ba. Samuel Ba. Against Otuo Sinubuo. 1, 2, 3. Samuel Ba. Ba. Goal. Nance penalty kick. Samuel Ba was to Aya Otuogu. Falistay. Wanna kwakwa them. Mediama Ghana Premier League no kwa na wie ya no. Wanna Mediama AJ Ghana Premier League no. Falistay. Wanna so one of the best goalkeepers. Oh Ghana Premier League him. Falistay. Na Mediama Africa or Tiboma kuma ku 9. Oh Egypt. Fali say Ghana Premier League media magie no no oy integral part wono ana dam one abrantia Samuel Jesinese Samuel for me no na say ego for player no Samuel where is Samuel ha Samuel Jesine Fali say media ma goalkeeper media ma ano sina kai Fali say Samuel Jesi Samuel Jesi sina kadma Ebony Samuel Jesse, Wyham, Samuel Jesse, 1, 2, 3, Jesse! Wasano! Wasano! Anko to Nugui! Anko to goalkeeper Nugui! Samuel Jesse as a penalty no! Samuel Jesse as a penalty no! Samuel Jesse! What's a penalty no! Mousa one above penalty. One above penalty. Mimuna Jesse number in the Batuja. Muma me win a Jesse number for the Dintuja. Derek Jebby. Derek Jebby. One or two syllable. Jebby goal. Derek Jebby. And T. Niaban is there. And Tobro Sasha Mianurina. Johnson Ababonia Tosmianu. Ibrahim Tanko. Ibrahim Tanko. Ibrahim Tanko. Ibrahim Tanko. Yane Falisei. Ibrahim Tanko. Wane Falisei. Hey. Wano suya ebani fe defender. Tanko Ibrahim. Wane medema goalkeeper Falisei. Wane medema goalkeeper Falisei. Wane kwa Afrika wu. Medema goalkeeper wane kwa CAF Champions League. Ibrahim Tanko. Up against Falisei. 1, 2, 3. Tanko Ibrahim. Wasano. This is a perfect penalty. 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Joshua Fuseni, when he retired on two syllable, Ghana on a 20 goalkeeper. Ebony goalkeeper, Joshua Fuseni, Joshua Fuseni, Joshua Fuseni, goalkeeper natural. What two syllable say, come down. Go to us in the water, Panatolo. Way, Quattro Quadi Golden Kiss, oh Bobby. Joshua Fuseni, MTN FA Cup, final. Anna Quattro Quadi of Africa. Oh, to us in the ball. What is what, Tero? Anti and Toblo Sabomiansa. What's up, Yanu? What's up, Ako? Yes. And Toblo So. Wama Bomiansa. Wama Sabino Sabak. Abomienu, Wamasabaka Sabaco. 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I'm Sir Okosku KNUST, KNUST University. 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This is amazing. Amazing, brilliant from Balu. Near Tennessee, and Tobler Sars Abomiansa, Wasemianu, Wasabaco, Jansen Abomiansa, Wasemianu, Wasabaco, OBS 7-1, OBS 2-2, OBS 7-1, OBS 2-2, and Tobler Subabo, Panatia Tosunai, Sule Ibrahim, Sule Ibrahim. One Richard Otuo Srebo Sule Ibrahim Sule Ibrahim Fans in the team away away Sule Ibrahim Wabopo papa papa papa papa One Otuo Srebo Sule 1 2 3 Sule Ibrahim goal Yeah team is and Tobo Sabo 4 was a 3 was a 1 Jansen about 3, Wase 2, Wase 1, Jansen Babone Toso and 9, Prince Owusu, near Tedie, Prince Owusu no, Gwane Goki Panisi Akanema Medema, Prince Owusu no, Gwane Goki Panisi Akanema Medema, Banya 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I represent Ghana for the CAF Champions League. 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Wasano. Wasa calm down. Me pacho. Muntie na mosana so mame. Dancing abo 4. Wasa 3. Wasa 1. And Toblosu abo 4. Wasa 3. Wasa 1. Obia say 1-1. Obia say 1-1. Yes. O se wi an okoba mo no. Obi a se 1-1, obi a so se 3-3. En toblo so e bo the fifth penalty. Former Brekum Chelsea player, Emmanuel Sapong. They be United in Asante Goro for a penalty. Emmanuel Sapong, former Brekum Chelsea player. They be United in Asante Goro for a penalty. Emmanuel Sapong. Emmanuel Sapong. One Ebony Ghana on a 20 or 2 syllable. Sapong, Sapong, Sapong, Sapong, Sapong, Sapong. Go. A go. O 2 in a direction. Near 10 year. And Toblosso. Abo 5. Wasa 4. Wasa 1. And Toblosso. Woma 5. Woma 4. Woma 1. Dancing above 4. Woma 1. Omasha 3, tension ya baba na eto so enum mawo se kojo mercy wo ka bibi tie otu osire wo wan na baba e keeper na na otu osire wo felicity aro wo wo sire agro disi ya na do chale yankwa se ya na ma agro ni ede otu osire wo What you are saying, boy? What a fallacy! What you are saying, boy? What a fallacy of Medema! What you are saying, boy? What done in a new? What you are? Go to Parasavu! And Tablos are the tournament now! And Tabloso are the champions! Entobroso. Felice Ate Panatino. Entobroso at the tournament in Abusia. Entobroso for the tournament in Abusia. Yeah, Yadama say, Mijabrama, Mr. Oscar. No, at also. Boss, over to you.
4: Wonderful comment to me here. Nigina, to me, about every year. Entobroso community are the champions for 2026 Adonko Intercommunity Tournament. Goalkeeper Eddie Emma, Abrepa Johnson, Odan Eniano, boy, and I keep on the chain. It's all over here. It's all over here. For the first time, the Tobroso community.
5: Angel.
4: Presentation ceremony. Why are they best player of the whole tournament? Why are they goal king of the tournament? And of course, the best goalkeeper. Why not it trophy no echo fear? And Tobroso community are champions after the duration of the game. And of course, the penalty shootouts. And Tobroso community are champions for the first time. Abbe Paul Johnson are losing the final in the first time. Sir Eratia. Yamwa boy, when and 10 times okra. Yanya presentation in the so far, so good. So far, so good. Yamas red, third place team. Fourth place team. First and second. Unyina mumbrago pramanus way. Unyina mumbrago pramanus so. It is a sad moment for Abrepa Johnson. And of course, a glorious and a happy moment for Entobroso community. They came, they saw, and they have conquered. That is the beauty of the game. Dr. Augustine Kwaku Otey. Why join who you papa? On a Dr. KK Fosu. Mr. Samuel Bwate Mapo. Wama enjoy game ni ye papa. Mr. Evans. All has been very good. Oh la la. Abusiafo. You're running 10 times to cry. You're best friend. Stage, you know, anymore and now. Now, you're to be Antoine. So, Sadia Etiano. Dr. Kwaku Otey. And in the team, Dr. KK Fosu. Mr. Evans. Mr. Samuel Buate. Let us sweat Team Sinigra Amra. The four teams Sinigra Amra. Abrepo Johnson, Omo I ready. Enterprise community me bamu chao. Bonkate jubilee sirona yenye presentation. Ebrenu kwa yepa. Petit community.

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I'm sure for no delay. So far, so good. So far, so good for the referees. They've had a very difficult but a successful tournament. Yes. Almost so, Abajo Mumeda Snafe Yakuyanim. Good. Good. Good. Fourth place team. They are talking about Kumakua 9. Fourth place team. Community are from Abu Abu Kese community. They are going home with 5,000 Ghana Cedi from Dr. Augustine Kwaku Otey. 5,000 Ghana Cedi to the fourth place team. To the fourth place team. 5,000 Ghana Cedi.

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1: Four players team will take their 5,000 Ghana cedi.
0: Angel.
1: That was me, sir. Obeteki bronze medal. All players line up for the bronze medal.
2: I'm a toss from bronze medal 10,000 Ghana cedi for Petty number two. Petty number two. Please, me now line up enough. Monkway. Now, I'm planning for someone with them. You have done so well for the first time. Petty number two are going home with a bronze medal and of course 10,000 Ghana cedi. Okay. Petty number two.

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They are taking their medal. 10,000 Ghana City for placing third. Afe, Amasanya bronze medal. Bronze medal. By the upper

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Thank you. Question number two. The author Subiano. Walk off here with a silver medal. Okay, petty number two, MFA Omo Echeck, you know. 10,000 Ghana City for placing 10. Yeah, my son, for my doctor, Kwaku Atey. Second place team, the battle, best goalkeeper. But more than a band, but if you know, now you're my name, man, I'm so big guy. Don't talk to me, you know. Oh, coffee, wait. 15,000 Ghana City. And of course, the silver medal. Former champions, Abrepo Johnson. Abrepa Johnson. But I'm on my way. Nah, Mumra. Second place team. 15,000 Ghana City. From Dr. Kwaku Atey and any team. Mumra. Nah, Afei. Mumra silver medal. Enzo Emfa and Tukum. Best goalkeeper. Me pacho. Abrepa Johnson community. Aha. Eba to amon kwe. Na monsumon kwa jimon meda. Abrepa Johnson. Silver medal, 1,000 Ghana City. They have won this tournament on two occasions. They couldn't win it for the third time. Very unfortunate for them. Bama Diapa. Oh my dear, papa. As former champions, still, as I saw move here, our final. The penalty shootout today. The BRT and Unti on back compensation or more. With the silver medal and 15,000 Ghana City. Abrepa Johnson. So far, so good. So far, so good. Abrepa Johnson are taking their silver medal. Abrepa Johnson community. So far, so good. I'm going to take you a check of 15,000 Ghana City. I don't think I'm going to Accra. 15,000 Ghana City for placing second.
I'm saying for Abrepal Johnson. 15,000 Ghana City. And Dr. Kwaku Atain, supported by Shambo, Mapo, Mr. Evans, Dr. KK Fosu, Womo Edia Momo. Thank you so much. Now the overall winners. The winners for 2026 Adonko Inter Community Tournaments. Amoso Ekofie with a gold medal. 25,000 Ghana City as winners. And the winner for the first time in their history. For the first time in their history. Yes. Players should line up. Officials, please join the queue. Aha. And Tobroso community are the champions. And Tobroso community, they are champions for the first time. They came, they saw, and they have conquered. Oma defeating the defending champions and the host team. 25,000 Ghana City. They are taking home a gold medal.

champions, Adonko Tournament 2026 in Tobraso Community. Wama Junior Dikankura, Coach Ike, Coach Ken Arthur. A bomb in the basso. Wama Concordia Yepa. Wama Concordia Yepa. They will also take their check. The captain is there. 25,000 Ghana City is presented to Entobrazo community. Dr. Kwaku Atain, Mr. Samuel Buatemapo, Shamo, Mr. Evans, Dr. KK Fosu, the overall winner, Entobrazo community. Almost have a trophy now. 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And Tobraso community are going home with the trophy from Adonko Community. Adonko Inter Community Tournament. Deserving winners. Hip. 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Hooray! Hip, hooray! Yado Bibia say, congratulations to Tobraso community and to all members. God really bless all of us for wonderful participation, supporters, and Penifua, Mother Jumediano, Angel FM 96.1. Nami Aduma, Awade Bama. The next edition will be outlined. Dr. Kwaku Atain, so far, so good. It has all been successful. Thank you, Dr. Kwaku Atain. God bless you.

0: Hey yo, this is your boy Minister. Chai, DJ Gazi, you brutal. 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
1: That's my boy, DJ Gazi. We feel you.
0: Hey yo, this is your boy Minister. Chai, DJ Gazi, you brutal. Chale, say how many?

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And Famula Engine 96.1 megahertz. And I do not do up on Simama Kumaku and Numper.

0: yebeda yinuanom ablepo junction for and totroso fc football there ni ani ukrun kumamu ye ni nimbo itimi banka atwa de banka nyina ombo akese no muntimi mo totroso for anasable there Magic Trophy Nessum Nance Adonko Tournament the year 2026 Mumum and Etimi Ajidia Sumanansa.
1: I'm a sorry
0: upon Ancient Mupa, my idea.
1: Never
0: sorry, I for so Yoshimo.
1: Baba,
0: good luck next time.
1: I'm
0: in Shamupa.
1: I'm
0: going to be able to participate in Bibiano.
1: I'm
0: in Shumina.
1: And
0: then organizers and I say,
1: yeah,
0: sports team, no, don't the Papa Sam.
1: Yeah.
0: The team.
1: I
0: don't go bitters. The bitters of the moment. I don't go to put us in here. Bye bye. And yeah, Papa Doctor, Doctor, release the power 10. Doctor, Kweku, what 10? Uncle Pong, Ancient Anapa. Hey, Vishwas, and I'm a Humiamin, Yanum, Yunuso. Oh, I see it. Yaminia, Kofi Bo, Ejabo, the CEO, Grace TV, and also Adao Mantiso, and Aja, Timbu Lefia, Kofi Bo, Yamishao, Minia, and so, Yaminia Bako, honestly, Yan Chen, Yasin was one. Fenso about for this year kind. Shamon, your friend, and I'm watching your kind windy and young, whatever.
1: Everybody,
0: major watching on one.
1: I said it
0: for fast a ban at the barn.
1: I said,
0: Shamon,
1: money,
0: and I'm what you a brute medicine pad and I.

0: and pray come. Asomason Quanta Safo, the word, ever, or Tobo Baku, the Kumu Mammy, you know, oh, so Genombani is here. You're never been to you. So, only Papa, you think 0541 0285 27. 0541 0285 27. Hey, Safo, Asomason Quanta Safo. 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
1: My boss, over the other room.
0: If you ever call out, turn over, amplify your voice.
1: And then so what they are chain. About the other room.
0: Good one there.
1: Didn't you offer me say no way than a chili kakra?
0: A chili kakra, who's a exercise? You train his own.
1: Na yeah, busy in Sua. Na Ebenezer Power Chapel, that way the bar clinic. T1 Sua.
0: I did not profit,
1: doctor, so yeah.
0: Yes, yes, yes. I'm going
1: to be a bano. Papa, papa.
0: Now
1: we
0: be
1: play. Oh, we are now the walk
0: over. Who the walk body start? We because this car the age we are zao.
1: Pa.
0: Okay, at the end the journey was
1: rather dirty. And also, about the idea in fear about what coming fear.
0: Oh wow!
1: In a very special way by 10 days.
0: Oh, you be here, turn your mama.
1: Na, yeah, celebrating.
0: The voice and turn your by. We don't come turn your money amount.
1: Mati,
0: Mati, Mati.
1: Amen.
0: Amen.
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0: Amen.
2: Okay, huh? No man wants to answer your question.
0: Amen.
2: Now me confirm my Ebenezer Power Chapel and Penny Food, you know, I need that way, dear clinic, phone to work, you know. But in some next, but no, do not do a promise, my do me and send it to say, Papa, a bit of your summer, chief, you know, so, and for pen, and no, my daddy, and trust in my church, you know, questions in the door, so. Because ever, but we soon submerge you. Your question submerge my sofa for Ghana, huh? Wouldn't you mean you have a prophet Ebenezer Mansion free? No question, ye. Since you knew my way and I know what then, said the of a blessing, the king can, and go by my yard, a penny bear. But maybe I chill, Sasa, Nasun Carabia. If you ask me, dear, this old star on so much shrine, then you never patch them what this year was I young Wakadia. While me and Sasa as used to be beyond a chivadia. And did you do a chino bar or no between you and your encounter and watch your idea with Fatua, Fuqua, Fubian, Fuisi? And they come from a tear for say, oh, bar. And yet, Obecha and Uncle Penny Bear and Bra, a year Ebenezer Power Chapel. Now near Mubum Prun,
0: okay.
2: Empire, Empire, you didn't pay a rimpire with some pay,
0: okay.
2: Are you real? Your quantity form,
0: okay.
2: So, yes, suffer. Now, I saw them cost a real deep for no one, dear ye. Poor Duba was in whom I did menu menu. Now, Ba, Obecha, I dear Bayer. I was on the song Cosua, or no betcher, there's two and a more bar. Obey a mawa, a very big call, Boa, none of my children. May I hear your goose, O Bar, Obecha. Soon, soon, no more obey. I be paid your salary.
0: Okay.
2: And what I mean, you say, I'm da a year in running.
0: Some of Busa, when
2: I go back, I'm a
0: angel. I'm a
2: little bit of a word yet,
0: and you're a
2: teacher. In Tanodia, no question, you bread the rose will be Biara, Biano, so a pardon.
0: Okay,
2: by word, any day.
0: When you're in
2: the
0: country, Papa, so
2: Papa, Papa, Papa, Papa, as I yet,
0: Yinkunya,
2: Juma, Yaribia, one way ye.
0: I see.
2: And they may come from a tear for being one of Tino. Now, no, a year won't be. Bomadia and every actually quine. Number in ye, ever number in ye. O fra. Bring I never bear with them. 0541 0542 0285 27 27 0541 0285 27 to Never Jibi.
0: Okay.
2: Ready Bishrao.
0: Ready Bishrao. I love the word. Ready Bishrao. 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

two and a mon wako. A day would be a empire bo a was on fio. What is on the boom punin puny be a queen? If emergency cancer crano, we are open cassias, our memoir, we are minister, we are MP, we are in our tier cunyaso. Nabi Binti Utimi Maya Danakrana, we are Fra Papa, no book appointment. Oh no, a shia, but you are more than all, say Empo, Emile Bum no, say, on what to castle. Then you be a if you mono. Since you be so, now when you ye, now be ye and your mamma. But my tongue will be a juman, a juman, go and a go, don't you ask your

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1: 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Papa, papa say, a nipper be a bob bla. I was say, oh, copper perfi. Na a nipper be brabusa me say, na papa, mamma, dear, so so ye dear. And then me person me come, mamma, so dear. Because I can't remember, no, ya, ya, ya, you didn't say, mamma, if you are free. It is a watch that papa dear crana. Nam say, O free my mefino, on petty. This papa, out here say. Nano, mature, and your ma, a month for dear dancer fa, a habana, mature, obi froze, papa, and your minchel. And then me call them a quadjim and munyam. Obisi my quadjim, my dear, obisi will quire, and an attade, yaje. Umuna tade. O quire, my mea brobi tebusu, if it was a famadia, juadia. Obi, I say, a dance here, a bus abode, a harbour animal. And yes, I'm ketua. Maybe some chess, eh? So, Oper, sir, names are kind, a kind free my minty. It is a Oper, sir. O dear, my messiah, and I part, trouble the harbour, the same thing.
2: Angel.
1: By Papa Fee and Utrana 10, Mammy Fee, Trana 12 o'clock. Now, Utrana 12 o'clock, or big night, 12 o'clock, and I drew 12 o'clock now. Mammy Castle, Benjamin. Utra. Catch or say, but naked their own shashi. Obeda. Papa, mammy fear dear, for 40 pesos in a kuta. With the 40 pesos in Ukusa, oh say, I'm found quo, oh mame, a fee, and I do the soon. I'm found quo. A bra, I'm home in a swally. Now, oh bomb pion, oh, they will say, I'm found quo, by meeting and panel in chain. And now be trouble body are by Natusu. To try to see we are not a quenseno. A young mammy fear dear, and find so bunku, mammy fear no fashion fa. Now, and also found call. Now the call, and you may be a bohu piano for a prophet doctor Ebenezer Mensa. Na mencho. Now, no, me betray, and more quenchrawa. Now, me cup be a video in a dra, an order. A piano Bob Bravo, UK, Bob Bravo, Canada. 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

0: 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I had a powder. I cry what bomb a woman would not ye. For whom? Panyina, or to one then the real fear, dear. Sika cry or discard to baby, it's not the real physical, I say, or they are caught to baby. Panyina, on one cassa, or no cry, what bone? No one who not dear, who's here, dear, and the real fee. I out here say, oh, cassa, now be a when your master qua, oh, cassa, no, we will name dino. Me say, may the world draw abba. Prophet, and the world draw a piabonte. Brabe, baby, I have powder one. Oh, sir, the friends who's here. Na one no. Na the walk a cry a day, Afra. 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Now, one no ma, well, both say, be been them one the dead. There'll be a auntie feelings in ka, omra, MP, a drew, one was soon be. Now, yamia dom, diabetes. Obi a what diabetes, a walk, kwa ankle. Tap one, tap two, tap three, tap four. Messi, but what they never pass, I drew ni be. Now, diabetes, a yalabonia. Udia grow a tree stroke brow diabetes. 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And never be brewa, I was say ojedi. Ute tituni mansa. And then yema be bre ne drinks and then yema be brewa. 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Come on. If you say, pressure, no, and when a battery stroke, bro. Pressure, diabetes, a bow, a bra, boma, udia, groka, crabbing your stroke. It's a doctor, prophet, a benet, I say,
1: brother, angel.
0: Diabetes, a druna, and one was so, the abba. Or sadi, a wa,
1: angel.
0: 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A wa, a well drew. A wa, pa, drew, be a bowa, I a funny td. And Samanwa, any sign of money in a bepebi. 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This, why don't I show no piano? 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What I say, Prophet Ebeneza say, or the drono e biaba, or the obi a walk okobo, obi a kotoleta seven moja womb, ninina nyamia dobo di biaba, obi a jonso a moja womb, obi a jonso a moja womb, ninina ne drono bi abba, nyamia dobo, my ninina e di abba, Namia do prophet Ebenezer say, or say jina ho emma sisiyariye. 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On 3 days, 4 days, or twice at two in a bayra. 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Some will be to wallet. What then Ludu bo Ludu crown and then Ludu says says because on per se Wabeko. Oh yeah, they have a cacoda. South for not a time and it done on Zako Biakujum. Biakujum. 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The belbewu and a drove ya ya come once and dear what doom be da was yanya no. On friend Angel FM. No one can say Papa no drew now or the ba Angel no. And why Dr. Prophet Ebenezer da Dawed Herbal Center. 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Problem be a dao so. A this will be a dao so. 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Wa mo buru of your honor. 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Me tell for the cases. So be so a member do gana ha. 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A bin si we are da. Na menu will be to see Canada. A tibia will be a menstrual. So we send up si cabre prophet here. And you are just one far wrong place. 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Prophet Ebenezer Macacho said, Oh, Sunyan, oh, Tamale, oh, wa, oh, your friend is saying, wa, oh, Cape Coast, oh, Tamale, Boliga. Your friend to Togo, Cote d'Ivoire, Egypt, Australia, Canada, Germany, UK. Baby, I will be a draw to me, but will be a year. Baba, me makato so be Italia. Nase or kase men send the draw men send it.
1: Oh, yeah,
0: if we say Italian third room encore, what they call more budget, me my juicica. Now, I have a kind of some of the juicica. So, we tell him, Quadia, unquan me you flip. But country be a to me send the draw bow, dear. Nyamiadom, Ofret, Prophet Ebenezer. You knew your mother. I chat one day. I dear chin and near the word.
1: What number in your
0: queen? And you person who prophet. Number 0541
1: 0541
0: 02 02 85 85 27 0541 0541 02 02 85 85 27 Aha, open so who doctor, Prophet Ebenezer. My number in a good screen and is also Ofra. Mama didn't frame it. 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
0: 0541.
1: Hello, good evening.
2: Hello,
1: good evening, sir.
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1: Opa ini udini baby a free free na na jui. 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
2: Ana kun kaza su offense.
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2: My friend is fading.
1: Ami ti opa ini.
2: If I say no more diabetes, then I'm just not going to any mechanics any class in me.
1: Oh, dear, oh, dear, oh, yeah, la, Korea, no, friend, why?
2: That's you.
1: Okay, also, but me, Afre, 0541 0285 27. 0541 0285 27. And say, me, ba, me, my mom, freebie, me, castle, nipper 5 or 5, nipper 10. That's a amo, near, also, offer with my friend more. 0541. Hello, next caller. Good evening.
3: But your good evening.
1: Oh, any dear class would anybody be afraid of Nanaji?
3: Yes, I mean, for who watch
1: it? 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I'm not going to be a person.
3: Papa, because last of all, can let me see you a moon, a fine chain in any one, any prayer. 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
1: 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Cutting up, Frebby, I'm cutting up. I mean, cutting as I own cutting up. Jack Milano. Meanwhile, so we should be so bad. Hello.
5: Hello.
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5: Oh,
1: so sir, why we are to an acquaintance to Kunti? We are friend what the symptoms in the middle. Why?
5: You,
1: yeah, my name coffee grants at 10. Why?
5: You,
1: more of a chill, quiet of us, who be whoever more drew. Why?
5: You,
1: 0541028527. 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
7: Hello.
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1: Oh, trauma, Jikuma Baba, yo. 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That I should buy
7: away. Oh, what do you say?
1: Trevor and Abwatch.
7: What's that, Tramo?
1: Chamago, Ocean Wolf and Wabo for Nebana and Abwatch in your way.
7: Okay.
1: 0541028520. 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Me fa last two account. 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
0: 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Obi o wanya malaria wa da wo na nyina ye yellow a. Che se wo gine ho aye nyeno. 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
0: 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Na onchi.
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0: 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And I say, why any sample bit my one word room?
1: Okay.
0: I'm an affair coffee cottage a powder.
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1: Okay.
0: 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The awono. 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She, we did 30 minutes before bed tennis. Ah, and one.
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0: neko.
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0: 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Number one, no.
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0: 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Problem say. 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
1: 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Apostle, Doctor, Gideon, and Nim, and I hooted in the Anuashi. 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No, Bambayo, Yamedina, I did about call a pen of a poem is a one, I'm blessed here. Two, only Timbom Pai, my instant. 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I brush why now to me. See, the internal say I was swimming with some years. We young couple who 2 minutes instant to a young century. And also, when you near or no bed, dear Diamo. Oh, ma, oh, Bompire. And now we are Quanchena was winning. I remember. No, obey, dear Bompire. I'm a wow, here Thomas and Thomas. Why? Yet messy wabla boom the word to me because hey senya mu to me e mi ai papa e breza da ko ya do say now can you say banana dwime chi aw yenko anu ahye me ma wajo e ma wakwa ba open gese ye
2: ya jinwa
1: na opo mu ti say
2: papa yenko
1: papa cause me hu am the vim and figo
2: yeah
1: na ye adwuma
2: yeah
1: boss the wu di ma esunsun na chinese word ye
2: yeah.
1: And it's what they call the consequence and yenny.
2: A general order.
1: Now, the old Yamay soon sooner.
2: Yeah.
1: Utua won't tea a timber perker down here, duck.
2: Yametiasi.
1: Let's give you 4-7 my phone crash for no. My sobomper.
2: Yametiasi.
1: Papa say, fear ye.
2: If you boko.
1: So for my mom to say,
2: Omujo Manasso.
1: Minion Mukumano be out here.
2: Yeah, hoya.
1: Solomon Nina.
2: Be out here.
1: I know she princess and what to say.
2: Yeah, hoya.
1: Because I'm so much chanati.
2: Yes, your papa.
1: Papa, I mean, Tiwa.
2: I was in Shroud.
1: Amen.
2: Not a radi on your case.
1: Amen and amen.
2: I was there by Santos.
1: Amen.
2: Oh, yes, you kiss of the name.
1: Amen.
2: Yamidi for by a radio shan, papa.
1: Pa, ever pay Beniza.
2: About the one yanaka.
1: Will I be out? When watching her bed is there, baby.
2: There will be a baby. Foot to fra. Ah, well, they are the moon tea. In fact, last time I watched me, Inibi,
1: pardon, what is you? Hey, my pardon, no. Baba, what is that?
2: I
1: know what shit.
2: I know. Oh, I'm Pamela number two.
1: Okay.
2: I'm Pamela number two. Nunciana Matanasi. 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Not a ruddy air, Jumal Quans from Coso. Braberry shaded that with him. A very who shaped him. Branamin baby and Masson Chow. I guess he be a swatch or cackle. Now may ye a more juma amount. Now may ye a home a juma strong amount. And Nuntiango Poya Domoa. 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Fire for fire, my enemies must die. Fire for fire, my enemies must die. 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What your seminar say last week? 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Tell china counseling me yo hwa juma na watch night ni ejina sabo mpae. watch night in the jazz of umpire into a china counselor, no, me yo, juma, yes, or china counselor, no, a one or one. Watch night in the ABR number and diminue and incomo, sending a open or no, but counselor, dear. One or one, we look on Shesun, some demo hornoma, maybe be a normal so I can, normal so I chero, I'm my mamma, a one cardian, a cardian, a cardia, I'm walk quite.

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Operation fire for fire, my enemies must die. A 1 day program and you to for brain na a 1 day program. Operation fire for fire, my enemies must die. Yanko Bible when you share Jeremiah chapter number 11 verse number 18. Jeremiah 11 verse 18. Jeremiah 11 verse 18. Yan king came for honor. I say o boy Jeremiah ho po bone atifia sem no no. O boy Jeremiah ho po bone verse 18 he say na erade yi kire me na mi hu enso enumu na o kire me omne ye bone tie ne pa Jeremiah ana e kasa semi mato asemni din se destroy evil plot, destroy evil agenda. 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One say ya grobedu. 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Me kaise last week. Me imbia oba counseling. Na oba counseling na oba betu kwa akwa ye. And when the Casa Chile said, Men can't tell me, said, a year now called one sign. Then you fear for Ashisha Yari Amaro. Me my sons, my country, and my mammy. And my daughter, dear Miss, I said, Papa, oh, my mammy, precious, say, a year member. Now when I call down or so dire, not meet ya fun home, then no mommy will walk where I'm, I'll miss it, or be by 2 years. Or dying him. Now, so as Dan Kerani said, bro, bar counseling, na a runny today, no, ye what Juma, Emma or Jebaye, ye what Juma, Emma Fahundia by it. Me can cry, no, na and yet no one seven pun on the bayou. Na and yet no one sem and on the bayer, Nancy so, a son said, a radia my soon sumani, a son said, a radia a ye no much rayen tenor. 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

0: 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So be Pierre or Nimi Shia, or be Pierre or Nimi Bon Purim Pun, or dear dance here. Dear Susan from Ehintaro, ye be a so. When I move from the Ecosso, ye be a so. 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Then ya mea domo soa, or ya domo ya be near a need ye, ye who a catch it all. And yes, ye catch or a cat, because we who na a bonnier. Or count me ya hua juma. Or be who now, papa, or count me ya hua juma. 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Namin ya hua juma mount. To Jeremia say, and rather ye tremme, Namu hui, me who am near bonny. Me bomb pire masses here. Baby, I will tell me, can't ever yes to dinner more. And on my bonny piara or self for the guac, M. Sembrao Sono, M. Bravo Masso, M. Bravo Jumasso, M. Brabosso, I dear Biara, my Biara, Mijina, yes to Christo Dimuchem, Mijina, yes to Christo Dimuchem. I stand on the altar of Calvary, I stand on the altar of Jehovah. Every attack of the devil, every conspiracy. Every evil agenda, let the agenda of the enemy be destroyed in the name of Jesus. 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What does seven I say? Or trifasic spiritual, or bow bit my trow spiritual, sir, or trow an emphat, not for their bahunamani. 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Don't be a piano and yet juma with yes with demon. Missy, don't be a piano and yet juma yes with demon. Evil agenda, evil manipulation, evil orchestration, evil works, meaning that Yesu Christo dinamo, baby, I will tell me in camp, Piara, in the name of Jesus, or tell me in come offense, or tell me in counsel for life, or tell me, baby, I will tell me in camp, what to make our dress up, meaning that Yesu dinamo, pan chrono chrono more, baby, I will tell me in camp, meaning that Yesu demo, and radi 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And yet, German oppression fire for fire, my enemies must die. Oppression fire for fire, my enemies must die. 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Let them die. 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Die by fire in the name of Jesus. 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I can't want them say, or bet you crafty ones, brow tamu and so yet, meeting a yes demon, let the fire of God scatter that person in the name of Jesus, or so giant crushing them. Send you panel, ye can't do for more years with demo, ye can't do for more years with demo, who could be our for shemo, Saku Konya Pino, I rebe our for shemo, I ran your pino, I will yesu Christ or demo, baby our jina, or jam quantanai, baby our jina, or jam quantamian son, baby our jina, or jina and yum, baby our jina, or jina botamo, not our county boating. Our crown bonnet so, or bold in say, or how mra was so, or bold in say, a maniam raw so, or bold in say, and Muguasem raw so, or bold in say, or back out of farm, or bold you a crown bonnet so, nippe your bold you a crown bonnet so, be boss and paye mawati, so bold said dina, a grader and tissue tinamo. In the name of Jesus, in the name of Jesus, why shall Yari Amawa back to sender? Why shall Owu Amawa back to sender? Why shall Kwenshamawa back to sender? Oppressing fire for fire, my enemies must die. Let them die by fire. Let them die by fire. Let them die by fire. Let them die by fire. Let them die by fire. Kaamepa. Hallelujah. I said, Nasu media metis, oh, grandma or jaw. Ah, or didn't you cook me yet? Nammy Nimus set up permitting to send. Mumay say, Dianon in a bar. Nay, Jerry felt as fast as you saw. One kind of you. Yea, say, Dianna, but Ness, ye kuna on in the ma. Yes, Hena, yes, Nima. It was wonderful. That is the money of the devil. That is the money of the Satan. Bible so if you disobey, we are no common one say. Then so Bible say, you are your bias of Bumayan Yan Quan in Yanamo Swap. We bomb Pais of Adima won't quack, and quack what the womb, and Radima won't quack, and quack what the womb, and we yes, we Christ will dream. Or if you be a soon for one for what's or not, Messiah, can't to form where yes, we demo in the name of Jesus Christ. Ka-a-me-ka-se-pa. Hallelujah. We don't serve a dead God, we serve a living God. He's the same yesterday, he's the same today, and the same forever. Is anything too hard for our God? We be a ready your nana, obi etie misabre, when that's why I ask why, and no ma en koye, when that's why I ask why, or born your phone didn't succumb, but me kind of got so much say, touch no my anointed, and do my prophet no harm. You are untouchable, you are unstoppable, you are unquenchable, in the name of Jesus, you are uncoomable, you are uncoomable, a libri katora kataya, you are uncoomable. Kumabo 2026 we be able to owa mena ma wo amana o tuma wo no ono anka se nto mo yesu de mo afide bi o masunsumu se afide enyi wo no wo yesu kristo de nemo me kasas va di fo se afide enyi ono anka sa do sum se afide no enyi ono anka sa in the name of Jesus ka ameka se pa
1: amen.
0: Hallelujah.
1: Amen.
0: Praise God.
1: Hallelujah.
0: Hallelujah.
1: Amen.
0: And me preach but me bomb pie mao.
1: Oh yes.
0: I have for Jide so much. Na enya juma mao. Praise God.
1: Hallelujah.
0: Libri andarabakata. 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She no mom she share ma Jeremia. Nasu yeja and paya Jeremia boy. 20% Nansu wu asafo radia wu ye temu afo training a wu so kumani a jini na ashe mami hu wa reto wa wonso a zi a katuria wakataya mami hu wa reto wa wonso virgins is of the Lord. I pray for you in the name of Jesus.
1: Amen.
0: Let the virgins of God cast them by fire.
1: Amen.
0: Erwade reto enku atan for so.
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0: 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In the name of Jesus.
1: Amen.
0: I pray for you in the name of Jesus. Isaiah said, "Ope unto kwa nensu emfri me the soul was so unti obe shiasin erradim wa tafo shiasin." In the name of Jesus, Psalm 68. And what is sorry? Ne boma time for it. Let God arise and scatter my enemies. Let
1: Amen.
0: God arise and scatter my enemies.
1: Amen.
0: I pray for you. Let God arise and scatter your enemies. And what is sorry? 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Ewe yesu demon. I declare you are coming out in the name of Jesus. You are coming out from every attack of the devil. You are coming out from every oppression. You are coming out in the name of Jesus by fire, by thunder. By fire, by tender, you will not die. You live and declare the good works of the living God.
1: Jesus.
0: In the name of Jesus, Psalm 27. For the Lord is my light and my salvation. Whom shall I fear? He's the strength of my life. Whom shall I be afraid? When the wicked come against me, they stumble and they fall. I pray for you right now. Any wicked one on assignment against you, assignment against your destiny, destiny, assignment against your marriage, assignment against your work, in the name of Jesus Christ of Nazareth, let them stumble and let them fall by fire, by tender, in the name of Jesus. Rakator libri antarabaha, zi antarebo kapa libri antarabaha, mi bora ma mi fiohanabo, mi bora papa fiohanabo, mi bibi aya mantamu wo, mi bibi aya tiri wo, mi sanu wo Yesu Christo denemo, mi sanu wo Yesu Christo denemo. I pray for you right now, in the name of Jesus. Every shackle break now, every chain break now, every limitation break now, break by fire, break by fire, break by fire, in the name of Jesus. David born baby, or so I did for this would Jimmy, never to me, so Dimas and Mammy, me boy empire, Mouse Abrea, and we Jesus Christ will demo, dear Dibiera on Rashi Channel, and yet Juma, and yet Juma. And Yajuma, so a dumbi atoma de Kayaso, and my dear him as he share, you know, and one a bubo and one casadia, me boy empire mawate, dia him as sense, or no one or sense, or a me bomb pire say, a dumbi and casamo, no fear before Mwase, oh yes, Tinemo, a dumbi and casamo, then the baby or tata war, the baby or poor Mugwasia, the baby or poor Yari, the baby or poor how. Eradimasa hawo susuma wono enkon wano so tonight is a radical night. Now this week is a radical judgmental night. Judgmental night. Na yakupo ya aduma efia da ye watch night no. And your oppression, oppression, fire for fire. My enemies must die. If you don't kill them, they will kill you. If you don't destroy them, they will destroy you. If you don't eliminate them, they will eliminate you. But I pray for you, you are untouchable. Amen. I pray for you, you are unstoppable. I pray for you, you are uncomable. You are uncomable. Jesus. You are uncomable. Nobody can kill you. Nobody can kill you. Sure. Ah, libri andarabaha. Adake biyaro posta tare tare so. We yesu demon. Sa adakaro jantum. 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Umpaya na me bama sister. 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Yacho diye guswo. Bijina yesu demon. Sa adake no. Asu jantum wo yesu demon. You will not die. You will not die. You will not die. But you will live and declare the good works of the living God.
1: Jesus.
0: In the name of Jesus.
1: Amen.
0: You will not die.
1: Yes.
0: You will not die. I cancel premature death from your life. And you be a patuo. The quenche wo. But chem. Oh, yes, with him.
1: Amen.
0: Patuo quenche wo. And your chema. Oh, Jesus Christ, with him. So about poor Bonnie Elfa, Jeremiah ho. Next thing you know, Mono, about this Sunny by Jeremiah. About this Sunny by Joe.
1: Amen.
0: Never a GMO. In the name of Jesus.
1: Amen.
0: A China counseling. Tenacity. 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Den ekoso. 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Whatever from Swabwa.
1: Amen.
0: Whatever from Saswacho. I bring your testimony. Esu ye. Na Esu cry ye.
1: Jesus.
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3: 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I should have bought one port.
0: Never can I be in your chair. Papa Majima seven quay. Papa Musica seven quay. Papa Massa Dabasa Bassa. Or China Metanassin. So who shall deal for? Who shall deal for be any hope? Who shall boif for? Who shall boif for be any hope? Me kano koba se o ampara ni ampara se. Erwadi ye juma. O ampa mi number two. Erwadi ye juma.
1: He says.
0: O ampa mi number two. O hawa ni se. O amani ni se. 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Iwiase ye hu. Iwiase ye hu. Aden 3 days ni mambi freme. Was papa me mama yare ne kwan fa so yare ne ba ye ni last week ya obukwa ye obukwa ilu hu ya ne se onani nua atokosu ya by force e de ahyena num se we by force No, sir. Ah, na den na waye. Asa agura agura agura agura sa. We did 1 week. Na wanya stroke. Na ontimi nkasa. Ibiya se ehu. Ibiya se nyakwa.